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And I can assure you tonight is going to be splendid. Tell a friend to tell a friend your man of God is live on air. Nothing can be the same again. Dedication going to all of you, especially Gideon Army members. Love you, love you, love you. Wings under my wings. You make me fly much better. Number 10, October. The month of completeness. Baby, I'll tell you, KB, they would do 10613, Jumadia 20, didn't say midnight fire. What will you do at midnight? If you summary, come on, I'm marching on 9, a empire, but I'm not dingy, I mean, I'm so. Your life can never be the same again. Tonight is a miracle night.

And I dream you trying to say shit. My God. We are coming to Jersey. Next week, Friday, is going to be All Believers All Night at New Jersey. I want to see you there. Friday night at the Cornerstone Church International, Jersey. All Believers All Night.

Enana ju aya yaresa. Eyen kwanji eye training ya krunkrun ye eye di eye nkoso e kase ye. My October, I can't forget October. Number 10, my month of completeness. Everything is becoming complete. Arise, shine, your light has come. The glory of the Lord is risen upon you. Tell a friend, your man of God is alive on earth.

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You will never end this year with empty hands. And my room fits and a year 10-10-26. A year 10-10-26. Double 10. It's a prophetic night. And I'm so happy to be here tonight. 10-10-26. A be ye hot to papa. A year 10-10-26.

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1: Masum kie. 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
0: As of Joshua, it is saying. Why yade? 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It is saying. Great people. 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

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You're too much. Ezekiel 22. I think verse number 30. Ezekiel 22, verse number 30. Udi for Ezekiel, a tree of Junumi, you know, Chichemaya Driasa. Udi for Ezekiel, a tree of Junumi, you know, Chichemaya Driasa. Ezekiel 22, verse 30.

0: I'm already free, sir. You were October.
1: It is a mema.
0: You were less than 3 months now. The army Dennis and now you're 10/10/26. And now you're 10/10/26. 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Uba platform respect what type of 10/10/26. 10/10/26. Asante Peters, I'm watching from Doma Hinkro. Good job. Good job. Also, Biz Market is saying, also, Mamma is saying, good job. Good job. Doma Hinkro in the Bronx and the Bono region. We know them. I know Doma Hinkro. I know them. Ezekiel 22, verse 30. And I dream is what shall be be a ye and ne a yoda. And I dream yaw dea. Sana G yaw dea. Sana G yaw dea. Sana G yaw dea. Yes, and a massa Uba platform is spent. Why is serious? Uba super type of 10/10/26. Now the midnight fire asoso. 10/10/26 midnight fire. 10/10/26 midnight fire.
1: And what you did in the oh
0: guest prefect Mehun. Faustina Bwachi Adam, good job. Good job. And a clear good job, everybody.

0: see so many people. Microphone pop. Now, over platform, so make sure you like the page first, and then you share, begin to share. But make sure you are liking the page first. Very important. Once you like the page, you expand the base. Sylvester, you like the page. Osofo, you like the page. Naneke, like the page. And then begin to share. Like the page and then begin to share. Let's go. Ezekiel 22 verse 30. Let's go. Come on.
1: Ezekiel 22 verse 30.
0: One more time.
1: Ezekiel 22 verse 30.
0: Yes, sir.
1: And I sought for a man among them.
0: I would have say, Namishi share simenye ni pebi e womumu.
1: That should make up the hedge.
0: Naseni pana atu e baina e buono.
1: And stand in the gap before me for the land.
0: Na wajina mu ama omain am ewo mi urade nim se beye se nipa no obejina mu ama omain no ewo mi me urade manim
1: that I should not destroy it
0: se beye amfa oseye e masase so bi um come on.
1: Yes sir. Ezekiel chapter 22 verse 30.
0: Yes sir.
1: And I sought for a man among them.
0: So tonight God is looking for a man.
1: Yes.
0: God is looking for a man.
1: Yes.
0: God is looking for a man.
1: Yes.
0: I said tonight God is looking for a man.
1: Yes.
0: And I want somebody to type, I am the man God is looking for.
1: Yes.
0: I am the man.

0: Obi si sa kama na bi yom.
1: Yes sir.
0: Obi si sa kama na.
1: Ezekiel 22:30.
0: Yes sir.
1: And I sought for a man among them.
0: Na me awurade bi hwehwe se meye ni se menye ni pa bi a ofiri obu mu.
1: That should make up the hedge.
0: Sa be ya obeto e ban ebu no.
1: And stand in the gap before me for the land.
0: Na wa jina mu ama asase no wo me ama awurade mani.
1: That I should not destroy it.
0: Sa be ya me sai asase no.
1: But I found none.
0: Nanso menye obi a. Menye obi a. That's a very bad report. That God looked for men, looked for men that was stand in the gap and intercede, and he couldn't find any man. But tonight he will find a man. I said tonight God will find a man.
1: Jesus mighty name.
0: I said tonight God will find a man.
1: Jesus mighty name.
0: Said tonight.
1: Tonight.

0: Leviticus chapter 6. 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Jumadia tuni din fresh fire. And I said, what will you do at midnight? And my room fee said, and now you're 10:26. And you're fire, double fire. Yeah. Double fire. Leviticus chapter 6 verse 12. Let's go. Come on, let's go.
1: Leviticus chapter 6 verse 12.
0: Again.
1: Leviticus chapter 6 verse 12.
0: One more time.
1: Leviticus chapter 6 verse 12.
0: Let's go.
1: And the fire upon the altar shall be burning in it.
0: Na esese eja na wa for the muchano so ekosu adere e wa for the muchano inside.
1: It shall not be put out.
0: And sese uma eja na wa for the muchano so edum kra.
1: And the priest shall burn wood on it every morning.
0: Na esese obi biara o ye sofo no ani eja egu afor no mujanu so anopa bia.
1: And lay the burnt offering in order upon it.
0: And sana o de o show afor ye no egu so. 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
1: ji. 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

0: fire
1: on my altar
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1: go out.
0: I activate
1: double fire
0: on my altar.
1: October,
0: November,
1: December.
0: Let my altar
1: receive
0: double fire.
1: Increase prayer.
2: Ba ba ba ba ba ba ba ba ba ba ba ba ba ba ba ba ba ba ba ba ba ba ba ba ba ba ba ba ba ba ba ba ba ba ba ba ba ba ba ba ba ba ba ba ba ba ba ba ba ba ba ba ba ba ba ba ba ba ba ba ba ba ba ba ba ba 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

0: we are in the final days of 2026. We are in the last quarter. We are not in the first quarter. Neither are we in the second or third. We are in the last quarter. And if you are on edge, you must realize that you are always paid at the end, not at the beginning.
1: Oh, yes.
0: You receive your wages at the end, not at the beginning.
1: Oh, yes.
0: You receive your salary at the end, not at the beginning.
1: Oh, yes.
0: So be very, very careful how you organize yourself in the last quarter, because we are living in dangerous times.
1: Oh, yes.
0: And my room feels like you're fasting, so you're shasio. And you're 90 days.
1: 90 days.
0: And you're from 1st October to 31st night.
1: Oh, yes.
0: 31st night. And then you're in your Tresia Aviation Social Center.
1: Oh, yes.
0: And Accra. Near your crossover. You're crossover pet. Near the first 100 days. And 2027.
1: Yes.
0: And 2027, quotation here, Genesis 27, verse 27. And you're 27, 27.
1: Yes.
0: Genesis 27. Verse 27. And only a scripture I read in your mind for 2027. Baby, I will be anana G. Onyamija e Sania Bausho. Onyamija e Kenya. Onyamija e Boa Sufufu. Matthew chapter 3, verse 11. She says she anytime. Matthew chapter 3, verse 11. Matthew chapter 3, verse 11. And listen to the words of Jesus. Matthew chapter 3, verse number 11. Let's go. We got to go, sir.
1: Matthew chapter 3, verse 11.
0: Again.
1: Matthew chapter 3 verse 11.
0: Again.
1: Matthew chapter 3 verse 11.
0: Again.
1: Matthew chapter 3 verse 11.
0: Go ahead.
1: I indeed baptize you with water unto repentance.
0: And would yes, Christ said, "Media, no, John, John Subonino, John Subonino said, "Media, media, ensure the bomb shu echo against such them."
1: But he that cometh after me is mightier than I.
0: Name mom your dimachi eba no only Christian or your kasia cinema.
1: Whoso I'm not worthy to bear.
0: Nan in Pabua kura mini mini a won dia me kura in Pabua.
1: He shall baptize you with the Holy Ghost and with fire.
0: Say Holy Ghost and fire.
1: Holy Ghost and fire.
0: Say Holy Ghost and fire.
1: Holy Ghost and fire.
0: Say October.
1: October.
0: November.
1: November.
0: December.
1: December.
0: Oh Lord.
1: Oh Lord.
0: Baptize me.
1: Baptize me.
0: Baptize me.
1: Baptize me
0: with the Holy Ghost.
1: With the Holy Ghost.
0: And fire.
1: And fire.
0: And fire.
1: And fire.
0: For with the Holy Ghost.
1: With the Holy Ghost.
0: Say tonight.
1: Tonight.
0: Say tonight.
1: Tonight.
0: Baptize me.
1: Baptize me
0: with the Holy Ghost.
1: With the Holy Ghost.
0: And fire.
1: And fire.
0: For October.
1: For October.
0: November.
1: November.
0: And December.
1: And December.
0: Lift up your fire. Never, never, never, never, never, never, never, never, never, never, never, never, never, never, never, never, never, never, never, never, never, never, never, never, never, never, never, never, never, never, never, never, never, never, never, never, never, never, never, never, never, never, never, never, never, never, never, never, never, never, never, never, never, never, never, never, never, never, never, never, never, never, never, never, never, never, never, never, never, never, never, never, never, never, never, never, never, never, never, never, never, never, never, never, never, never, never, never, never, never, never, never, never, never, never, never, never, never, never, never, never, never, never, never, never, never, never, never, never, never, never, never, never, never, never, never, never, never, never, never, never, never, never, never, never, never, never, never, never, never, never, never, never, never, never, never, never, never, never, never, never, never, never, never, never, never, never, never, never, never, never, never, never, never, never, never, never, never, never, never, never, never, never, never, never, never, never, never, 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

0: 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Yeah, forget about the one. Ephesians chapter 5.
1: Yes, sir.
0: A serious matter.
1: Oh, yes.
0: Ephesians chapter 5.
1: Yes, sir.
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1: 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Yesu gusu akase.
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1: Na Christo edi ni haimba toso. Go to verse 17 NIV.
2: Yes sir.
1: Verse 17 NIV.
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0: Ephesians 5 verse 17 from the NIV.
1: Let's go.
0: Therefore, do not be foolish.
1: Therefore, do not be what?
0: Foolish.
1: Someone shall do not be foolish.
0: Do not be foolish.
1: Say, don't be foolish.
0: Don't be foolish.
1: Type it on your page. October, November, December. I will not be foolish.

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0: I will never be foolish. I will never be foolish. October, November, December, me nim kwasi asemu biom. Me nim kwasi asemu da. Read it again from the NIV.
1: Yes, sir.
0: Ephesians chapter 5.
1: Yes, sir.
0: And verse number 17.
1: Yes, sir.
0: Go ahead, sir.
1: Ephesians 5, verse 17.
0: Yes, sir.
1: From the NIV. Therefore, do not be foolish.
0: O sea, nun ti menye kwasia.
1: But understand what the Lord's will is.
0: Nemom ti onyanko pompe ase.
1: There's
0: a will.
1: Oh, yes.
0: For October, November, December. There is a will.
1: Oh, yes.
0: There is a purpose. For the last quarter of the year, do not be foolish. Anya kwasia. Emma 2026, you know, and koyete said an anu di esi, you know. Yeah, well, less than 3 months. October, November, December. October, and then 10 days.
1: Chemko.
0: So, Bible, you only have BME and come. Matthew chapter 10, verse 34. I will never be foolish. Matthew chapter 10, verse 34.

0: abrabo kodi agro. What the agro for January sa? Bible said, do not be foolish. Menin kwasi asam. Enkodin kwasi asam mane wabo abo ni nyina san kopau. Come on, let's go. Matthew chapter 10 verse 34.
1: Yes, sir.
0: From the King James.
1: Yes, sir. Matthew chapter 10 verse 34.
0: Uh-huh.
1: From the King James version.
0: What's it then?
1: Think not that I come to send peace on earth.
0: Yes, you say. And mamu nyama jane somebody asum jane be we ase. Yes, you know, yasum jane in no. Or say yan kanchena wo say. And nyawa jane say or the asum jane. Jesus said, don't think that I brought peace on earth. Hey.
1: Ha.
0: Hey!
1: Hey!
0: Hey! I didn't bring peace.
1: No, sir.
0: So what did you bring? Let's go. Come on, read it again.
1: Yes, sir. Matthew 10, verse 34.
0: Uh-huh.
1: Think not that I come to send peace on earth.
0: And you want to send me some journey, say.
1: I came not to send peace.
0: Man, fast some journey by it.
1: But a sword.
0: Name of me the sick kind.
1: Ha.

0: 144 verse 1. No peace. It is a sword. October, November, December. It is a sword.
1: Yes.
0: It is a sword.
1: Yes.
0: We deploy the sword.
1: Jesus,
0: October, November, December.
1: Yes, Lord.
0: We activate the sword.
1: In Jesus' mighty name.
0: We activate the element of the sword.
1: In Jesus' mighty name.
0: Psalm 144 verse 1.
1: Yes, sir.
0: Go ahead.
1: Psalm 144 verse 1.
0: Again.
1: Psalm 144 verse 1.
0: Again.
1: Psalm 144 verse 1.
0: Again.
1: Psalm 144 verse 1.
0: Go ahead.
1: Blessed be the Lord, my strength.
0: Or see a shrank would have been said, or no name my own day.
1: Ha. Which teaches my hands to war?
0: He teaches my hands to eat.
1: No, sir.
0: He teaches my hands to mold kenke.
1: No, sir.
0: He teaches my hands to eat omutuyo.
1: No, sir.
0: He teaches my hands to what?
1: War.
0: He teaches my hands to what?
1: War.
0: Osin shiranke wuda diyo ye ma huwa dey se. Ono chile mi se diye ye diye se diya kon. Eya kon.
1: Akon.
0: October, November, December.

0: No premature, no premature, no premature. I declare warfare,
1: warfare
0: against bad news,
1: bad news,
0: setback,
1: setback,
0: confusion,
1: confusion,
0: poverty,
1: poverty,
0: singleness,
1: lack,
0: lack,
1: premature,
0: premature. I
1: declare,
0: declare
1: by fire,
0: by fire,
1: by force,
0: by force,
1: by the power,
0: by the power
1: of the Holy
0: Ghost.
1: Every assignment
0: of the enemy,
1: of the enemy,
0: to break,
1: to break,
0: setback,
1: setback,
0: confusion,
1: confusion,
0: bad news,
1: bad news.
0: We disallow,
1: we
0: disallow.
1: With
0: this alarm, we declare,
1: declare
0: by the word of God,
1: it
0: shall never
1: have a place
0: in our lives.
1: In our lives.
0: October,
1: October,
0: November,
1: November,
0: with no, December,
1: December,
0: we declare,
1: declare
0: warfare,
1: warfare
0: against,
1: against
0: wicked men,
1: wicked men,
0: witches,
1: witches,
0: wizards,
1: wizards,
0: satanic altars.
1: We declare,
0: declare no way,
1: no way
0: for the devil.
1: For the devil.
0: God punish the devil.
1: Big one.
0: I said God punish the devil.
1: Big one.
0: I said God punish the devil.
1: Big one.
0: I said God punish the
1: devil. Big one.
0: Psalm 144:1. Ebiom.
1: Psalm 144:1.
0: Again.
1: Psalm 144:1.
0: Again.
1: Psalm 144:1.
0: What's today?
1: Blessed be the Lord, my strength.
0: He said, blessed be the Lord who is my strength. He's not my weakness.
1: No, sir.
0: Blessed be the Lord who is my strength.
1: My strength.
0: Your strength is not your muscle.
1: No, sir.
0: Your strength is God.
1: Oh, yes.
0: Blessed be the Lord who is your strength.
1: Oh, yes.
0: Let's go. Come on.
1: He teaches my hands to war.
0: He teaches my hands to war. He
1: and
0: doesn't teach my hands to eat.
1: No, sir.
0: He teaches my hands to war.
1: To war.
0: And my fingers to what?
1: To fight.

0: favor.
1: Oh Lord,
0: oh Lord,
1: teach my hands
0: to walk,
1: to walk,
0: to walk,
1: to walk,
0: and to fight,
1: to fight
0: for my life,
1: for my life,
0: for my business,
1: for my business,
0: for my children,
1: for my children,
0: for my glory,
1: for my glory,
0: for my honor,
1: for my honor,
0: for my promotion,
1: for my promotion.
0: Oh Lord,
1: oh Lord,
0: as I lift up
1: my voice
0: in prayer,
1: in prayer,
0: let the altar
1: of wickedness
0: catch fire,
1: catch fire,
0: catch fire,
1: catch fire,
0: catch fire.
1: Lift prayer.
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1: Say, oh Lord,
0: oh Lord,
1: teach my hands to war,
0: teach my hands to war,
1: and my fingers to fight,
0: and my fingers to fight.
1: Say, oh Lord,

0: Blessed be the Lord who is my strength, that teaches my hands to war and my fingers to fight. Baby, be a bedu be a rasum jewa horror, not just be now. Kuntokama sumjaba.
1: Yes,
0: Kuntokama sumya mata. There is no peace without warfare.
1: Yes.
0: There's no peace without warfare.
1: Oh, yes.
0: Somebody has waged war. That is why there is peace.
1: Oh, yes.
0: And tonight you are the one God is depending on.
1: In Jesus' mighty name.
0: I prophesy you will win your match.
1: In Jesus' mighty name.
0: As I prophesy, you will win your fight.
1: In Jesus' mighty name.
0: Exodus chapter 5. Exodus chapter 15, I'm sorry. Chapter 15. Thank you, Holy Ghost. Thank you, Holy Ghost. Thank you, Holy Ghost. Tonight, I prophesy the spirit of prayer and supplication.
1: In Jesus' mighty name.
0: Let it fall upon you one more time.
1: In Jesus' mighty name.
0: Onyamin to empire home and muso. 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Wa niye me mo ya din yesay. Exodus chapter 15, are you there?
1: Yes, sir.
0: 1, 2, and 3, let's go, come on.
1: Exodus chapter 15, verse 1, 2, and 3.
0: Again.
1: Exodus chapter 15, verse 1, 2, and 3.
0: Again.
1: Exodus chapter 15, verse 1, 2, and 3.
0: We got to go.
1: Then sang Moses and the children of Israel this song unto the Lord.
0: Bible said, now Moses and Israel, mano, eto zanyum wei ema ewurade.
1: And spoke saying,
0: no more kasaka say,
1: I will sing unto the Lord.
0: Metunyum ame urade,
1: for he has triumphed gloriously.
0: And son said, when di atam funesu wa akese kwanzo.
1: The horse and his rider has he thrown into the sea.
0: Or say, ponko ene ne tias, ene di otesu nina watu, watu ama chinishyum. 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
1: Yes, edema.
0: Or say ponko so tifo any ponko nina eradia tuoma chinishyum. Go.
1: The Lord is my strength and my song.
0: Eradini ma huwa den ene menyum.
1: And he has become my salvation.
0: Verse 3. Verse 3.
1: The Lord is a man of war.
0: The Lord is a man of peace.
1: No, sir.
0: He's a man of peace.
1: No, sir.
0: He's a man of entertainment.
1: No, sir.
0: The Lord is a man of peace.
1: No, sir.
0: The Lord is what?
1: A man of war.
0: The Lord is what?
1: A man of war.
0: The Lord is what?
1: A man of war.
0: The Lord is what?
1: A man of war.
0: The Lord is what?
1: A man of war.
0: The Lord is what?
1: A man of war.
0: The Lord is what?
1: A man of war.
0: Who are you?
1: A man of war.
0: Who are you?
1: A man of war.
0: Who are you?
1: A man of war.
0: Who are you?
1: A man of war.
0: I need to pray.
1: Shabbat, shabbat, shabbat, shabbat, shabbat, shabbat, shabbat, shabbat, shabbat, shabbat, shabbat, shabbat, shabbat, shabbat, shabbat, shabbat, shabbat, shabbat, shabbat, shabbat, shabbat, shabbat, 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

0: ye kura be nyo bi ama ama wani ampa honso
1: aye
0: wani ampa honso se we ne koso nse wese meni mema meni yede eye ten na mema meni pre se be ye because listen you can easily forget about yourself
1: oh, yes.
0: And before you realize we are standing at the crossover service on 31st night the same old story again
1: my love
0: I prophesy ah. The story will not remain the same
1: in Jesus mighty name
0: 2026
2: yes, sir.
0: Your story will not remain the same
1: in Jesus mighty name
0: what happened last year will not happen this year
1: in Jesus mighty name
0: you will not end the year in shame
1: in Jesus mighty name
0: you will not end the year in sickness
1: In Jesus' mighty name.
0: You will not be disappointed.
1: In Jesus' mighty name.
0: You shall take your full reward.
1: In Jesus' mighty name.
0: Don't punish the devil.
1: Big one.
0: Let's go. Come on, fire.
1: Yes, sir. Psalm 120 verse 7.
0: Again.
1: Psalm 120 verse 7.
0: Again.
1: Psalm 120 verse 7.
0: Psalm 120 and verse number 7. David Nyomono. Ohania Dionu Nchichema Yanson Tieniye. October, November, December. Se wan sori ankoa ama wabrabo. Ushebre wa waria uma. 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Onyamima wa hwadi feni ako.
1: Psalm 120 verse 7.
0: Again.
1: Psalm 120 verse 7. Psalm 120 verse 7. For I am for peace.
0: David said, "Media me namu hano me pasum je."
1: But when I speak,
0: nemo ube kame na me kasadia.
1: They are for war.
0: Ayan tokwa. Ayan tokwa. Ayan tokwa.
1: Ayan tokwa.
0: Sa kam yom.
1: Yes, sir. Psalm 120 verse 7. I am for peace.
0: David said, if I am on my own, I am looking for peace.
1: Huh. But when I speak,
0: but when you trouble me and I speak,
1: yeah. They are for war.
0: Say tonight,
1: tonight,
0: I will speak,
1: I will speak,
0: I will speak,
1: I will speak.
0: Say tonight,
1: tonight,

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Nehemiah chapter 4. And I'm a man of suffer back or eat your frame or die or

0: change for those who are connected, whether on social media or on radio, you will not die.
1: In Jesus' mighty name.
0: On 31st night, we will cross over together.
1: In Jesus' mighty name.
0: Someone said, I shall not die.
1: I shall not die.
0: Say, I shall not die.
1: I shall not die.
0: Say, I cannot die.
1: I cannot die.
0: Say, I will not die.
1: I will not die.
0: Say, I will never
1: die. I will never die.
0: Say, my enemies.
1: My enemies.
0: Will die.
1: Will die.
0: For my sake.
1: For my sake.
0: Nehemiah chapter 4, verse 13 and 14. Say.
2: Yes, sir.
0: And control.
2: Nehemiah chapter 4, verse 13 and 14.
0: Ebiom.
2: Nehemiah chapter 4, verse 13 and 14.
0: Ebiom.
2: Nehemiah chapter 4, verse 13 and 14.
0: Call.
2: Therefore set I in the lower places behind the wall.
0: And untimitina afashionachi.
2: And on the higher places, I even set the people after their families with their swords.
0: Na me catch there ebusua bi ase obi amfa ne sekan.
2: Tonight,
0: I pick my sword.
2: I pick my sword.
0: Not just for myself.
2: Not just for myself.
0: But for my family.
2: But for my family.
0: Nehemiah said, "Me catch there ebusua bi ase obi amfa ne sekan."
2: Yeah.
0: Obi amfa ne sekan.
2: Yes, sir. Their spears.
0: Any pier.
2: And their bows.
0: Any ne kuntun.
2: And I looked and rose up.
0: Name shaye, name sorry.
2: And said unto the nobles.
0: Name catch the one more ye and him dear for no more when you yaman say.
2: And to the rulers.
0: Any one more ye should differ say.
2: And to the rest of the people.
0: Any conformer can you name catch a be a can say.
2: Be not ye afraid of them.
0: And throw a mobia, no mobia. Baby be out here, man, and throw pia. And throw pia. Do not be afraid of them. Go ahead.
2: Remember the Lord.
0: Ose kaya urade,
2: which is great and terrible.
0: Uradia oya kasiye na ni huu.
2: And fight for your brethren.
0: And sleep for your brethren.
2: No, sir.
0: Fight for what?
2: Your brethren.
0: Kuntoko mawai.
2: Unyanom.
0: Kuntoko mawai.
2: Unyanom.
0: And then paye na ye bori ni enkwa ye paye. Ye kuntoko ma ye unyanom. Fight for your brethren.
2: Yes, sir.
0: Let's go.
2: Your sons.
0: Any mo ma.
2: And your daughters.
0: Any mo mama.
2: Your wives.
0: Any mo mo yinenom.
2: And your houses.
0: Any mo ma dani. Kasa na na ji.
2: Na na ji.
0: And your fire.
2: And your fire.

0: ntokwa dia wo de wo de wo de wo de wo de wo nka
1: ho kra
0: wo firi mu kra nyanko ponu kra bo so na sase no no kra kontokwa the bible say he's a man of word he's a man of word he's a man of word he's a man of word onyame ne nyama no peace o ye man of word because with that word there's no peace. Okay, Revelation chapter 12 verse 7 before you come to Revelation chapter 12 verse 7. Revelation chapter 12 verse 7. God punish the devil. I said God punish the devil. I said God punish the devil. Come on. God.
1: Revelation chapter 12 verse 7.
0: Again.
1: Revelation chapter 12 verse 7.
0: Again.
1: Revelation chapter 12 verse 7.
0: Again.
1: Revelation chapter 12 verse 7.
0: God.
1: And there was war in heaven.
0: There was war in hell.
1: No, sir.
0: There was war in hell.
1: No, sir.
0: There was war where?
1: In heaven.
0: And to come because we're here for
1: heaven.
0: We're here for heaven. Heaven cry a contoqua. Heaven cry a contoqua. Jesus said, thy will be done on earth as it is war.
1: In heaven.
0: As it is war.
1: In heaven.
0: For if there's war in heaven, there must be war where?
1: Unless.
0: God punish the devil.
1: Big one.
0: Read me your mouth. Yes, sir. Revelation chapter 12,
1: verse 7.
0: Revelation chapter 12, verse 7.
1: Yes, sir.
0: God.
1: Revelation chapter 12, verse 7.
0: Uh-huh.
1: And there was war in heaven.
0: What's the name?
1: And there was war in heaven.
0: What's the name?
1: And there was war in heaven.
0: There was war where?
1: In heaven.
0: Uh-huh.
1: Michael and his angels fought against the dragon.
0: Michael and his angels made peace against the dragon.
1: No, sir.
0: They made peace.
1: No, sir.
0: They did what?
1: They fought against the dragon.
0: They did what?
1: They fought against the dragon.
0: They did what?
1: They fought against the dragon.
0: They did what?
1: They fought against the dragon.
0: Say, I will fight against the any dragon.
1: I will fight against any dragon.
0: But damn, Papa.
2: Papa B.
0: But damn, Papa.
1: Ah.
0: Tena homa October ni November ni December no so atwam e ma wo de ho basasa say we are fear 2026 how can you do that with all this anointing with all this revelation o betena ho abobra basa o bet 99 basa basa and no nam a year we are say o win some way when your be my way nam when your ba way nam o be bobra sa so much that
1: I reject it
0: it will never happen.
1: Say
0: 2027 October November
1: December
0: no room for rubbish sir come your mommy be sis come and be you.
1: Yes sir. Revelation chapter 12 verse 7 and there was war in heaven
0: and tokobi see heaven
1: so
0: see heaven and tokobi see what heaven and tokwa kesie see what heaven and Michael and his angels what
1: fought against the dragon
0: now Michael ni above for kan ho no any otwease no kontokwa
1: tokwa
0: omo ni bunsam kontokwa
1: yes
0: obi bia raudin sam fun be cross here no be kontokwa I want sun sun me huna mu nyina
1: obi bia
0: raudin let me make this statement and somebody type it for me it is a dangerous thing to be gentle.
1: Hi.
0: Hey, dangerous, oh. So we are gentle. Send crop for a quo with your gentleman. Not just your pewe viaw. 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
2: Ne nam sa.
0: It's a dangerous. God bless you. God bless you. Who wrote that? Yes. So Jaman. Anyhow, Enoch, good. Write it on your page. It's a dangerous thing to be blessed, to be gentle. It is dangerous to be gentle. It is very, very dangerous to be gentle. Tap it. And then go back to the scripture I gave to you. Come on. Sharp, Yanko.
1: Yes, sir. Matthew to the 10 verse 36.
0: Again.
1: Matthew to the 10 verse 36.
0: Again.
1: Matthew to the 10 verse 36.
0: Again.
1: Matthew to the 10 verse 36.
0: Ebium.
1: Matthew to the 10 verse 36.
0: Ebium.
1: Matthew to the 10 verse 36.
0: Matthew chapter 10 verse 36. Ebium.
1: Matthew to the 10 verse 36.
0: Kowanim.
1: And a man's fall shall be day of his old household.
0: Bible say oni patam fu ebe yon one kasa ne fie fu.
1: Oh, yes.
0: Yes, you kasa no. Where you Matthew? Where you Matthew? Where you Matthew? Matthew's gospel. Yes, you see, only patam fu be yon one kasa ne fie fu. Entimuani na ho. Obi biara wa ye ni hu onu ya boni. 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Ya de fight your goodness so.
1: Oh, yes, a devil.
0: Ya de judgment to turn your soul.
1: Oh, yes, a devil.
0: Obi biara wa ji be ye ti ebusiyam.
1: Hi.
0: No di din samoni. Ye chanem kwa so.
1: Oh, yes, a devil.
0: Ye sienu wa ni mono so.
1: Oh, yes, a devil.
0: Ye jinem kwa fri ni se.
1: Oh, yes, a devil.
0: Ye jina huwa di fri ni se.
1: Oh, yes, a devil.
0: Ya de osa ye punish all.
1: Oh, yes, a devil.
0: Read it again, come on now.
1: Yes, sir. Matthew to the 10 verse 36.
0: Again, sir.
1: Matthew to the 10 verse 36.
0: What does he say?
1: And a man's fall shall be day of his own household.
0: Bible says, Jesus said, Onipatanfo, Ebe yon nunkasane fearful, called Genesis 27.

0: Yesu se mamu nyini se me de asumdwe ne ba wiase o ba me de sekan Yesu na de o de dem ba ye
1: sekan
0: on this sekan by first I'll show you something right now. I'll show you something. I'll show you something. I'll show you something.
1: Yes, sir.
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0: Bible, listen to Jesus. Luke chapter 22. Luke chapter 22. I think verse 36. Check it for me. Luke 22 verse 36. Some shout out, I purchase a soul.
1: I purchase a soul.
0: In the spirit.
1: In the spirit.
0: Because I'm a tosekai.
1: I'm a tosekai.
0: It was soon soon.
1: It was soon soon.
0: October.
1: October.
0: November.
1: November.
0: December.
1: December.
0: I'm a tosekai.
1: I'm a tosekai.
0: Serious. I'm a tosekai.
1: I'm a tosekai.
0: It was soon soon.
1: It was soon soon.
0: October.
1: October.
0: November.
1: November.
0: December.
1: December.
0: I'm a tosekai.
1: I'm a tosekai.
0: It was soon soon.
1: It was soon soon.
0: Sekai.
1: Sekai.
0: You did diako.
1: Diako.
0: Sekai.
1: Yedi
0: chelipa. Luke chapter 22.
1: Yes, sir.
0: I think verse. Okay, read 36.
1: Yes, sir.
0: 35 and 36.
1: Yes, sir.
0: Thank you, sir.
1: Luke chapter 22, verse 35 and 36.
0: What's it mean?
1: And he said unto them,
0: Na Yesu kachere om say,
1: when I sent you without purse,
0: Abraham suma mu anamunkura botono,
1: and script,
0: namunkura apolibano.
1: And shoes.
0: Namunkura and Pabua and Impos Ketuano.
1: Log ye anything.
0: Bibi who he am.
1: And they said nothing.
0: Namun Kachiri used to say, Bibi anywhere who he am.
1: Then said he unto them,
0: Not fair or Kachiri almost say,
1: But now.
0: Some say, but now.
1: But now.
0: Because now Fadi.
1: Because
0: now Fadi.
1: Because
0: now Fadi.
1: Because
0: now Fadi.
1: Because
0: now Fadi. Because
1: now
0: Fadi. Because now
1: Fadi.
0: Because now Fadi. Because now Fadi. Because now Fadi. Because now Fadi. Because now Fadi.
1: He that has a purse.
0: Or say near or what? Purse get one.
1: Let him take it.
0: Ma on fa.
1: And likewise his grip.
0: Na on some fa button come.
1: And he that has no sword.
0: Nani only sekai no.
1: Let him sell his garments.
0: Untorn atari
1: and buy one.
0: Come on.
1: Ha.
0: Untorn atari no yende.
1: Untorn
0: sekai.
2: Sekai for no.
3: Se wunya papa papa.
2: Plantain.
0: Ose moko first ni dia na ye teaching practice.
3: I
0: feel na moko akobo bra.
3: Yes sir.
0: And you only person and for purse.
3: You
0: only bag and for bag. Nani only sekai no. Untorn atari.
3: Atari.
0: On torn a daddy and one tossy kind.
3: To be sure about you.
0: Okay, call Genesis 1. Call. Are you there?
1: Yes, sir.
0: Are you sure?
1: Yes, sir.
0: She said, she. Let's go.
1: Genesis 27.
0: I told you. I asked you whether you are there. You said yes. I gave you the scripture already.
1: Yes, sir. You gave the chapter, sir.
0: Shall I declare?
1: I declare.
0: Somebody

Let's go.

0: 96.3.
1: So sit back, relax, and get ready.
2: And now, those who do not have a sword, sell your garments and buy a sword. So when you balance gospel, it is a very dangerous thing to be a gentleman in a chaotic environment. As a matter of fact, it is illegal to be legal in an illegal environment. It is illegal to be legal in an illegal environment. Anything as a more violent demonstration, I press for no bar. I'm on a moment, Cassia, yes, Remo, I'm on Yayo. I'm with the hot water. I'm with the water cannons. I'm with the Emma.
3: Pepper spray.
2: I'm with the tronchon. I'm with the pepper spray. I'm with the beatings.
4: That's right.
2: Because it is illegal to be legal in an illegal environment.
3: Hey!
2: Don't try to be nice to evil men. And there was war in heaven. And Michael and his angels fought against the dragon and they brought him down. They ensured that there was peace in heaven by fighting the dragon. I pray for you.
4: Jesus.
2: I said, I pray for you.
4: Yes, Lord.
2: I said, I pray for
4: yes,
2: you.
4: Yes, Lord.
2: May the Lord give you a sword.
4: In Jesus' mighty name.
2: I studied the Bible all over again this afternoon and I realized that one of the disincentives of Esau was that Esau was a gentleman. Go there.
4: Yes, sir.
2: Go there.
4: Genesis 27, 39 and 40.
2: 38, 39 and 40. Kowaji.
4: Yes, sir. Yes, sir.
2: 38, 39 and 40.
4: Yes, sir. Genesis 27, 38, 39 and 40.
2: What's it?
4: And Esau said to his father,
2: Na Esau kachira ni papa se.
4: Has thou but one blessing, my father?
2: Enti enjira ba ko pena wo me papa.
4: Bless me, even me also, oh my father.
2: Sira men so, oh me papa.
4: And Esau lifted up his voice and wept.
2: Na Esau peja ni ni no eden.
4: Osu ye.
2: Oka se yesu.
4: Aye.
2: Oka sa brabo yesu. Oka sa brabo yesu.
4: Ha.
2: Nasi you was school, yeah, ebiana no ma jaidea. You was school. Se u sokuna u peso un peso bia di bia. Now the chloroquine dey. Atum. Your friend assumption.
4: Kai.
2: No fe wa zoom say chloroquine di gum no eya sikire.
4: Hey.
2: But what you want drink say?
3: Aye, sugar.
2: Aye, sugar. Now the gum. And to what drink? No, I catch it. Chloroquine say. Unya nyono. We are sugar. We are chloroquine.
4: We are sugar.
2: We are sugar. Obi tap or pray in some moment. We are chloroquine. We are sugar.
4: We are sugar.
2: We are chloroquine.
4: We are sugar.
2: We are sugar.
4: Aye.
2: Kai. Because we need now the sugar gumwa. Otiba ko penasa.
4: Asa.
2: And to the croaking gum. Now what picky assumption. Now the assumption that the soaking so no. They said the who the sugar any soaking so no.
4: That's right.
2: Now why your wife can say sugar any milk here
4: then?
2: But milk nim sugar so nim. I assumption. I agree. Me say October, November, December. Ube ye year by four.
4: Oh yes,
2: me say ube ye year by four.
4: Oh yes,
2: and then na jo yari ube nya yari sabai.
4: Oh yes,
2: ube sorry by four.
4: Oh yes,
2: ni me na ube hudi adi bayo.
4: Ube nya no.
2: Read it again. Come on.
4: Yes, sir.
2: And he lifted up his voice and wept.
4: Yes, sir.
2: Now, Opejad, he no suye.
4: Suye.
2: Tiye de tuaso.
4: And Isaac, his father, answered and said unto him.
2: Now, Isaac, ni papa bua kachre ni se.
4: Behold.
2: Sure.
4: Thy dwelling shall be the fatness of the earth.
2: Asien shum. Usoye de. Penimun shum.
0: Penimun.
2: Ose. Baby, a wuba chanano. Oil be busho. Number one, oil be den.
4: Ebe busho.
2: Petroleum be den.
4: Ebe busho.
2: Gas oil be den.
4: Ebe busho.
2: Ebe busho amao.
0: So,
2: God.
4: And of the dew of heaven from above.
2: Na onyanko ponsu be to busho yo gusho.
4: And by thy soul shall thou live.
2: And by thy crying shall thou live.
4: No, sir.
2: What did the better chance?
4: What did the sick kind?
2: I am the God of Abraham, Isaac, and what?
4: Jacob.
2: I am the God of Abraham, Isaac, and what?
4: Jacob.
2: What the sick kind of better chance?
4: And shall serve thy brother.
2: Now, but sumuniano.
4: And it shall come to pass.
2: Never be become say.
4: When thou shalt have the dominion,
2: sir, what continue?
4: That thou shalt break his yoke off your neck.
2: Ubu punin kunya na odia se ukomo no. Ubu enana jungu. Obi biara odi kunya se ukomo. Obi biara odi kunya se
4: ukomo.
2: Obi biara odi kunya se
4: ukomo.
2: Neye yariye. Neye ka.
4: Neye
2: wari say.
3: Bada bada bada bada bada bada bada bada bada bada bada bada bada bada bada bada bada bada bada bada bada bada bada bada bada bada bada bada bada bada bada bada bada bada bada bada bada bada bada bada bada bada bada bada bada bada bada bada bada bada bada bada bada bada bada bada bada bada bada bada bada bada bada bada bada bada bada bada bada bada bada bada bada bada bada bada bada bada bada 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bada bada bada bada bada bada bada bada bada bada bada bada bada bada bada bada bada bada bada bada bada bada bada bada bada bada bada bada bada bada bada bada bada bada bada bada bada bada bada bada 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
0: Hey!

0: 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But some are Jane.
1: Don't try.
0: Near my Jacob, when you could drone, he said, near Penny, or you're weak.
2: Osunko,
0: or you're weak. Bible friend of fornicator.
1: Fornicator.
0: Bible said, and Esau is a fornicator. Or you German fool. And who are near the Bakuaman is Sabreno. And on the Bajamai. Tony Onia Wadain. Onia Wadin. Onia Wadin. Onia Wadin. Yadu Kuma Sabre. Because don't forget that your prophecy needs energy.
2: Energy.
0: And your character will give energy to your prophecy.
2: Oh, yes.
0: When you are a fornicator, you have no energy
2: at all
0: for your prophecy. Only a one day, and Tabby be able to be a woman a journey, dear on one on
2: eye.
0: Obi to be taught, or did your journey torn in penny? Let me tell you something. Make sure, sir, Abusio Munuba Munia Dahopa.
2: Yes.
0: Yes, so nipa tamfo, a man's enemy shall be of his own household. Don't think that because you are in the house, everybody. There was a conspiracy against Esau, and he didn't know.
2: Yes.
0: Are you there?
3: Yes, sir.
0: Verse 15. Yes, verse 15.
3: Yes, sir.
0: Read it.
3: Genesis 27.
0: Fire.
3: Genesis 27, verse 15.
0: Again.
3: Genesis 27, verse 15.
0: Again.
3: Genesis 27, verse 15.
0: Again.
3: Genesis 27, verse 15.
0: Again.
3: Genesis 27, verse 15.
0: The greatest disservice you can do to yourself is not to be vigilant. Adie ba kwa betumi aye tia wo hyebre ni se wo bobo bra wani nyede
3: enna ho
0: wani na ho. I know everything that is going on in my house.
2: Yes.
0: Everything. Any space that God has given to me, wallahi talai.
2: Ha.
0: Kai. Genesis 27 verse 15.
3: Yes, sir.
0: Can be
3: Genesis 27 verse 15.
0: Uh-huh.
3: And Rebecca took goodly remnants of her elder son Esau.
0: Na Rebecca no ane mame efa eso atari e wanu nyamfa ofaye ofesiye ye
3: which were with her in the house.
0: Bible say ofesiye it was with her e wanin chai wofie ho adena eso kasa ira no e wo hwan chai
3: ne mame chai
0: e woni mame chai wofie ho.
4: Me
0: say what ye be a year appear when
3: you
0: are.
3: Oh, fear.
0: Oh,
3: fear.
0: Oh, fear. Oh, fear.
4: Oh, fear. Oh, fear. Oh,
0: fear. Oh, fear. Oh, fear.
4: Oh, fear.
0: Oh, fear. Oh, fear. Oh,
3: fear. Oh, fear. And Rebecca took goodly remnants of her elder son Esau.
0: Bible said that Rebecca fa Esau atariye ye papa.
3: Which were with her in the house.
0: And no one in chain will fear her.
3: And put them upon Jacob, her younger son.
0: Now, on the Atarian share Jacob or Yakola Ketuano, or the Senacola, or the Senebaketuano. And to be a to me, Jipania, the any day, and
3: Yamakola,
0: Yamakola. That's all your gentleman.
2: Aye.
0: Some of you when you will be so
2: Kai,
0: hey,
2: the coin for.
0: Na curse kura me debe toss on
2: the
0: curse.
2: Kai.
0: Just who found me one city kura? Who found me one city? Who be boka wo abrabo mu nyina?
2: Nah.
0: Abrabo abrabo wo asase so nyina.
2: Nah.
0: E kabe ti wo chisa. E kankwa.
2: Kankwa.
0: Who be ye juma man frama?
4: Frama. Frama.
0: Sha. Frama. I declare.
2: Yes, Lord.
0: Anyone that has taken anything that belongs to me,
2: Michael,
0: that belongs to you,
2: Jesus,
0: they will labor in permanent deficit forever.
2: In Jesus' mighty name.
0: Nobody can pray for them.
2: Yes, Jesus,
0: if any pastor

Yeah.

0: Let the yoke be broken in Jesus' mighty name. I say anybody using your star to shine, let them be broken in
1: Jesus' mighty name.
2: Come on now.
0: So what was Isaac saying? Isaac was saying that without warfare, there's no welfare.
1: Oh yes.
0: Someone said without warfare.
1: Without warfare.
0: There's no welfare.
1: There's no welfare.
0: And when you are emotion.
1: And when you are emotion.
0: When you are emotional.
1: When you are emotional.
0: When you are emotional.
1: When you are emotional.
0: You can never be emotion.
1: You can never be emotion.
0: Bibia na usu a anko wani mu da.
2: Enso.
0: Emotions will stop you from motion.
1: Oh yes.
0: Emotions was life has nothing to do with emotions.
1: At all.
0: Abrabo nya enye emotions o.
1: Enye
0: mi nua ni ami papa ni.
1: Enno
0: na ya nkyere wo school.
1: Yes sir.
3: My God.
0: Jesus was preaching and they came and told him, your mother and your brothers and sisters are looking for you. And Jesus said, who is my mother? Who is my brother? He said, these people who are listening to me, they are my brothers and sisters. Because in the kingdom, emotion will stop you from motion.
1: Oh yes.
0: Quite emotional. Quite emotional.
3: My God.
0: Songs of Solomon chapter 1.
2: Abba.

0: Songs of Solomon chapter 1 verse 6.
1: Again.
0: Songs of Solomon chapter 1 verse 6.
1: Again.
0: Songs of Solomon chapter 1 verse 6.
1: Ose dey.
0: Look not upon me because I am black.
1: Ose mama nshame. Esan se mayetumza no.
0: Yes sir. Because the sun had looked upon me.
1: His son said, "Eya wia na shimi."
0: Asheme,
1: wia shimi.
0: My God,
1: wia na shimi ya mama yetumzano. 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
0: Debi,
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0: My God,
1: kwaani.
0: My mother's children were angry with me.
1: Mima, mima, eno mubufu me.
0: They made me the keeper of the vineyards.
1: Omo yam yo bia me hwe omafuo so.
0: But my own vineyard have I not kept.
1: Na me amafuo de me ntwe nyade. Na me ne betu omka.
0: Yesu dey
1: mo. Na me ne betu omka.
0: Yesu dey mo.
1: Na me ne betu omka.
0: Yesu dey mo.
1: Obi bia da waye o abushia contract.
0: Yesu dey mo.
1: Na me ntua de ka.
0: Yesu dey mo.
1: Obi bia da bebre bia da obenye sika na abushia fo abegye nya me Chioma ka
0: Yesu nimo
1: enana juye peja osaye read it again come on
0: yes sir songs of Solomon chapter 1 verse 6
1: this is a complaint
0: yes sir
1: that he was making
0: oh yes
1: in the ears of beautiful women
0: my God
1: let's go come on
0: look not upon me because I am black
1: or say and shami san say
0: Because the sun has looked upon me. My mother's children were angry with me. They made me the keeper of the vineyards.
1: They did what?
0: They made me.
1: They made me the keeper of their vineyard.
0: Yes, sir.
1: Ama yami sir, me na me show me fuoso.
0: But my own vineyard have I not kept.
1: Na me ama fuo di amen chumi yade.
0: Fuoso.
1: Ena na jobi biara wa yo penny.
0: Yes, Lord.
1: Ewo shun shumi yase.
0: Yeah.
1: Yami ni omu ni.
0: Yes, sir.
1: Pa yami yako.
0: Yeah, yeah, yeah, yeah, yeah, yeah, yeah, yeah, yeah, yeah, yeah, yeah, yeah, yeah, yeah, yeah, yeah, yeah, yeah, yeah, yeah, yeah, yeah, yeah, yeah, yeah, yeah, yeah, yeah, yeah, yeah, yeah, yeah, yeah, yeah, yeah, yeah, yeah, yeah, yeah, yeah, yeah, yeah, yeah, yeah, yeah, yeah, yeah, yeah, yeah, yeah, yeah, yeah, yeah, yeah, yeah, yeah, yeah, yeah, yeah, yeah, yeah, yeah, yeah, yeah, yeah, yeah, yeah, yeah, yeah, yeah, yeah, yeah, yeah, yeah, yeah, yeah, yeah, yeah, yeah, yeah, yeah,

Oh, my God.

Psalm 44 verse 12. Mudi ebie na vato ho. Psalm 44 verse 12. Che. October, November, December. Ma wani na ho papa. 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Yemia, yeba Germany, yeba Bremen. Yeba Bremen. Third week, November. But next week, yeba. Next week, yeba. New Jersey. Next week, Friday, and you all believers all night. Oh, New Jersey, Cornerstone Church. Yeba Virginia. Virginia. Tri-State, Washington, D.C., Maryland, Virginia.

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1: Psalm 44 verse 12
0: Ebiom
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0: Ebiom
1: Psalm 44 verse 12
0: Osabase
1: Thou sellest thy people for naught
0: Osemo tom nkrofo motom entie betumi atom abushiamu abushafo betumi atom
1: Oh yes
0: Because let me tell you something One person can never attack you Unless there's a consensus.
1: Okay. Yes, sir. Yes, sir.
0: Mami san kam yo.
1: Yes, sir.
2: Yes, sir.
3: So my dear to
0: Bible say, if two people shall agree as touching anything, and one person can never be a lone ranger.
1: No, sir.
0: It is disallowed in the spirit.
1: Oh, yes.
0: Even God, he does not take decision alone.
1: My God.
0: It is that there are three things that bear witness in heaven.
1: That's right.
0: The Father, the word, and the spirit. And the Father no want to take a decision that in the same way because in the spirit, you know, the Bible says, and God appears as a mighty man in the midst of other gods.
1: Oh, yes. Oh,
0: in
1: yes.
0: the midst of what?
1: Other gods.
0: In the midst of what?
1: Other gods.
0: And abosom fosia, onyame to me pure.
3: Oh, pure.
0: Oh, pure.
3: In the midst.
0: Now some of the scripture no beba.
3: Yes sir.
0: What you say? And to say motom monkrofo amunya hwe.
3: Ye
0: to me tom.
1: Thou sellest thy people for nothing. And thou not increase thy wealth by their price.
0: O se motom sosun manya hwe.
3: Wo
0: de kwa akurase kwhwe abaifo ani. Kwa hwe omu fi omu tif abushia fi.
1: My God.
0: Babu so motom so obunya hwe.
1: Obunya hwe.
0: Fiho, Judges chapter 15.
1: Yes, sir. Yes, sir.
0: Judges chapter 15.
1: 15.
0: Are you there?
1: Yes, sir.
0: From verse 11.
1: My God. Judges chapter 15 from verse 11.
0: Ebiom.
1: Judges 15 from verse 11.
0: Ema will fit quotations in a year can pick it up.
1: Yes, sir.
0: Because unya ni na, ebi ya no chena we nya. Ye kasase mo che kumansi formante. Ye free mo love fe mama hu ye biom.
1: Okay.
0: Saka biom.
1: Judges chapter 15 from verse 11.
0: Ebiom.
1: Judges chapter 15 from verse 11.
0: Considering.
1: Then 3,000 men of Judah went to the rock, top of Rock Etam.
0: Omo ye saying
1: 3,000.
0: Omo ye saying
1: 3,000.
0: Emema makumako 3,000.
1: Aye.
0: Efruko be pona ye ebo na ye friend Etam. Omo koho.
1: Aye. To and said to Samson.
0: And I'm catching that something say,
1: knowest thou not that the Philistines are rulers over us?
0: When him say Philistine for now, koku omuno, omuno mdiya so.
1: My God, what is this that thou hast done unto us? And he said unto them,
0: na something catch the nebushia because something's from the tribe of Judah.
1: Oh yes.
0: And na something catch the emrantia 3,000 he say.
1: As they did to me, so have I done to them.
0: And now I'm somebody I tell.
1: Oh, yes.
0: And now I'm going to be here. Yes, we are there.
1: Yes, sir. Yes, sir. And they said unto him,
0: no more catch it as something say,
1: we are come down to bind thee.
0: Yabasi ebede.
1: Yabasi
0: ebede. Onu anabushi afu. Onu anifi afu. And no more cost omu kwaye de.
3: 3,000.
0: And member 3,000.
1: Why?
0: Enter. So when your Bible student,
1: yes sir.
0: Ube sign we no more. Now we can Delilah say.
1: Oh yes.
0: And yet. Samson problem ye Dalila
1: oh Jesus
0: aye na busiafo
1: oh yes oh yes
0: ya basi ya bachechero
1: we are come down to bind thee that we may deliver thee into the hands of the Philistines
0: and
1: the
0: why not this Samson come Philistines
1: ye busiafo
0: why not this Samson who is delivering Samson to the Philistines
1: his own family members
0: not Dalila
3: there
0: in Bible.
3: Covered
0: him
3: 3,000.
1: And Samson said unto them,
0: now Samson catch them say,
1: swear unto me that ye will not fall upon me yourselves.
0: Or see, now Samson catch there, Nebushia phone say, Mon can dam say one and bukumi.
1: Yes, sir. And they spoke unto him, saying, no,
0: catch there, Samson say, ye de kum,
1: but we will bind thee fast and deliver you into their hands.
0: Nemo me about chichiro den. ade wakɔ hyɛ atamfo nsa.
1: But surely we will not kill thee.
0: Na sɛ yɛde ayɛ nkum kɔwanim.
1: And they bound him with two new cords.
0: Bible sɛ na ɔmo de ahoma foforɔ kyekyere Samson.
1: And brought him up from the rock.
0: Na ɔmo kɔ pagya no firi baabi ɔteɛ no.
1: And when he came unto Lehi.
0: Na Bible sɛ ɛmmra Samson ayɛ akyekyere no no ɔbɛduu Lehi no.
1: The Philistines shouted against him.
0: Philistine for no bo say say hey yesa kakwa no.
1: And the spirit of the Lord came mightily upon him.
0: So nyame to o nyame honhom ba Samson so kase.
1: And the cords that were upon his arms were as flax as what that was burnt with fire.
0: Na Bible say ahoma na na busha for the cheche no and na ne te say dey di jatum.
1: And his bones loose from his hands.
0: Na dey cheche ni na same.
1: And he felt a new jawbone of an axe.
0: Na onya a ponchi bi a pantan.
1: And put forth his hand and took it.
0: Na of fire.
1: And slew 1,000 men with it.
0: Na odi kum nipa apem.
1: And Samson said.
0: Na Samson can say.
1: With the jawbone of an ass.
0: Mid the aponchia pantine.
1: Heaps upon heaps.
0: Uh-huh.
1: Heaps upon heaps.
0: Uh-huh.
1: With the jaw of an ass have I slain 1,000 men.
0: Ose me di aponchia pantan kum ni pa apem. Enanaji.
1: Yes.
0: Usye ni mi ara ya bono pa. So ye mi ni ya pa. So ye mi ni ya pema. So ye mi wafa. So ye mi papa. So ye mi mame.
1: Yes Lord.
0: Ya bono pa.
1: Yes Lord.
0: So ome chiche. Ye di wa uo.
1: Yes Lord.
0: Come she.
1: Yes Lord.
0: Ome jampe.
2: Come on, Yeah.

0: October, November, December.
1: Yes, Lord.
0: Avoid pleasure and put the devil under pressure.
1: Oh, yes.
2: Avoid it. That's right. Avoid pleasure.
0: Because anytime you give yourself to pleasure,
1: yes, sir,
0: you put your destiny under pressure.
1: Oh, yes.
0: Hey,
1: under pressure.
0: Who do you go to an
1: Egypt?
0: What, bro? Jeremiah chapter 8.
1: My God.
0: Oh, what a night.
2: My God.
0: What a night. Messiah, Nana G, the old Pia, Yamibi, you were free.
1: Yes, Odimo.
0: Yes, Odimo, you free.
1: Yes, Odimo.
0: And now the audience supply me, we are few with
1: down. Yes, Odimo.
0: Call and Soro, Jeremiah chapter 8, verse 20. Now for the 21, I want to tell you.
1: Yes, sir.
0: Call and
1: Soro. Jeremiah chapter 8, verse 20. Uh-huh. The harvest is past.
0: Or say, Tio, or say, Ebra was saying ye chabran. A term.
1: The summer is ended.
0: And who grown so swabby, I want to obey.
1: And we are not saved.
0: Nancy ye nya or jia tobwase.
1: Yes, sir.
0: Somebody called me this afternoon.
1: Yes, sir.
0: Great man.
1: Uh-huh.
0: And I prayed for him for breakthrough.
1: Yes, sir.
0: And the breakthrough came through.
1: My God. Why not?
0: Then he forgot to show up for all this while.
1: Yes, sir.
0: And ran into another trouble.
1: My God.
0: Then he called me and said, Pastor,
1: mm-hmm.
0: I'm sorry yes, for sir. What I did.
1: Uh-huh.
0: But I'm listening to you. I listen to you every night.
1: Yes, sir.
0: He said, from January,
1: mm-hmm.
0: I was believing God, but up till now, nothing has happened. He said, are you sure I will make it?
1: Mm. Mm.
0: Sure. I said, because you have reported yourself.
1: Yes, sir.
0: You will make it.
1: In Jesus' mighty name.
2: Why not?
0: Because you have reported yourself, you what?
1: You make it.
0: You make it.
1: You make it.
0: You make it.
2: Sure. A bit Tom.
0: You make it.
2: A bit boom, yeah.
0: Second, you, Jeremiah.
1: Yes, sir. Jeremiah chapter 8, verse 20.
0: Uh-huh.
1: The harvest is past.
0: Or see, a bra ye di chano. A chum.
1: The summer is ended.
0: A riadu susu a doom ama waba.
1: And we are not saved. For the head of the daughter of my people are my head.
0: What? Eradis say, a son, some me mama, a printino, a prana kame.
1: My God.
0: A here we hear yami.
1: Oh, yes.
0: When him was a kenyame.
1: Oh, yes.
0: Hey.
1: I am black.
0: Was see, my britum.
1: Astonishment has taken hold of me.
0: Was see, and him was ya. Come
2: oh,
0: go on him.
1: My God, is there no balm in Gilead?
0: Enti a do ya phobia ni ewo Gilead?
1: Is there no physician there?
0: Physician in Emedeno. It means that in trouble there are physicians.
1: Oh, yes.
0: Ye won crofwa. Obi ye a do ya phobia.
1: Oh, yes.
0: Ebe mi a wo bi a wo team in Emedeno.
1: Yes, Lord.
0: Tonight, I came as a physician.
1: In Jesus' mighty name.
0: I said I came as a physician.
1: In Jesus' mighty name.
0: I said I came as a physician.
1: In Jesus' mighty name.
0: I said I came as a physician.
1: In Jesus' mighty name.
0: Say tonight.
1: Tonight.
0: By fire.
1: By fire.
0: By force.
1: By force.
0: I receive.
1: My breakthrough.
0: My breakthrough.
1: Tonight.
0: Tonight.
1: Lift up prayer.

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Yonder, the body, the

0: Somebody shout, there's a physician, there's a physician, there's a physician.
1: There's a physician, there's a physician, there's a physician.
0: Read it again.
2: Yes,
0: Jeremiah.
2: Jeremiah chapter 8.
0: I see a lot of people sending their seed already, but let's read this one.
2: Yes, sir. Jeremiah chapter 8, from verse 20 to 22. The harvest is past.
0: Or see. O chabre na chem kase nchamu kase nchamu kase chabre no nchamu said the harvest is no past nchamu you were 3 months
2: yes sir
0: nchamu
2: the
0: harvest is no past
2: at all the summer is ended
0: the summer has not ended
2: and we are not saved.
0: Someone shall you shall be saved.
2: We shall be saved. For the head of the daughter of my people are my head. I am black.
0: My
2: astonishment has taken hold on me. Is there no balm in
0: Gilead?
2: Is there no physician there? Why then is not the health of the daughter of my people recovered?
0: A man is saying, I'm a mama, Yari, and a goose war. And now Yari to a child.
2: Yes,
0: he said, we Yari to a child.
2: Yes,
0: me what, 20 minutes.
2: My God.
0: Me champagne goose war.
2: Shabu yaso.
0: 20 minutes.
2: Shabu yaso.
0: Confess Samuel chapter 7.
3: Man of God.
2: Shabu yaso.
0: Promise the devil. First Samuel chapter 7.

0: are you there already?
1: Yes, sir.
0: Let's go from verse 9.
1: 1 Samuel chapter 7 from verse 9.
0: Go ahead.
1: And Samuel took a
0: sword. No, pick verse 8.
2: Yes, sir.
0: Yes, sir.
1: Verse 8.
0: Yes, sir.
1: And the children of Israel said to Samuel.
0: Na Israel man kachre omosho for Samuel say.
1: Cease not to cry unto the Lord our God for us.
0: Enyai so bebon pa yamaye Samuel. Kasa
1: nyame
0: sofo.
1: Nyame sofo.
0: Enyai so bebon pa yamaye.
1: Enyai so bebon pa yamaye.
3: Bobi maye.
0: Enyai. And they went to Samuel and said, Cease not.
1: To cry unto the Lord our God for us.
0: Don't stop praying for us.
1: That he will save us out of the hand of the Philistines.
0: Listen to me. To every breakthrough, there's a Philistine.
1: Oh, yes.
2: Yes, sir.
0: The most dangerous enemy. Don't forget what I'm about to say.
2: Yes, sir.
0: The most dangerous enemy is the enemy at the gate.
2: Yes, sir.
0: Who is the enemy at the gate, Pastor? The enemy that lift up his head anytime there's a breakthrough.
2: Yes, sir. Enemy at the gate.
0: In front of the enemy at the gate.
2: Yes, sir.
0: Just a minute beer at the Papa Bunch and Wedding.
3: Trinity.
0: Bible said, Philistine following Tina. And here is that following Papa.
1: Papa.
0: Because they only show up when it is harvest time.
1: Oh, yes.
0: Messi, October, November, December.
1: Jesus.
0: It is my harvest time.
1: It is my harvest time.
0: Because what time for me, I'm a pitch out here.
1: What time for me, I'm a pitch out
0: here.
1: Free show.
0: There are different kinds of enemies.
1: Yes, sir.
0: Tonight I don't have time.
1: Yes, sir.
0: Maybe Monday I'm going to be here.
1: Yes, sir.
0: But tonight I don't have time.
1: Yes, sir.
0: But there is an enemy called the enemy at the gate.
1: At the gate.
0: He only shows up when there is harvest time.
1: Oh, yes.
2: Push it.
0: Time. Bible says, "Yes, sir."
1: And someone took a sucking lamp.
0: And someone who said. Empire for the bone counting,
1: and Yajuma,
0: and John, someone who fought with Jane
1: and offered it for a burnt offering,
0: and not the boy for real, and my is for
1: holy unto the Lord,
0: and on the journey in Abba for real, my Urate,
1: and someone cried unto the Lord for Israel,
0: O Borean and son, Wabon Paya, and my Israel,
1: and the Lord heard him.
0: Nababu said, on Yanko Pontieno, Tuaso.
1: As Samuel was offering up the burnt offering,
0: as Samuel was praying,
1: no sir,
0: as Samuel was what?
1: Offering up the burnt offering,
0: Samuel ever for you know.
1: The Philistine drew near to battle against Israel.
0: Philistine for two minutes, some needs a phone Bible contoqua.
1: But the Lord tended with a great thunder on that day.
0: Now, Bible show Yami Ja, a pradadi guamaso.
1: Unto the Philistine.
0: So much on that day.
1: On that day.
0: Because on that day.
1: On the day.
0: That's Samuel.
1: That's Samuel.
0: Offered.
1: A sacrifice.
0: And said, no mobile for you.
1: I
0: had done on Yankupon Ja, a pradadi
1: guamaso.
3: Ugu ama tamfo so
0: a prada tie baby biera don't violate the protocol of prayer.
2: No sir. Yes sir. No sir. No sir.
0: Adwada meba be che another protocol of prayer.
2: Yes sir.
0: Your friend reinforcement. Esther e ka chere Mordecai and microphone say Monko chere come emame.
2: That's right.
0: Go and fast for me.
2: That's right.
0: Na me so me kwachire kom.
2: Yes, sir.
0: Enti ebra wo chire kom na wo so bi so ye den.
1: Chire kom.
0: E wo so bi so chire kom ye den.
1: Emma.
0: Emma. Emma. Emma. Emma. Emma.
1: 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Emma.
0: 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Emma. Emma. Emma. Emma. Emma. Emma.
2: Emma. Emma.
0: Emma. No matter how powerful you can pray.
2: Yes, sir.
0: There should be people also
1: praying for you.
2: Sure.
0: Your friend protocol of prayer.
2: Yes, sir.
0: And beating for me brain.
2: Yes, sir.
0: And Esther said, Mon kotchiri come from mommy. Na mesume kotchiri come.
2: Yes, sir.
0: And to know, even though you are an intercessor.
2: Yes, sir.
0: Somebody must still intercede for
1: you. Yes. Oh, yes. Oh, yes.
0: Because suwanya back up in prayer,
1: yes,
0: the enemy will work. Obron somebody said, Oye danya, o gas ready.
2: Gas besser.
0: Okay,
2: my God.
0: Holy Ghost. Thank you, Holy Spirit. I'll say it. Oh, my God. David,
2: Uriah. Yes, sir.
0: David said, Mon fanon ko baby, and tokwa na ene.
1: Yes, sir.
0: I'm interested in information. And here, one talk about baby. I know a thing. Ana debi se na se ntokwa no yadea na se munsu okwa munya den
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3: go and pray go and pray
2: se nyame otie okay
0: we no Holy Ghost now force me on my account. And I yes I'm a kind.
4: Yes, sir.
0: Because I'm a body probably.
4: Yes, sir.

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My God. And I'm not joy, she, baby, I will be a. For when Piazuna plant to seed in the bee. Dia be mamba. So seed in the bama. What Juma? What warrior? Trouble be a douse of Piara. 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

0: can we na at the park can we na can we but a money penny din o se daddy den
1: good morning daddy
0: good morning you say me mo ache
2: martin
0: aha
2: good morning daddy
0: aha
2: our appointment 10 a.m. this morning
0: aha
2: at the US embassy
0: o se your appointment in your town ben
2: 10 o'clock
0: and na your den 10:26
2: yes sir
0: aha
2: daddy respectfully my children are part of the delegation
0: yes
2: making 30
0: what why are they
2: yes sir
0: making what
2: 30 people
0: nipa 30 and no more appointment okay
2: my god
0: uh-huh.
2: favor
0: and I'm saying your favor and be juma
2: that's right daddy all the visas have been approved
0: what's the name
2: all the visas have been approved
0: visa 13 in aye den
2: ye da bom
0: for move na be den
2: ye da bom
0: o ka kire me so mo say o mo so mo ntumi for man ni pa 13 no na ji say ni pa 10 and I'm say
2: o mo ni choice
0: atom by the anointing of the Holy Ghost can be what's the name
2: yes sir daddy respectfully my children are part of the delegation favor daddy all the visas have been approved
0: that's right yeah the nigga right there
2: atum
0: yeah the atum
1: yeah the atum
0: kadabosha
1: hey

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0: ne mane pictures no
1: abom
0: e den
1: e bom
0: bom
1: ya bi atarim
0: why not e wi ase pa nya onyankopon he enna se nyame ma wo hia sofo papa
1: papa
0: fa kwem bia so bo ne ho ban
1: oh yes yes sir
0: because obronsam be shed that credit trouble
1: yes sir
0: yes sir bia wo bia minim problem minim how we dem see din eh just 2026 1026
1: yes sir
0: a friend say
1: 926
0: 826
1: 726
0: a barber pim 126
1: that is it
0: MTN land

0: 7-3.
1: I don't care your problem
0: at all.
1: Because anya me na me ye, eye Jesus na ye.
0: Oh yes.
1: O se me me mompa ye no.
0: My God.
1: Na me bompa ye already.
0: Obetie.
1: Obeye.
2: Obeye.
1: Mompa ye obetie.
2: Obetie.
1: And I will tear for all these 35 years.
0: Thank you, Jesus.
1: For these 35 years.
0: Thank you, Jesus.
1: Globally, we tear testimonies in a dozen.
0: Endless.
1: And I tear. Who show see the new year? And fra.
0: And fra.
1: Fra. Adume from Lano.
0: Yes, sir.
1: Adume from Lano. 0302.
0: 0302.
1: 21.
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2: and
0: you see that uso no empire ni here my god my god it's working
2: 247
0: it is working
2: 247
0: me pacho so ti ne pefra do me for hello good morning
3: good morning
0: na pacho wan ka say
3: pacho ma mary new
0: ma mary na ti say
3: and you
0: me pe jump ya nyame mani si wi nyame mount ya sempa ye free ye die de man by force if you na ko pe ma fie wi ye asempa nko a
2: amen
0: e wo yesu ti ne
2: amen
0: amen
2: amen
0: hello, good morning.
4: Good morning, Papa.
0: Not the same.
4: Yes, you are doomed, Papa.
0: But you want to say?
4: About by Imani Kaswa.
0: I can't imagine. I imagine Bompaya no a dainty mount.
2: That's right.
0: When your money is so ye,
2: amen.
0: Baby, I do number CBN, your mamma mount Tiasempa.
2: Amen.
0: You fear same Monsieur Yaria Mania Kodana Nika Quenchia.
2: Amen.
0: When your mamma, a year. 2026.
2: Amen.
0: And net 10-10-26 on your mama double.
2: Oh, yes, oh dear.
0: Oh, yes, oh dear.
2: Amen.
0: Amen. It's working.
2: 24-7.
0: Hello, good morning.
5: Good morning, Papa.
0: But you want to say? But you want to say?
5: Kweku
0: ne to say?
5: Yawe
0: adu baba. 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Yesu dinim no mabom pa ya. Amen.
2: Amen.
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0: 055-055-944-666-673. Hello, good morning. See, they know about me as so no MTN 055-944-6673. And now say, and no, I don't know. Yeah, hello, good morning.
6: Good morning, Baba.
0: The Pacho Wanaka say. In the mighty name of Jesus, I lift up special prayer for Bekwin. I declare,
2: yes, Lord,
0: that may the Lord do you good. October, November, December, may your blessing be secured.
2: In Jesus.
0: Finish the year very well.
2: In Jesus' mighty name.
0: Double blessing.
2: Amen.
0: In Jesus' name.
2: Amen.
0: Amen.
2: Amen.
0: Hello, good morning.
7: Hello. Good morning.
0: About your one, I can say.
7: Gladys,
0: in the mighty name of Jesus, I'm a smile, ye dear brow, our cropon.
2: Oh,
0: yeah, my mama, come as what ye mremo.
2: Oh, yes.
0: Near a tear beer, October, November, December, and yamma mount yas and power.
2: Oh, yes, dear.
0: Punu beer out to me, ye beer the mount.
2: Oh, yes, dear.
0: Oh, yes, dear. Amen.
2: Mighty name.
0: Me patcho so see the new year and freshy line of fre Adom FM line.
2: Yes, sir.
0: 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Good morning.
8: Morning.
0: Patcho one can say.
8: Patcho man.
0: Me pejam paya ma baby o jine biere nyame ma aba wadi en kasam fa ma Yesu dinimo. Amen.
2: Amen.
0: Hello, good morning.
8: Morning,
0: brother. 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
2: Amen.
0: My God,
2: thank you Jesus.
0: Which I would. Hello, good morning.
9: Good morning, daddy.
0: Nampa chwane ho te say.
9: Pacho nyame adom daddy.
0: Na wane kase.
9: Pacho mami do fie mi.
0: Eh mami na ti say mi pejam pa ya no odente ma so nyankopon e ma ba wadua nkasam fam ma Yesu dinim no mabom pa ye. Amen.
2: Amen.
0: Wow. Hello, good morning.
10: Good morning, Papa.
0: Na pacho ho ti say.
10: Pacho nyame adom.
0: Wane ka say.
6: Akropon,
0: and Akropon for us. In the mighty name of Jesus, I declare, may the Lord bless you and everybody listening to me in Akropon be blessed without measure.
2: In Jesus' mighty name.
0: Amen.
2: Amen.
10: It is done.
0: It's already done. The patrobet me so seed in seed in year 2026.
10: That's right.
0: 1026.
10: That's right.
0: 926.
10: Yes, sir.
0: Ebaba Pim 126.
10: 126.
0: Follow instruction and ye pepe person here. I can't say one. Hello, good morning.
11: Hello, good morning.
0: Now, Pachawane can say.
11: Save your
0: future. In the mighty name of Jesus, may your seed speak for you and may you hear good news before the end of the year.
2: In Jesus',
0: in Jesus' mighty name, amen.
2: Amen.
12: Thank you, Jesus.
0: Thank you. We're only 5 minutes to go. Hello, good morning.
13: Good morning.
0: Bad in Krakadi.
13: In
0: the mighty name of Jesus, I pray for you. May your heart desire be granted.
2: In Jesus' mighty name.
0: And may your seed speak for you.
2: Yes, Lord.
0: In Jesus' mighty name.
2: Amen.
0: Amen. Thank you, Father. Hello, good morning.
14: Good morning, sir.
0: Netisem Pachawaneka say.
14: Max Nabekao.
0: Mi pejam pa ya ma baby ya ujine pira nyamin ti o sufre. 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
2: Amen.
0: Ewe Yesu demo. Amen.
2: Amen.
0: Me wa only 4 minutes to go. Hello, good morning.
15: Hello, good morning.
0: Bacho wane ka say?
15: Bacho, nyamin ye ando.
0: In the mighty name of Jesus, I lift up prayer for you. I decree and declare by the word of the Lord that may you hear good news only
2: Jesus
0: before the end of the year in Jesus' name. Amen.
2: Amen.

0: 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There's no need to hide. There's no need to hide.
1: Don't hide.
0: Hello, good morning.
2: Good morning.
0: Rahel, me bumpa your mouth from a blekuma. Me bumpa you say, wa kuma swadi embre mu sinye nyami asemtie pepe.
1: Amen.
0: Yesu dimuna ma bumpa ye. Amen.
1: Amen.
0: My God. Hello, good morning.
3: Good morning.
0: Na pachawane kasei. 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
1: Amen.
0: Oma wa kuma swadi embre mu.
1: Amen.
0: Ewo Yesu dimu. Amen.
1: Amen.
0: Such a blessing.
1: What a blessing.
0: But more the answer will admit I will sow seed in what for years to so run my jinqua.
1: That's right.
0: Yes, who sow seed in so far a brabo pioneer.
1: A cow,
0: and sow seed the cacana mobra beer.
1: The bee,
0: Cunyanko pon on your magician.
1: The bee,
0: I mean your mala.
1: The bee,
0: and I call him we and what goji a drew.
1: This
0: all Bobra, and now what about with Gianna Becassam?
1: That's right.
0: Hello, good morning.
1: That's right.
2: Good morning, Daddy.
0: But you want to say. Me bom pai man baby wo biara nyankopon anim tie mra wo so nyame mo akoma so wa de mra mu nyame nyu fie sane mu suom bibi biara delay bia nyame ma no nyentem fa ma wo e wo Jesu din mu amen
1: amen
0: Who New York, who New Jersey, who Philadelphia, who baby, next week, Friday, all believers all night.
1: All night.
0: New Jersey.
1: New Jersey.
0: Sunday, anointing service. A 2 days per poor. Hello, good morning.
1: Anointed services.
0: But you want to say? Hey, me bom paya ma baby, I will be on Yankopon and punch them so for Musu.
1: Amen.
0: Tia Sampa.
1: Amen.
0: With Jesus Christ, it
1: amen.
0: Amen.
1: Amen.
0: Nikophobia Funya and Kanka House of Prayer Funya.
1: That's right.
0: And it's off for Penny, a bishop, you were doing in a manina.
1: Amen.
0: Hello, good morning.
4: Hello, good morning.
0: But you want to say. Me pejam paya man baby o jine bi o madina en si wi ye
1: amen
0: e mo no so
1: amen
0: e wo yesu din mo amen
1: amen
0: e ma read fi se o china three services first service here 6 a.m. abi
1: yes sir
0: second service here 8:30
1: yes sir
0: and a third service here 10 o'clock
1: King.
0: by 1 o'clock in
1: yapon
0: hello only last call am ti o ha na fi yeti ni nyina wo Hits FM
1: yes sir
0: hello good morning.
5: Good morning, Daddy.
0: But you want to say?
5: But you want
0: to say? Kwame, me pejam pa ya no adente mao. 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
1: Amen.
0: Non to insidensi ya no adente mao.
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1: Amen.
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1: Amen.
0: Wo Yesu di mo ni abon pa ye. Amen.
1: Amen.
0: Deo radia se. Nyame ya ye wiye. Yesu a ye wiye.
1: Amen.
0: Yesu a ye wiye.
1: Amen.
0: E patcho baby I will be who New York, who New Jersey, who Philadelphia, who environment in ya. Make sure say next week Friday.
1: Okay.
0: Next week Friday. And you all believers all night.
1: Power power.
0: Ewa Cornerstone Church International. Okay. Ewa Hillsboro.
1: Right.
0: And you Frimo. Ne next week you about Virginia.
1: Virginia.
0: 2 days, 2 days
1: per. That's right.
0: Obina then a private jet affirm ye.
1: My God.
0: Into your chevy pepoa.
1: Yababa
0: chevy pepoa. And ya dia obina dia affirm ye.
1: My God. No scratch.
0: But by next year near Toby.
1: Amen.
0: Jesus mighty name.
1: Amen.
0: Okay. Baby, I will be as on fire to show run away. Mesrawa Empire ye boy de magica so rayesu.
1: Rayesu.
0: Ananopay.
1: Ananopay.
0: Me false.
1: Miura.
0: And my jinko.
1: And my jinko.
0: But Tanama come.
1: Tanama come.
0: Dimison. Yes, you dinimo.
1: Yes.
0: And my bompire. We are the one in Pedrium Bebia. Fonsatur. Father, in the mighty name of Jesus, I send for healing. The Bible said that you send it for your word and healed them all. I curse cancer.
1: Yes, Lord.
0: I curse diseases.
1: Yes, Lord.
0: I command the barren to have children.
1: Jesus,
0: may you be blessed beyond measure.
1: Amen.
0: And I deliver you from the top of your head to the social. Be delivered.
1: Amen.
0: And anyone who has an appointment with death, cancel.
1: Jesus,
0: mighty name.
1: Amen.
0: Amen.
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0: pachan kobe biya or so far which any na what demha on in a pan foot yina oma babi too. 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
1: Up to
0: 5:30. 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

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I'm here seven or say, I call on heaven and earth to record this day against you that I have set before you life and death.

0: 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Nchiro be kasa Zen, near Adam Kaya, no bana de Bremen. 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Bra, who jitum? 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
1: Take off my shoes.
0: I didn't force her on you. And you know, Jaya Dickin is a key at 2 years, no, and or how a brain the public. So, but Obesi Jinayano now, Quana Befemua, Sanya Sude Sude, but so Jayana Obesino, a bequack of Fatu B, and in the summer, yeah, make us say no. You have your choice. Station is no door, so, but you choose to listen to Adam. As someone making you up, have a jatum, but unjin tum. One house in Jira, yes, sir, Bema no be warren. It's in the air, cosson. I then now the blame never have a two bishop. 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
1: Silent them, yes,
0: is sijina
1: ye. 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
0: we make choices.

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0: 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Now I say, Muntu Abama, and I'm a bar, I'm a Sunday. And to know, there, Cassan, I'll blame the pay. Fix it. Near Bess or Chen, no, your day. Dickens also, mammy. Chen, no. You'll be here, anyway, you know, and I can't be blue. Because one, I say, yeah, to Abama, near to Mao. What decision are you taking, Dickin? What decision are you taking, Sheila?
1: You could have smiled.
0: Sajana Yellow.
1: Oh, you are.
0: I bet him here, Aquama. I bet him here, Aquitia. One has to be this off.
1: And
0: tell me, baby, I had to go to no farmer near Mukakra.
1: I made it.
0: Obi from why I fast 14 days fasting. 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What decision are you taking? Is the key decision? Senior man. 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For what coin you not to upgrade na obedareto. 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And lean not on your own understanding. 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And he will guide your path straight. Choice in the war. 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
2: 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Or summoning me. 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Sending a mini park and minion in Chinima. 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
0: dachi
2: ha me say me gina so them na me kai me say se obi wu a Yet he will be best yet, the king. 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But the Miss Sia, oh, Dickin, ah, Nanka, oh, your nimpo, Nanka, now or Sensa Branny.
0: No, so am I.
2: Now, so a ready man of bra never show with you. 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
0: 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What decision are you taking? Ya bon paye.
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1: 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Bro, for the tintin in it, you know, and say, yeah, bad time no more shit. 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Omun to mean di send a bear, ye be sick, cerebral palsy, you know. It will feel, aha, and bro, for the tintin in it, you know, aha, and say, say ye sip cerebral palsy no I did see ye mame no mo kwan ya
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0: 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And I saw your button as our banner, a button, and it be a money. 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Once a one cassana wabre, intenu, na so be any horse no bow so, no watobaha, intinino, emma a colano, a ma or batano, insias and yama we are ye caninina. And I think so, near tosson on say ye, say a busiano, ye into me moa or batano. 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

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Thank you. 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
2: 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I want to come to Otonkoko. Yes, I was about a other being. Yes, I was about a other being. Then I say, oh, brother, I was a man to say, group.
0: Okay.
2: 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You can just go to
0: me. 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
0: mhm
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1: 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No me, all metsum on my Ghana, all metsum living our suffer. No metsum will be bia a bad in Shran. Let's say I'm a dofina living out of men in a happy Sabbath.
0: Now, Michel, as I made the birthday, Snooku, Emma, Jenny, Arthur, me, me, me, me, me, me, me, me, me, me, me, me, me, me, me, me, me, me, me, me, me, me, me, me, me, me, me, me, me, me, me, me, me, 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
2: First of all, let me say thank you to the teacher union for that fruitful and understandable negotiation. We, from our side, we strongly believe that we'll be able to meet this right negotiation that is ongoing. Most of the demands and the things that we have discussed, from our side, what we have to do, we'll make sure we do it by the timings that we fixed. I.e., we have decided that by 16th, those that have been captured, all the teacher promotion issue, the ones that we've been able to work on by 15th, 16th, they will be paid. And the rest, we've had an agreement with them as well. So definitely we should be able to fix all these things by the end of the timings that we have set among ourselves. The universities as well, we are in negotiation with them, and I think it will come to an end. The current teacher union issue was to do with the three that I mentioned earlier, and the three are to do with their collective agreement. The other one is to do with the promotion, and the last one is to do with the rural or deprived area allowance. And all these things, we have a roadmap to fix it. Together, we're going to work together with the teacher union. What we have decided is we're going to have a periodic meeting with the unions to make sure that anything that is coming up, issues that are coming up, quarterly, if we meet, I think we should be able to resolve it or come to some agreement in order not for us to be able to come to this far again. Where we've come to, I don't want...
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3: 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kwada compassion no on the on you know and it's ya to tell kwada me ye and then discipline in discipline aba so say we for kwa nya mre and no mind say mama o fi suku so so and so go you to say and say according to your say e hu hia pa say we dey na sumo no the me say your values so say we have
1: values.
3: After we have glossed our eyes over.
1: Mami, this me. And now, what's here? Now, Mami, I'm and was saying, edit to so. Was so no dear, I didn't think was saying, when I assume I would want candy for now, and this has some little swap for sure, must hear any more. When you're more a jane, one more crying, one more remove. Now, one more year, one more film, no more soon, son, so no, almost sign more mumra, and the camel no wash up on ya. What this couldn't to tear ever fasso, and then quadana entity, and now, and Sakaya pa. And we bring in discipline and it's by body and quality than the dealing in Anno was used to be to each other.
3: It is true, and I think that the religious bodies should come in. One more one year, and she says some of them were disciplined. Without discipline, so they cannot be successful. They can't perform. Discipline will hear a marble from addition a so. So the funny discipline, they can look at the enemy, or can look at the enemy, or pursue all your near or no epic. I think don't go that way. And see, men some of them are bishop, what they call them before I say, a banza nechimra. Now all the religious bodies, I mean, they should meet. No one should be as you said in the matter to you. Near my fumity, and I'm afraid a bravo. One man wearing in no quiet nurses, no quiet doctors, one man is also bangalore. Near my minimum.
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4: 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register no de product ni din hwe ho a wo bo se e be pie eti we de yes, that's a Ghana for young young Cambum. Man, Trunk, I say, and then I every year, and then I owe ye, and then I also owe ye. It's a wood, you see, the 2 minutes show ones. It is a who be beer, can say who product are, and who call your website, or the number I know, as you may make
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6: On behalf of Togbe Teprahodo, the president of the Volta Region House of Chiefs, who I represented today, we wish Mama Ganchirewa the fourth, paramount queen mother of Harvey Tradition and the president of the Volta Region House of Queen Mothers very well. She has taken the seat today, and I know she's going to rally all the women around her to be able to especially bring our girls, those who are coming up now. We said a lot of them are becoming wayward, and as a queen mother of the traditional area and the president, I believe she's going to rally all the paramount queen mothers around her to be able to teach our young ones so that they will to behave well, they'll bring themselves up in a way that they'll be presentable for future men who will be marrying them. As paramount, we are totally behind Mamaga to be able to help our women in the region. Not the women alone, but with the paramount chiefs, so we will be able to do what we are supposed to do as chiefs, to harness our resources to be able to do what we are supposed to do.
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0: 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It's here that
1: on our movie.
0: That Dominic, Sada, so, and Kobe Life, any dear Nimu Shayaqua, and Ohinam Ponsa, and Donish, and Edonish, and
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6: 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Don't do a sign. I will pay.
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11: Sorry,

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0: 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And opay, ye dear Christie, ewo enedemu asherade enunyam ewo Yesu Christo demu. 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
0: river front, river water. 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
2: Mami.
0: E pacho what to say?
2: Eradia dum. Aye.
0: So send me many who are you?
2: Yes, send me be shia gengesh or suma na oh. Ose mche miti kama.
0: You look very splendid.
2: Thank you.
0: Wife, very handsome. Thank you. Apa miss was a bill. Eh, Muslims no. Eh, can mo church on say se muja mo abodu ana. Me Muslims be bro be uno be eja na abodu.
2: Eh, sunna.
0: Eh,
2: sunna.
0: Sunna.
2: Aha. It's the teachings of the Prophet Muhammad. Sallallahu alaihi wasallam. And we do about there. And yes, I would Janis Sakatu. Who
0: sees you,
2: no sees you, and any fair for come up.
0: This would be.
2: Ah,
0: there be honest, maybe someone if you be a fee. It's Muslims, no.
2: Nene, you'll be a you, Ranty, and I say,
0: oh, yeah, and
2: they say, you'll be a
0: year sooner. Ready. Obi aye suna o ye de radi ase ah ye da Muhammad ase so di suna ba e dok na ne de hin ade yefa
2: amen na e be hwe se be be ma ne ho ode nsem nkoyi na eh ne me ma sem ne nkoyi
0: o di se sa mo ni program ye aye mo be no
2: yes
0: eji edom pa
2: yes
0: me share me numbers wo Facebook you yes. Show na every week biana oh
2: amazing
0: one crow for papa and people are following
2: yes
0: it's
2: yes.
0: Da mwase
2: yes
0: da
2: mwase yes, pa mami eh ya me share we pray na ejuma pa obo when him say amen scientific help by North Need Medical Hospital there ya to ho acha ejuma se e be bua na oni pe bia die wa pomden kwa so it's as a mamma,
0: Yari, yo.
2: Na me.
0: Now, trim me in Santa Mumma, the affam and Yasa,
2: and Yasa, and good woe.
0: I'm a tear, and I'm not the name, Radia Dominci.
2: And easy. Because stood out,
0: and maybe be any kind of fiddy so.
2: Hey! Utimu say, Yari, could to be mea crana, doctor, I'm shy, I for no. Em say, a month or two ago, your co program, Missa, may yamu shed and yet. e ma me no ni mako nti
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2: me say mama e ba say na me say o maami se ba bi e wo do idi e okra me no
0: so obi atwena no to che maami kwade o nim de o keka
2: nim de o keka o say o say maami
0: pa
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0: maami pa o
2: me say say maami ka maami
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0: e
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1: Yo. Doctor Osei Amin Scientific Herbal and Alternative Medical Hospital. And I ya tene kan. What day e ye mema en komo abreya no paint me sro. So wo wo how bi at sa na o ha no na e ba o de okwa hwe doctor ochire. Eh okwa hwe doctor Osei. I will call Penway beside Doctor Say, or no be treaty ye, and to no be son of pet. Now, why ye went Juma at the Amma Papen ye? Oh, when you won't when you. Oh, I said, oh, out of four, I set up a Juma dear, and I was so good to our doom 106.3. I, a Juma could have bought me home, a bombing home car, and my Juma dear, a year. 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And I osteo life, and so you know, Pemu, or how a bestie in pepper, send you a bea, no pay, emubumubu, basabasa. Na Planon Plus, and so dear, I will hold the mouth with three me, or more. NFA, when I'm Diana, a year the biggest organ at me, CC, no Eddie amount. Beauty Plus, and so ever ho, when you know, Emma fine lines, Emma with Nim, there be a wow pies, our fine lines, Nina, Eddie Free Wakwem, Emma with Nimia Trum, when I'm near a fair, we are tum, and Hannah, Quaqua, fair, aha, and we are Beauty Plus, no, so what I say, Omega 3 fish oil, so a wow, a boat, Wakuma, a home. 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It's me, Edina, Nina, super papa. Astroflex plus, no, so ever ho, and a menu care, no, so beboa. Emma, menomina. One no more, a duo on penny fees, so a yana, a menu personal, a bawon, so no. Unya menu care, be no.

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2: Yesu nti ye ho ye
0: me. You what you? It's over a month now.
2: Yeah. Sometimes you need
0: Space.
2: Ai. Me feel pa.
0: Oh.
2: And I feel the way I want you pink.
1: Eh me gon cry.
2: Pinky pink. Eh.
0: So for on kwa no ti ase. So for dem no ko.
2: On
0: kwa no ti pink na se.
1: Ya ti ase e ba.
2: Looking good
0: so. It does. Yeah, well, social media platforms ringing Facebook, TikTok, Instagram, Threads, YouTube, TuneIn. Hey.
1: I see.
0: And yeah, kind of saying no. Twitter so kan ho X. They say Twitter yet today X. Now you're live and I say any live. Yeah, we're live. And you know, almost about a year. A TikTok, I will like, well, yo, any machine is in change, and to me, whom you will move into TikTok for one mumra. Papa Richard,
3: hello.
0: Now, what to say? Most me who watch you,
3: Papa.
0: My mom, my break, Kakra.
3: I don't say,
0: Ghana has say, "Eya ye tight se." 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
0: Mammy, Papa, made you 200 and I'm paying. Uncanny year crab, when you are uncanny year crab. Would you pass a man canny year crab? Yes, you are. Yes, I can make you 200.
4: Yeah, I want say, then I would be kind of, you know, yeah, educational system, Nakasano. I quite say, I can't deal like a race.
0: I can see.
4: Very good. And because of that, you know, yeah, now a giant colano be brave. Oh, now more a kitchery.
0: No cray.
4: Yamia bobia with the achete sonko, a maubia.
0: No cray.
4: And the purpose of education is to identify.
0: Chimu Mike in a braca crana.
4: The purpose of education is to identify, sir, we no a colano ni dim nim dia and yami dim a man.
0: Yeah.
4: And it was a check at his achedia ubia one idea. But say a bunny say a walk classroom. A fear with him na yen to me a huni talent and I say an Indian ya midi man or no. Na quite say ya saline no. A chin ya nay a tom wedding to say Tisina would de can cano. Oh, a colour or bon or ya weba, a colabian boy.
1: That's right.
4: Just a yena, yen to me who ne hawa, a wohonana, ne enibia nyamidi manu. Ye can't learn any disability, sir. A brofocasa says a group of neurological disorders, sir, affected the brain's ability to receive, process, store, and respond to information.
1: Okay.
4: And I know, Chikasa says, just a nigger, you know, and to me,
0: a GID.
4: Yeah. To me, a processing on us
1: and
4: look at a chicken,
1: and answer any hujuma.
4: Hand to me, any hujuma. Send a bea, or the member to say computer, what the number two ma, or be refining, no amount.
0: Info now, the best shame, no amount, one
4: sa. Sana, a journal, so a year juma. And he said, a computer, no information, now the man, no, almost said, a be on a man, a problem bound. Now a roll is no catch us an error. I don't suit me a juma in some time. And I near my baby na a chess a banner sa chess a colano a yare in per se by this disorder. You can't yare a chess a malaria plasmodium edema. And you know manu we no
0: a
4: but we no a here correction. And to the old Munis says, as education for an answer, I will for one hun and tama, yet to me correct.
0: I no cray.
4: Now I call another recover. No, so Nenny Beji or classroom, a juma away and any AG, a jumano.
0: And to watch us any, we are woof.
4: We always
0: say, obey to me,
4: yes. And then I'm come my idea and then a hun here, pa,
0: no query,
4: send a bayer because they were dear, as I will for no one can sober to me. Eh ho o fie asa na wodi akola no ebe
1: school
4: wuko advanced countries a eya asede sansa na wodi akola no be wure school no wodi ne be ko assessment center
1: okay
4: ayo clinical psychologist ni machine sa omodi be test akola no no mo tumi ho away no learning disability akola no wo no mo chron ho report se akola yi owo ebi a dyslexia and it's a report in a dinner about classroom. KG and I said, nursery teacher, and he said, I call it what this is. What's an idea? One challenge
0: is different, or treat it differently.
4: Very good.
0: Yeah.
4: Because as a teacher, no children call an idea, and you're a woman, or which room, which are or no. That's the difference.
0: Yeah.
4: You're teaching every child, and you won't want to say which are class. And JB, I may prepare me, no semi betray idea, and I send me to me. A factor, say activity way, it is targeting a
0: collar
4: way.
0: Yeah, collar way.
4: Activity way, so it targeting a collar way.
0: Yeah.
4: Activity way, so it targeting a collar way. And they are we targeting or no? Or no? And no, never born or so who dia? Which
0: children? No. Yeah.
4: Some no. Omo, omo, omo dia. Omo different.
0: Omo.
4: This is we born omo so omo side. And wow. What you say, I just say, we children call be. But now, what you
0: say? But wait, dear, on church, you money a fine, Papa, but person beside a question, be answer what to us. Papa, I shall name that, and do me. Oh, shall Ghana hire tea? Our friend back school classroom. I mean, I can say, our friend way or this other way. And to me, take it up, I don't want that, dear, actually, on one day, and I will say, or then could I not frame me, yet, dear, be born, we are my coy, dear, other ones, and also so pana.
4: What can't some power, and your problem, my old
0: man? I can't some power, because I hold him.
4: Practically, no. Practically, no. Sena wakano sa pepene te che se kola dodo na ye chira o ma because of the numbers no na ye jao mu
1: yes sir
4: adi che no e jao because teacher ne no ye ma ye system no see very rigid se e curriculum na di ma because of exam ye problem na ni na ye exam
1: to betu twa
4: ye ye chira akola ne se ebe ye ma no specific skill awo no so be there baba ni nyina che ne because of selection and placement no
0: exams need to one the
4: here ebe ye the most important
0: thing our special talent kura ni aken
4: no
0: ahye
4: no and by your curriculum no difficult to develop that and ye di co curricular activities eba wo hwe the way ye we content no ye very loaded da e che say wo be we content no kura no need time of ye this e kola no something after class hours
1: that's
4: an over to me here some of these activities. And then schools now be private schools now be more bored in this way, you know. It is easy for them to do. Yeah. But over your regular government schools, Omoko school 7:38, Omopo 3:34 na. Between that time and this, and our person here more if you are more bored, I would. And it's very difficult. And our content in our children is very loaded.
1: That's right.
4: And it's in our kind of which are called the Obenho, the Omho, sir. Now, no, so they must have. Na omuna na yes na yes e tu omu din wo de wa bon wo to me ye kwe wo din enti se na be ya be to me e ke di man so ye wo learning disabilities a horror like listen enti be common ones na ya ye tan ho wo classroom me bon na me chechire mo se na be ya e che na ya ko courses ni we no e kwa be fa so you are we know this other back wo e broadcast on you see dyslexia very good. You can't dyslexia. I just say encolana about reading, any speech, any sa we no omo problem.
1: Okay.
4: Ochro bia no dani no.
1: Okay.
4: Ochro pia no dani no. What the obetro bia na ohuna na ajone chene se.
0: Say
4: very good. Enti sa encolano no. Yeah, reading where on per se
1: obebem
4: and I so catch and say when we take no in a class in the normal way I watch other children no on who and I can kind. And I can kind so I be on and take a man to me than now to me pronounce it worse than ye. And omono omo condition from your friend dyslexia.
1: Okay.
4: And no children or dyscalculia.
1: Okay.
4: I am Colana about numbers, sir. This is a mathematics, sir. Almost to me, Husu. And just say, Obi, owner, teacher, and a better question, or one or no who answers, no, that the mathematics, no, no, who on our calculator, and I, by way, mono, or more problem with numbers.
1: Okay.
4: Though they can add, they can subtract easily. Almost to me, your multiplication, division easily. And yes, a colonel and a bomb, but not joined to me, to me coordination, no, and to me fast system, no way, no out, me processing numbers and then come out with the results.
1: That's right.
4: And also, honestly, I do where you are aware, but to me, no, so to me, what I cope or improve on
1: that's right.
4: That way, you know. And I back also on a friend with dysgraphia. I make a cry, say, and then I make sure me when and I say, hey, want to me, writing. I don't know for handwriting.
1: Dysgraphia.
0: Onim. Emi said the papa dey e kono. E very technical.
1: Exactly.
0: So, enti me pese e hono so e be yi ni baako baako. Because e tie ni nyina abom sey a.
1: Ye akra ya dwun be yi.
0: Me a oka ye kura me kura me we fit am dey tie.
4: Okay. Okay.
0: So what you say enti ma me koma adwa na ho. Na yen hwe some of the practical evidence ebe mu ehun sabo free e bia owo adisuemu wo how kakra ma adwa na bremu ma me
2: mekwa medase mechia yetie fo papa fo nyina honorable Kwanza Nyamishra mama said they are walking papa obisa no question bi na mepese mede be shaase efri ho say Ghana hano eye possible say classroom teacher be hu akwala no ne sinto na waka say ono nti menya ho adagre medical ka say an ewo baby
1: okay yeah
2: yeah said ya papa di kan kan ye no classroom a emofra no do so bebre no very difficult say
0: and that is the story in
2: the
0: our country
2: story in
0: yeah
2: the country.
0: Some woman when
2: yes na in shanka nyame ye mo binom erade hu ye mo bo school na ye ye no meme class say ya fini pama abroso is 20
0: wow
2: 20 with two teachers or more
0: wow
2: yeah normal standard of nkwala esese ye nya no ye 12
0: yeah
2: mid ye 15 but echiso chiso wa it should be 20
0: yeah
2: and enu echi no so ye wo bibi ye fre no scaffolding
1: okay
2: it is scaffolding no ye she akwale bia ne ne modern bo obi ye che obi
0: of course
2: enu nti said your papa kind wo teacher no wo kwa ye school no ya ma scheme of work out the ejuma
0: yeah
2: and out of that you prepare your lesson notes
0: yeah
2: into your lesson notes now why ye no we the authorities we go through it yeah. Then we approve
0: yeah
2: now ye bisa questions wo teacher ne notes na ye bisa questions ne wo kwatwe why na ye wo target
0: and beneficiaries
2: and
0: no
2: benefit yeah. Into ye nya hwe eno no mu ne dwia afei wo teacher na wo kire ade na nkasa no ye need wachi
0: yeah
2: and as I said the other time we have a very big screen in the office sometimes we come and we have two administrators omo de ne say they sit while the teacher is teaching
0: yeah
2: na ya she said ya wo teaching na ka sa
0: echo yeah
2: enti obi ti wa all she no obi so wa officer ono so she wo camera mu enti ye make sure say akwale bia benya nya wo chere no
0: so enene de esese wonya
2: esese wonya
0: yeah
2: na said ya mama wo di kan kan ye no ebibifo ni menfa Ghana fo said ya ya ye bu nkwala bi enimutia no
0: oh
2: ya na enye fe
0: oh
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0: yeah
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2: Me kasa okay,
0: si ma me kasa
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0: I can't feel that dada. 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Oh yeah, school. What did Namu ask me? Me ask me. I mean, oh, why ask when I'm 50?
4: But because omo hu ne ma bi na obi ka bi bi na e ka omo chirimu na omo akasa ajo no a process e we na my head dey am hu enti na
0: we relax say what why why we drawn
4: ah na obi afu say sanity ba because of san common na e kon
0: in some na omo ti no
4: very good enti e very important to educate our for
0: ai omo kasa no to was kwala
2: no mo na disability
4: omo here encouragement at that level
0: yeah
2: Ain't he no? Ain't he mama?
0: Pai,
2: I see a bit more born too much.
0: I'm missing him. Pedemic, I do be a boy. I said, there'll be more born too much. When is there? Oh, who done? I don't see the end. They didn't come. Where be an air? Well, how be a winner? Mind one or two. So my papa was in front of the pop. What's the general chair, mamma? You see, I said, Papa. Mamma,
2: it's you. Ain't he near your canoe? Near your canoe, you know, say. A year then puna learning disability, ebeba.
0: Yeah, no query.
2: A dear ba kwa, a woof war. A sese yuni say a woo ba. A kwala kitswana ya wonon. Na jeno, a ye,
0: there be she nim.
2: A fiancer, a jeno.
0: Ebe program.
2: Effa ba. Up to the stent, say, a kwala na jeno. A bit develop it, but your system be a dream of him. Ain't it from age 1 to 4?
0: Cognitive.
2: And you're very crucial in every child's life.
0: Yeah.
2: Me can say, yes, mama, me de mi hubi uhe, a kwala, ya wuna na pempe mu.
0: I home if you feel,
2: no. Sans yo see bea.
0: Yeah, no one little to home, wouldn't you come yadri?
2: Sana ni nyina
0: ye intellect nyina wo mano ano
2: me ko e serious o
0: e ye serious
2: ye tutu tre no mana ben
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2: pansu ye tutu mane ben na ye tutu wi a adwin na ewo mu no
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2: agoro. 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Obi akuta degree. 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
0: Yeah.
2: Yeah, but okko schools bebre mu a. Ye feel say especially the day cares. They are just there to care for them.
0: Eh didida.
2: Didida. En o tumo say ya fa obi a wewie se be JHS. Obi Abrewa penin bia oh we do beti mi ahwe
0: kwala no
2: oni ne mudi e ne sadio besi akura ekura wom
0: yeah
2: atiti wom okwan paso
0: yeah
2: enu ti se akwala no onyi no na desue mu no o me sisters ni bia ebedi ne ti akwa
0: for the rest of the life
2: hey enu ti Yeah, well, bibia, sensorial system and a network.
0: Yeah.
2: A dear na kwalano, or dinin nimu dear, kitswano, it's over the Montessori settings na. A kwalano backlasa, mama, ya wanyoma bibia, yasisa woho. Washe a kwalano bibia.
0: Ni interest to
2: walk. Interest to walk.
0: Yeah.
2: Na wo teacher no. And now facilitator is here from facilitators.
0: Yeah.
2: What do you want?
0: Yeah.
2: Now what developer or more honor? But say and no messiah.
0: Yeah.
2: Especially the age 1 to 4 year me can't want me. You will be a friend no. Eye hand coordination.
0: Yeah.
2: Aqualano SS to me train a dear. Oh yeah no neni
0: yeah.
2: And saquano na woo church and you know, SS won't so O faso ene ne fa abrabo assassin.
0: Yeah.
2: Ye won ye friend no. I voice. Esese ne pa no, won ne kasa. Otimi hwe wanim. otimi hwe wenu abem
0: yeah
2: sɛ akwala no tumi pay attention sɛ na papa ehwe meni me ya
0: yeah
2: na wo sɛ otie ne awoka
0: no papa nhwe no papa de onye sa
2: oh an example na
0: oh papa nya mama fe no so show eye to eye connection no
2: eye to eye eye to voice eye voice coordination enti ne awoka no wo hwete akwala no otie na ordinary jeans so ADHD
0: yeah
2: but akwala bi wo ho mama and per examples I make e bebre no esisi wo me ho
0: yeah
2: akwala bi wo ho teacher e chira ade no kra no na adwen no enam bebi wo be calling attention then on few e ho no esisi e inform me wo
0: say bia wo how bi wo ho
2: akwala no wo how
0: yeah
2: eno nti wo hwe no for some time no who say persistently sana akwala ni behavior then you bring such information to office
0: yeah
2: and at the right time we also intervene
0: yeah
2: na yesu ihu picture na say clearly sana tia then we invite parents then we discuss the child eto de bia ye video say de be ya me pe evidential proof said e be ya o ma me ana papa no beti asese asama ye kin say na etie akwala no ne ne kasa on pay attention and there e one one say ma na me won kwala me ensem bi na omunye na first one o sasia crutch wo me ho second o sasia crutch third one o sasia crutch but me who say penny no obi abonti a he is everywhere
0: yeah
2: but our back class
0: no why yeah
2: why but na nnya otosu mi enu so e be repeat the same my class say you can break time speed o de be pie na wo she no need the way
5: on partition
0: on partition but e be no was skill be
2: o was skill be
0: yeah
2: na when an answer you call national theater you call perform me and moderator na ni boy MC no or friend generally say I want somebody to come and challenge me. Na the second one yeah make him make we with freedom
0: yeah
2: akojina
0: na strength
2: to work for really
0: for so I hold on the strength
2: to work share as be you say yeah you ko in here one that's national platform na on saye saye saye till say guy no e chair na dey and we were so proud of him
0: of course
2: if you honey who say akwale say no what that talent ain't see your dancing group and you didn't say mu and ojina hono sa na say yen your graduation you say the batakari na the way
5: o tell them
0: no no batakari turn around
2: it was so beautiful
0: yeah you come kwala ni talent dodo
2: you come mo talent so na make be sin say enye ne aye ye pese ye ma ye no
0: yeah
2: sa no won no
0: wo pese wo ye
2: wo pese wo ye
0: yeah
2: just Tuesday ye twemu ya one of my brilliant children na odin birthday na sister birthday na ne parents bible ya de ni na fefefe na je frem se mebom pae ti me bom pae no and I make her say may you grow to become the president of this nation. Na makeken bia wo kan ji amen amen. Na me kan grow to become the president of this nation. Kwaja kwala na.
0: I said no. President for bebre.
2: I don't pay
0: me chia papa. Your former president na na do dan kwa agufu adu papa. Me chia what?
2: Me sure.
0: One bre and so nyina mu nya me sure so. Na me chia your papa Mahama so so. Oh President John Dramani Mahama.
2: Oh bro.
0: Ya me to shira no so pa ma na ho deni nyansa. I want to be a woman, I could like it to crown us one person, president, not just one more bread.
2: Oh, see, no. It's a one, not me, me, kata me, it's a me, who's a what was so little?
5: Seriously,
2: and I may be son, say, Holy, what do you want to? I want to become a footballer, Ronaldo.
0: President,
2: I'm pet stress. It's a man, shampoos, any cake, no, yeah, they buy, no. Ronaldo pictures.
0: This is so.
2: What a margin course. It is happening only my dear pal. but on pre ne ho o se o be bobo
5: exactly
2: and I make a chain papa
0: internal san na wa bua no in that area no na we timi aye brilliant wo ho entem
2: entem enti me bisa ne papa se ne wo be kan woti ye o se matene mum o bua kra na me se dada me sra o
5: president
0: wa kra se
2: But mama na penis say oh I see I no no pe waka
0: cha me
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0: from a won for family no yeah
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5: unya ne sa
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0: ene e teacher fo no
2: ene e teacher fo no ene environment
0: no society no
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0: 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Ah, aye New Crystal Hospital for, and I want to be yes, aye you may inara, aye free. You hear yourself? The NHIS card, no, aye be ba. Na venue near Breaking New York Ministries in the National Clagon, aho, and I want did you me die. Ano pano ngo tripe pe pe ekosi e wia no nae na wonga pon. 18 years ni aminu yamba kuma mama Zimbi, aye did you me die ya senerade, akoswada bano humpai ama wuguso ebu e kunafo. And until no, you can any na 24th of October, no, all around on Kwan, dear. But more than so, because Breaking New York Ministries in the National, one no more a sorry than ho. Now, I call you show Nipper GMO, our brebby beer, Mama Zimbi Foundation, aye, at the amount free. And until no, and also so, Eddie and baby, a kuma will be a Michiano and no pay. Republic Bank and so one day a joint news habitat fair no says one day a tufa a coho na a year on the 16th of this month it was the 18th of October and upon what you could say you may not see and I want more edge a bremo a waho sports stadium and to make you home free mukra Republic Bank joint news habitat fair is coming to ho for the first time in a day. Collaboration with Kekeli Radio 102.9. It's about more day, say dates the 16 to 18. Also, so what they were home, Ebejimu, Ebi. Nah, Adam Bible TV Bible quiz, and also, so Basso, I Basso Anissa, and it's about more day. So, wait me, in Samanoa, I. Yep, three young champions, age 8 to 14. But more day, say, Ode Mofrano, Ebe Bana, Adam TV Bible quiz, no, Basono, Ode Obano Susu, Eremu B. Yep, Bible knowledge, speed, accuracy, scripture challenges, biblical reasoning, and a teamwork and competition. Nina, Basso, criteria, no. Into the above friend and bar, a brow on war, yeah, a jumedian snow, sian, dear, and so so at the car home. Two person will bar a becan, a dumb TV Bible quiz, no one. Bomodia said, Obe Fred 0240 6220 0240 202 6220. Now, what do Bana Bass and your bits may raise the champions through the word of God and Adam TV? You will ado ye. And you know, yeah, we are the sir. Yeah, we are the sir. And now the luckiest and so sound the world with him. No, the luckiest a you pro, you can't send a promo no cost. Oh, the answer be daily *712# na oko lakis africa.com na oni one mark onya ngita hundie na o follow prompt na 10 tickets at 10 cedis each fina 20 e de ko enti bomodi ase ode wo ho e begin fridges nie 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Happy birthday to Bishop Dr. Owusu Ansa. No, Krenka, me, we, no, I should be you. Aha. When I then don't wish my name, maybe be Clement. I say, good morning, my Mekia and your team. And Ernest, our chair, honestly, say, good morning, to you all, Mama, Gengema, Medioso, Medododo. Ernesto, so I say, the biggest media station in Ghana. I smart media, I swear. But

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0: My best studio, you know, you are born in Tau. 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Me, I'm sorry, so and Tim. Now you are share your point, you are meeting, you are share, baby, your next area, your back call. 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
0: Why have a nice show.
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2: England never saw a receipt from the banner. But what's in the other?
3: Cosinon, from him in the piano park. You can't put him on something in a group or so. When some person we are Dumago can see what to my femso.
4: Dumago can see.
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Okay. Adom 106.3 FM and pay yes in kunya. Nase ye bekwe nim na ye de Adom agu kense no atwaso. Na weekend games a baso na dosu ye pa se fata sem. You keep you updated. Ghana Premier League, English Premier League, Spanish La Liga, German Bundesliga, Italian League, French Liga, and of course, interesting, you know, match previews. So na yadi atua. So when I say big games, baso sanua. Eana coaches num any opportunity and I say omunya time. Update omo supporters ahead of the big games at Barcelona. 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preche etumi Edem, of course, the title defense campaign Edema Arsenal Football Club and also is also on now. No, before the international break, no, nobody can crown a tasty almost first defeat. There, that Wabre Brighton and Hove Albion a trashy Arsenal by 3 unanswered goals. Na you be rim and pay Naya so far. How far with preparation for the Arsenal Football Club ahead of the clash? Yeah, and also a basso almost a bot early kickoff. Arsenal and Leeds, stubborn Leeds United, and nominate Arsenal for so a barber boy team. A banner and common so AP a war a fide so some common the Eba. Na when him son. Aye weekenda ye yifu wope ne de ni echemu ewo the UEFA Champions League yami aduma next week. Yes, UEFA Champions League next weekend so el hodumo na Champions League e bano ama results no aye BC Barcelona Dortmund omu game no omu bo draw. Leon Eddie Kosi fame against RC Lons. These are the results are expected ahead of the week. Champions League Ebe Basun and ye D games wechi. What ya say dear chairman on if one clubs ye do much anti and imparting nina. Ye free international break by most of the big teams in SFA Nina no AHS omnom contribute to you know a lot of players omu kwa national team te omeba no ma bre banisa results no. A sinitrasis, ha. But yet, Nasino, Yabedomusu Konafi, Yadahunsem, and Sunin Chemo Safata, Yetimi, Eddie Abreu, a young Westham with Facebook in a song. 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
na Facebook ne so Facebook ne so behu yan ewo Adom 106.3 FM on Facebook ne so a na se ni na no eye nkoma hodo a na se no so eba Facebook no mama me feed ni ntempa na fe yentumi enko yenim enso e hod 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Germany and say back call Italian league anymore now you call Italian Seriano and once games and Abaso na Italian league no March week 6 say and it is official list no ebusu no so ACT and it is yesha 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

0: 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Okay. 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Opesa won second weekend osini nebia. Na so do ni etim ewa yen YouTube platform ne so. Eye chesa domu 106.3 FM. Ewa YouTube ne so ho. Ene chesa ne de yes stream live what I say. Inti wo Facebook ne so be late. Bas no asati kwa chese ekwo ye dienia chemu airport wa amanfo atena se ma chese ne pilot no wa sati chese wa fly ama chese nam wiem nti no on free bia na se wa late an center na no ye kwa enim e YouTube ne so a e ya dom 106.3 FM e YouTube ne so e ho na chese wo dwane na fe latest news eba any games eba ne chese osini na so ne dini na so agu fem enso atimi atama wonim se yam ya dom a na se e 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game. After international break, no players na babe to Barca. Every so bet me win. Now say what me dey remember Champions League ni mu. Na Hansi Flick in church ni mu kakranum. Say and Hansi me busya and also ACHA.
1: We are doing always like next game is important. So nothing else, nothing changed. And also in this, because we play against Getafe. Getafe is always not an easy game. So they defend very well. They have huge success last season with the qualifying of the Conference League. Well, very good. But at the end, it's like we know how they play, and that it's always not easy to play against them. So for us, focus next game is Getafe.
0: Yan in some less open and the Hansi Flicking so what they are two Nessa and Edia ya mamu bonus here pay what YouTube no now your sense so ever Facebook platform and so on to be joining and both on those platforms enough yet to meet him come on fees and us and a dosum what you say us no a dos ye papa papa papa papa us no a dosum into wootia and there's a ham a dom 106.3 FM Nessa ya trust enough yet to me a call him yes stories in a dosum no Hansi Flick akase wie no meko menim kakra na fe no mahwe English Premiership ne fisa honso stories no ebusua edosu ye pop pop pop pop pop na Premiership 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Birmingham no, Aston Villa any Brentford, Womo game in Subetriacoso, me patro Chelsea, would we need HM our London, Stamford Bridge, Chelsea for Ebo Home, Womo any Timani Dean at the AFC Bournemouth, Womo Sugamin in Subaso, and I found when he HM Ipswich Town, so Womo at Ipswich, and no, our Tessa Suffolk, and no, our England, na a ho, and a Tessa Gopamani Dean at the Portman Road, no, Ipswich at Nafi. Womo any Fulham, Womo Sugamin in Swetmiakoso, me patro Sunderland team no, Womo at the Stadium of Light, a Gupama Bakwayami de Papa, our UK. A Stadium of Light, a hall and a Sunderland for Siomakai, Womo and a Brighton and Hall of Abbey, and the 2 p.m. Sakem no, and Insubetriacoso, and after 4:30 p.m. no, me patro Manchester United, Womo 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
1: constantly think about how we can get better. Make sure that we maintain, because it's tough as well. The really powerful and strong things that we have already have in the team at the club, but continue to evolve them and to be better than anybody else. I think that last year in the first 5 games, we have scored no goals. I think that's the reality of set piece as well. Sometimes we score a goal or they score a non-goal and it's a set piece goal, but we didn't do things well. Our control is to bring everything that we can individually through the club to maintain the position that we have to be the best league in the world.
0: We yane in Samana Samikala Teta. Wadon so wadi etuja ewo jumedienu swa. 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Na ushe games ahodwa. Enso ebaswa Chelsea. Wanu so enyasa enkwane esi akane. Fise Chelsea London ho. Chelsea insu ebo AFC Bournemouth. Na enom ene chesabe tuja. Se opinioni di edi Jabi Alonso Olano. Manager Edma Chelsea. What also so kakaka efisa and nay womu share ni mo salmon soon kunim dear and subet me ako at the amomo.
1: It's gonna take time. How long we will be checking? We need to keep improving, to keep learning, be in that process to be competitive, to play good, to know how to read the moment, how to adapt to situations, and it's part of the process. And we need to finish this take. We are from each game. We are learning things, but we need to really that we don't make the same mistakes again, knowing that each game is really tough. Our situation doesn't change. I think that we need to be focused on our own, but for sure we will want to want what's going to happen in the right moment. Till now we need to, I'm very respectful when I don't know if you have to be in a
0: we are in someone as a nay, Jabi Alonso Alano, manager, Edma Chelsea Football Club, Wanonso, Wadi Etuja, Amaches, and Semna Quepi, Aman Fonso Statiates, Omudi Hunkomo, Sir Quamanso, and a Chelsea Betria Faswa, Nessa Game, a Basu Weekend, and Kunim Jensu Betria Chelsea Fonso Edia, Internum HS and Kakra, Nessa Busia Etima Babetuja, Yadi Ebomo, and so I will show you, Sebequenim, near to me, Dinkomo, Eka Kamedica Kacho, Sir Manchester United, Womo Ebot Tottenham Rosper. Ewaches Old Trafford, Old Tafo, and as I came in so etoja. No Manchester United no coach and did Mike Carrick when say before international break no. Na pressure when you see a path is a resource no and convincing, honestly speaking. Na Mike Carrick is oh a better anything around Nisika Wokwano na and ye contumely Tottenham for party omasa inti obedio musu enkunim.
2: I think they've played a lot better than that at times, and when you look at the games, they're a very good team with some very good players. Obviously assembled a squad this summer that's a little bit different to maybe what they've had, but they're a good team just because of the points. I understand the question, but we're not going into expecting anything less than their best version of what we know what they're capable of, and actually they have shown for a large part, but probably haven't had the results that maybe the performances deserve. The win trophies here is a little bit on the journey towards it, and then the finale, you know, in does it go for you, does it go against you, and once that's done there's no getting that back in any direction. It's and that's the feeling we all crave is coming out on top, and that kind of sums it up, you know. Whatever's done in the past then is done in the past, but in that moment is how you feel in that moment as a participant, as a performer, and I'm sure the supporters feel the same, as that's why we love it so much, because of the emotion in the moment.
0: Okay, we are in Samoa. Now, so Penyani D and Michael Carrick, no one else were the Etuja, Ewasa, and Shishan, and so Emoyamia Tumua, Medica, the Etuja, as a Sunday, Mitcha, a Dutch, and a big game, no, Ebekoso, Ewaches, Anfield, na Liverpool, Etnafi, Wamo, and Etimani Dim, and Manchester City, Sagemino, and Mo Ebe Shiepa, na Eddie Cancrano, the visiting team, and Manchester City coach, and Didi Enzo Maresca, Echemia Pazamasa, Wamo, Koma Liverpool for the showdown, Liverpool. Chine Botoma on medium soon and kunim say NHS Enzo Maresca and Cheche Muno ACTA.
3: I'm always concerned, not just Liverpool. I will be concerned also about Ipswich. I know that Anfield is a nice pitch, probably will be even more warm in terms of environment, but the reason why I decide to be manager is for this kind of game. I spoke with Pep the last time after Man United game, after the derby. That was the last time I spoke with Pep, and but I know that he's coming on Tuesday. It's always a pleasure. He's, after 10 years here, he can come at any time he wants. Players, I said already that for me, for the players, we can control just the pitch side, the football side. So we are focused on that, and this is what we can do and we can control. We cannot control something different. The reason why I joined this club is because I completely trust 100% the owner, the CEO, the sport director.
0: Away at in some Kakranesa Enzo Maresca, Ebusha Wadia Tuja, Ewa Sanchi Shenimua, and Nano Paya Bochena Fiat me a demo. So these are games, Basso and some Ewaches English Premiership from Kainashan and so Sam Sunday Num as a near Liverpool, Kwa NHS Man City, and a work game match as a Basso Crystal Palace and so Wamo Ebata Sawa Parkia and No London, Omni Nottingham Forest, the game, no, and also between a Koswana Fin Hall City, Wamo at MKM Stadium, and No Hall, and No England, Womani Everton, Omansi Gemino, and also Ebaso, so we any games here. Mino Cassia, and also Ebaso, na Yotimi, Accord, and my person, say Yade Arsenal, Etuatuason, Kakanka, Kanka, Kakapamise, non Kuno Ebabo, Ghana Premier League, and so, Miwa Games, Kaka, and so Edimau, 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so, and some fun to your and for Emma, but Sabrin. Yabekom na Allah. Okay. 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Join me on Facebook ni so atom 106.3 FM on Facebook any YouTube ni so ina wo join ya me de honsem enso betwa join me sesia e wo Facebook ni YouTube ni so atom 106.3 FM e wo baby ana fe me fa ensem no 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I'm a course in a worst case scenario for Lyon a Lyon to score and no Lyon scored they scored but they lost the game by 2-1 into 2-1 on the other hand now tienye Lille Metropole a bully half Kolele 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Eye over 1.5. 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Eye se omambo 1-1. 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Inti eye over 1.5. 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Womu botulu. Ko AS Monaco straight win. AS Monaco straight win. Namum Korosko ame wo. Eye 2-1. 2-1. 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Edma AS Monaco. Pacho wo Facebook ni suwa na wa share. Wo share wo YouTube ni suwa breche fora na monsu ma share. Aha. Mon share show no. Share ni sese. Osana na midi gufe mu no. Yankwe ni osana na no. Now PSG. PSG. Paris Saint-Germain. Eye PSG straight win. PSG straight win. PSG to score first goal in the first half. PSG to score first goal in the first half. Korosko a 3-0. Korosko a 3-0. Korosko a 3-0. Me who on Facebook ni so. Me ye free so. Nice and Strasbourg. Nice and Strasbourg. A both teams to score. Both teams to score. A over 1.5. Over 1.5. 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Eye Fiorentina double chance. Adum 106.3 FM o Facebook ni so. Eye Fiorentina double chance. Korosko. Eye 1-0. Edma Fiorentina. Korosko. Sana mihu. Mihu ni say 1-0 Korosko. Edma Fiorentina. Inter Milan. Inter Milan. Inter Milan. Womu Bohom against Parma. Inter Milan. 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Eye Korosko, Inter Milan 3-0. Inter Milan Korosko 3-0. Eye Inter Milan straight win. Inter Milan straight win. Napoli, Napoli. 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Sam machi anu odini pa. 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Eye game anu odini. Napoli. Napoli corner kicks 4.5 corners Napoli ko 4.5 corners Emma Napoli team no either Napoli pebo 1-1 and also Napoli be winning 2-1 against Frosinone either 1-1 and not 2-1 Edma Frosinone but ko corner kicks over 4.5 corners Emma Napoli team no me pacho como ebo AS Roma Como, Ebo AS Roma. Eye over 1.5. Over 1.5 goals. 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The whole Ghana. Eh, yeah. Yeah, yeah, nina, mamu. 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Why? 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Na correct score mehu a 3-1 Edma Lazio. Lazio correct score a 3-1 sana mehu. 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A double chance Emma Bologna. Double chance Emma Bologna. Either so mebo 0-0. Umbebo 1-1. And now Umbebo 2-2. A full time draw. Kwa double chance ma Bologna mami. Sassuolo Ebo AC Milan. 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Aye over 1.5. Over 1.5. Ewa sa game nimo. 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Aye AC Milan 2-1. AC Milan 2-1. 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Ha. 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Ebo Juventus. Juventus anye careful as a game. As a mate me kwasi. Omi di besi femu. Kwa Juventus corner kicks over 4.5 corners. Oda timi ak over 3.5 or over 4.5 corners. From a Juve. Or kwa away. 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Aya Atalanta to win either half. Atalanta to win either half. Aya 2-0. Correct score for Atalanta. Sana mihu. Aya 2-0 correct score. Edema Atalanta. Natimani did it Torino. 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Not to win to nil. Now say Odin chine bottom obe consider a game in him. Inti no. But Koresko amihu between Udinese and Torino aye 1-1. Aye 1-1. 1-1 Koresko. 1-1 Koresko. And amihu. 1-1 Koresko. And amihu. Afeyanko English Premier League. English Premier League. English Premier League. Neye nin komo kakra. English Premier League. Neyendi enkomo ekakra. English Premier League correct scores. Any match predictions. Mepacho Arsenal ebo Leeds United. Arsenal ebo Leeds United. Ko straight win ma Arsenal mami. Ko straight win ma Arsenal mami. Ko straight win ma Arsenal. Correct score mi huwa sa game ni mo. Either Arsenal be winning 2-1 and a 3-0. 2-1 3-0-2-0. Likely, Arsenal be my 2-1-3-0-2-0. Arsenal be to me, dear my live. Nah, live on Facebook. Brasu se se ene dashi. Me pacho Aston Villa. Aston Villa. Botimani di at Brentford. Aston Villa. Botimani di the Brentford. Me pacho ko Brentford to score. Brentford to score. Brentford over 0.5. Brentford over 0.5. Some match the mihu 1-1 and now 2-2. Full time draw. Mihu 1-1 and now 2-2. It was a game between Aston Villa and Brentford. But Brentford to score. Try no mami. Chelsea Ebo AFC Bournemouth. Chelsea Ebo AFC Bournemouth. Na ko Chelsea not to win to nil. Chelsea to me more clean sheet da. Obe winiko obe concede. Into ko Chelsea not to win to nil. Chelsea be concede. Ipswich Town. Omu bo Fulham. Ipswich Town. Omu bo Fulham. Sa Chelsea match, you know. Mamen for Chelsea the animal. Chelsea match and Chelsea and Shannon Husu ya. Obe lusu sa game, you know. Chelsea anye careful Belusu our Stamford Bridge. Either so Belusu 2-1 and Obelusu 3-2. Chelsea anye careful our Stamford Bridge. Sana mihu. Ay, sana home ne kacha safu no. Inti omunye careful. Me pacho Manchester United. Manchester United. Manchester United. Aye, Manchester United to win either half against Tottenham Hotspur. Manchester United to win either half against Tottenham Hotspur. Correct score. Manchester United either 2-1 and now 3-1. Manchester United either 2-1 and 3-1. Now Liverpool. Liverpool bought managed Manchester City. Liverpool bought Man City. Over 1.5 goals. Both teams to score. A goal. Obia Beshebi. 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Me pacho wa Santi Kotoko e likely. Sa obelusu 2-1. Eye either 1-1. Ana 2-1. Win. Edma Swedro All Blast. Inter no. 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Oma winning 1-0. Against Dreams FC. 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Someone to me and said Dream Serves 1-0. Unbeable 1-1. Samatest and Koshe FC Ashanti Gold. 1-0. 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I was our game. No. So Samatest and Koshe 1-0. Unbeable 1-1. I was our game. No. Accra House of Oak. Someone bo 1-1 onbebo 0-0 house of folk dia no. Someone bo 1-1 onbebo 0-0 house dia no. Betcham United ni vision. Both teams to score. And also Elho and I feel Mediama. Mediama for also mutumi winning. Either 2-0 and a 2-1 against Pando Hearts of Lions. Mediama for. And yada ya ebetiakim uho. Inti ebeshe sendi honsem. 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No. Brekum Charles Beshe Debibi. 1-0 and a 2-0. 1-0, 2-0, 2-1. And also Brekum Chelsea be in San no kakra. And so Ghana Premier League correct course I mewo and I'm a day at 2 January. I'm a mamma ya we mumfa win to sumami mun checking and fan to sumami sisia. 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Love from your sibling Kweku Papayao Kwesi and Rabina and your dear cousins Vanessa, Kobe and Kwame aka Black Boy and Angela. They love you so much. Efua Elizabeth Bediakon Sapon. Happy birthday to you. And then happens to be your birthday. Enjoy to the fullest. 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But don't freeze. 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Interno, a happy birthday. 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Okay, Sampon. 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Efua Bedia Kon Sampon. And say, this is coming from Kwaku. Papayao, Pell, Kwesi, Erabna, and Afewo cousins here. Wemudi Eddie Vanessa, Kobe, Kwame, aka Black Boy, and Angela. Omo say they love you so much, Ifua. Enjoy your day to the fullest. And no e kakra. Nessa midi ema omu. And so ewo honumu. Na I'm a wood when it chim ewo Eastern Regional. Netan is Eastern Region in collaboration with Koforidua Hockey Club. And now, Mocha say, I'm going to do my boy, ni pan paper. Ya, wamu eche mi pa se, wamu eche da, wamu edi jumedia, ya tuni di LK Jamfra Annual Hockey Tournament. Eba, LK Jamfra Annual Hockey Tournament. Wamo Edeba. Na Sabria Meno Ekase. Saturday on the 17th of October 2026. And a Jumedia Nebusia. And no Ebaso. Our new job in Senior High School Field. Eho. And it is LK Ajamfra Annual Hockey Tournament. No Ebaso. Nasa Hockey Tournament. A tournament be a impending for pa. And no more ba. Na Fedo. Ababe Jinamu Pampe, Netimia Koye, Womo Echemi Passe, a sports unity and a friendship in tea, and Oma common to my bond between Eastern Region and the Koforidua Hockey Club. Womo Echemi Passo, Omedis Ajumedi, and also Womo Ede Eba, into Huebe Yamia Dumua, Nurse next week, dear. Na Omo Echemua, Womo Tiatum Pampe, Ya Womo Equatra Mubabre, Nebi Bianso Timia Koso, a on the 17th of October. 2026. I watch as a new job in SHS. I go permanent. And one aside, you made the Cassie, Ebusia, and also a basso in Tian Washington. So, and so, etimi me, Eddie, a mommy. O come what they are, Bobuano, and a cocoa, and Untano pay. Yavedamina say somebody to our dom 106.3 FM. Namutia, ye, way a ya domago can say Saturday bia 8 a.m. Ekopem 9 a.m. And the Bana Feno games are hodwa a basso. Ye preparate etumi edemao. 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

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fruitful weekend good morning Ghana good morning Africa yeah.

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So, bad boy. DJ Selector. DJ Boone. What do you say? 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

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Baby, I'm with you every day. 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Strategic communications. 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

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Ma mema eye Dr. Daniel Kwame Kisi aka Bonigas, a prominent Ghanaian religious leader, a founder and presiding bishop, Great Fire Pentecostal International.

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0: Oh, are you sure?
1: Eh, e nyina na ye sha.
0: Oh sir. 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
1: yeah yeah
0: be nyoma hodo aba
1: yes so we say say the technology at Roma
0: yeah
1: inti enye masesa pa pa pa pa pa
0: wow
1: yes
0: e din de o din pa o
1: me da wase
0: your car Bishop Bonigas that yeah. Gas no church mu kakra the gas
1: Bishop Bonigas ne ye midin
0: okay
1: as a clear man of tender
0: okay.
1: A Prada aba.
0: Okay.
1: That is a meaning.
0: Okay.
1: Aha. Inti midine de Kwame.
0: Kwame.
1: Aha, me ye kwawuni so.
0: Oh.
1: Ena kisi Bonigas.
0: Oh, okay.
1: Aha. Na kwa se kisi na yira. Inti me tell you so Bonigas na na aye very simple, very common word. It will be a tekrama so. And it will be asum.
0: Mm.
1: Aha. The most at times, no can kiss him, could be in whom I do. But I'll cut the moment I become born again. I hear just come on, where you be able to say a papa's mercy. And I be dealing so I quite about a copy.
0: Oh, I won't it be. I say, will
1: be the born again. I know what in about to me, I know what in honor to me.
0: Oh,
1: yes.
0: A brebena, when you're human, shasia pa. Because yenti a make cancer and say
1: yeah
0: yet he did not it make cancer
1: yes
0: a dinner so a that's really
1: a good
0: dinner that's war yeah he said the work and it's like a DBR it's like Jesus
1: yes me did the nyanko ponso fan so am I dino yam juman dia wo me sesofo yam frem sesofo
0: ye wo sesofo
1: aha
0: it would be free
1: aha
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1: no.
0: Asofo die wo ho die na ma wo hu se ye
1: me maame eko school no maame obi ana atrick no wo ya the primary two ni sas pos
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0: eh
1: inte sofo no bo date
0: mhm
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0: e de to
1: e de to
0: say we ask obi o ha bibisi na brabo mu a otro
1: we are very
0: high no bia o mo church
1: was there very high educated because you your honyina school so nyina no we educated we headmaster
0: mhm
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0: Okay.
1: 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Into aso ya mwa na mana anso aba.
0: Because sorry, I'm one. I'm an answer.
1: Because of lack of marriage,
0: my people perish.
1: Yes, sir. In Tinipa, here in the Empire, as of war, since here in Nipa, you're by announcing the church in the womb.
0: In fact, as soon as you be so, yes, you should know. I can't send me a and look, yeah, your politics,
1: yes,
0: Ghana,
1: yes,
0: you are so for one way, Casa,
1: yes, yes,
0: and was our bind, didn't it?
1: Yes, may you a lot of educations. So I tell you, I summit now they are doing course. In the brother Abbas and my U.S. co-question, you man, if you thing, I want you to tell me to mention. No, the question, Papa. In the true one day stand, been a pa. And I'm mommy, you say. In the brother, when you say, you know, or only but two, mom, come over with you for a minute. And I'm more crazy, come, Papa, no. Because I'm in Tikuru. I'm calling Papa, and so I sing in say, one day, you know.
0: Onye na ese wonu na we are rejected
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1: yes
0: abrabo bia na se ukwa abusa
1: yes
0: and abusa no ebi ni se
1: abusa na mama mi hu de obewo
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0: enti papa me musa now no I say Christians say e ko consultation na I say abosom
1: no no no
0: we see to be like priest a comfort any sankrofo no na eye ebe yesa christo ni ebe ko abusa na
1: won say we are say wo wade na wan hu ni value obi timi fa polish na kwa ne dia
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0: 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Oh, my dear, almost see the other part of the world.
1: Once a year, dear, by ye year, who's a shake? And now conformable some four fine on my position, I am with dear.
0: And a young Christopher movie class, I call woman.
1: Aha, near son, Eddie Asher. Oh, near your fucking trancy, near call. By a can't be, sir, my 277 was a bisa.
2: na wo behu hwehwe
1: hwehwe ento ne pa bi on pa bi san won pen hwehwe mu no
2: Matthew 7:7
1: ah
2: we show boni guys we say Matthew 7:7
1: we say bisa
2: wait there's a story behind this quotation
1: hwehwe
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2: Yeah, yeah, the corner, no, especially if you say,
1: Charlie, we're gonna soon. Where do you lay?
2: We will lay.
1: So, boys, boys. Baba,
2: only once I remember you. Adam, 106.3 FM, so now Sabri was so good. Say, Michelle Bishop, for now, only to minimum vibe, you see, and open me, Niaje.
1: Wonderful.
2: In fact, two teachings, Eddie. 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And it seems Christians are poor.
1: Yeah, yeah.
2: Di en dia, en a Christopher, we are so poor.
1: Yeah.
2: As to compare the other people, I will be cry, sometimes cry, I know mo di ye cry, ah, na nye mo na mo se mo sumi nye ameno.
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2: the oldest monkey in China mm-hmm. if you are describing them that ula
1: yes
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1: to no say me won say de she na mfom say nkoa woni pa bia no an ho ofo attract demons
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2: 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It's a mistake, Ibiana.
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1: 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So shebre ne ka atay na anshe huwe tu. 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
2: Wow. Bishop Bonicas.
1: Yeah, so for the crop, you are told you why I say I get away to a boy ministry in Yanukore.
2: Auntie Sam, I'm preaching out, Mujina Poppet Nature now, who should
1: have said, Tonyon, Lenomone Lenkin, a woyen.
2: Solid.
1: To only so I become a boy ministry by shabbering the dinner chin so Macquans won't worry. And you only did too many bejana manato. By what the other way, any other than to unfan him out. We are doing so, and the veterans will be you soon. They are frustrated to our cell ministry.
2: Wow, and I saw the brave mistake.
1: They are brand to be able to form bro, worry about what any human cost.
2: A brand to be able to form
1: a bro, worry. Sounds wrong, worry, and any human cost.
2: Papa, and TBP and I are there, and I be we are sitting there, no, see it to me apart.
1: Yeah, TNS.

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0: sanity. 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Gan is so confirmed.
1: About Casa, we and who a juma, like we and who a juma say.
0: The bonfire man.
1: Hallelujah.
0: A rather inside, I have
1: some body gas.
0: A rather inside, I do. A deep one in the cast, all baby, which you want.
1: Radio
0: so maybe that's manager bi handle company all of a sudden bi bia dwirigu enti gane kan se no gane ntwe no ho kakra nsa short time no hu ni bi bia crash e wo company no da no no ano no se gane is very good on person obe lu su guy no
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1: By the way, I need a phone to answer.
2: Enti, a bass and what better than a band. Into a bema bia or no bishiano. No a poop poison, hard lock, no dear goose.
1: And the only kind of cry and what was assam.
2: And the other one, what the Indian was a cra. Into a bema bia,
1: Jimmy cra.
2: And tis a say, what better not gain him. I'm again a band property. Or no being say. Into all ban honu and wishia will be able to cut down. Programs by bows, sir, and to be friendly beam. To a baby any dear. And to sunny pie, what the way you're gonna pump him and canoe? What the way you're gonna pump him so bump him and canoe? Sans a 2 minute dinner soon tin a pump him. Or tin a bum.
1: It's a bass, I guess, a movie, yet the way you phobia,
2: dabby. So as I said, watch your baby or take. Commanding me to Miss Bia, what quite now any burn in the name of Jesus, PA. Sans old dilated bomb will be as a so dilated bomb into a Zatri area, Nipanisha bet me a canoe. And yes, I quack at your own country. So I tell you, and to you soon, a brandy be a no abodam. Anna Homoni Tinimu, no may enough if you are quite a gazara. Say to me, be to be a brabos where you through Tibium do quite be on Lupin.
1: 2 minutes do ko ono ne tebia ono
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2: on say odi so into an wish and a control. Say to me, be do a bisua, ne wish in a yedma, wish in yedma. 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Into yes, who a number be your nominee, Wurum or no sooner namanam or quank or Kenya myself. A branta and a demon soon noms ah, when you met yourself over. A dianya no way, I then I'll be for your area. What be say, Anna? And a yes, genus will no be dinkomo. Yes, you just want your home on any day.
1: A bed didn't come
2: to be sans and a more moya him for we are wine. Was it and cassie me a wine? Cassa moya him for. Sans say, yen ye dorsum. Near ye over 5,000 and ye tin. To any pub I could deem we control near 5,000.
1: Wow.
2: To crack when you be need deem or hand that you are lucky.
1: Wow.
2: No, say over 5,000. Was ye who so be saying? Tin ye. Di wotimi kase wen ye jeni wen ye jeni wen ye nipa e ye demons.
1: Di wotimi kase wen e ye jeni wen ye jeni
2: wen ye nipa e ye demons. Obi akura ho ye nto be kase sofu wen ye papa.
1: Yes, sofu wen kura on free nyame.
2: Because
1: of it is happening.
2: Because of
1: even currently.
2: Because of
1: people keep saying that.
2: Because of jealousy.
1: Enti wo nipa no akwa se abedi me koye na nya me solution.
2: Yes.
1: Na wo head there nipa no koye solution wo nya ye so.
2: Enti yes. Yes guy no say mo ntena brante we mu biem. Moon free nimu, na mon kopunim. And wa cast om num kogum prekunum.
1: No me a queer.
2: Enti a wana brantin any ban also was years mediwechi. A fe a ban a senses.
1: Sorry, we'll cry, maybe no cry pepper curry. Was a ma enunti.
2: Aha.
1: Enti a nonne
2: was yes, well, I feel a ban a senses. Say to me be a duo biswa with disconnectino. Yo to me bone with you, swa, the American or Mobun Quasas, and we'll be way here for a good year reggae. Sonny, about when you mean it now, Mammy Honaman Sano. Nana Hini or Dio or Sonny Yaqua. And to me be our Sabron Sampers will be Yanu Kum,
1: no, I say.
2: And to Brun Sampers will still be a number one, who you have fit.
1: Ujidi,
2: aha. Sans, we not Jimmy Depe Obashami.
1: It's true.
2: What should Shammy pad or the Atos may hear through so crazy? Straight away where you fit in the floor.
1: Solid.
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0: Free FM. 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I brand you with one. Your friend I. Chese opinion me asem. Also a person yes of God. Na so for no person we ya to say me say person me yes of God. Papa met me aye. Me wish.
1: Oh yes.
0: Person me yes of God.
1: Any afraid be impartation.
0: They say me per mother da. No ma be yes of God fi. Enya ba
1: so. Say we yes of God no chese we be ja ma pe.
0: Say we yes of God no. And chese ube ja mape.
1: It
0: is so for be yomani. And when they are doing it, we will say, ah, oh, so for pa no es idea.
1: I mean, cause in chino. Character is different from gift.
0: Depend character. No.
1: Character is different from gift. And the patrol tanker, I feel the fuwe, I was top on. Fuwe, no, I was top on. You know, the servo can engine. Fuwe, no, I was top on. Surprise public. But small one, I bought canas in the servo can. 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
0: Tu be usu wari asode
1: kwa ya nchile. 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
0: The don't know. 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
1: power. 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
0: Papa, tiso ori my one. 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
1: No. So you will be done, chere se onye papa. I don't know a woman is totally different from color to my meditative. And to bet me any adom no bajo your color to who you man. You will be a one a color to answer one kwa ne hon tono. To be kasam ki to be fan one just off on a so camera no super can be. And a color to. And yes, I'm in your line it here. And tis when you permit my so they are just a polishing. Change the color ta answer no be sutu sene ha wan kanya me pe by sene pakro no akọ betima hye nko betima deliver obetima preacher church very nice by the color ta chere ne say onfa bone nche ntuka chere sa bo obeka kwase obeka 1000 achere o
0: nti me enhwe sa de no but ye enhwe enwa man nipa letimi ye
1: e combine e ye two e wose sane e man nyina no sofo ne say me kase man hwe a sofo bi betima transat bi enwa jimi ne ho sa. By no man in ye pay it. It was number one, or try the best, it says, I call it an obey him with you. Now, as soon to own say, occasion be our dress code, where the quasi.
0: Papa, but with him, in a way, no, you are broadening my faculty, my mind, and I make a rope.
1: With us,
0: you won't say, I saw for you, nipper be a cake, say, yang,
1: Debbie,
0: obey me, I ribby. 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
0: Wow. 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
1: Till later, no one even knew your bagana. 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No more so on Beshekum, Babisa. Tom Babisa, I'm catching the second on the economist, the second one for canon.
0: Papa, into Mammy Musso, I say no. Ukra be a one crying. I'm sorry, I woe ye. Ye do cause in your program be.
1: Yeah.
0: I'm sorry, baby. obi se ah sofo na ebe ya popo abenkwan enwa ebi kura sofo de okondo pa
1: e ho no ahwe ase
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0: sofo obi a no nenam
1: oba ye wadidi pathway wadidi no agin so ha won say you were two pastors. We have spiritual pastors and the letter pastors. Letters pastors, and they say, on our bomb pie crotch run or paper. So, Father, in the name of Jesus, the Almighty God, the beginning and the one who created heaven and earth. I'm your letter. I'm your letter pastors. So, Jesus, I write my letters on my power. Into a catcher's chef was a moon train, because he said, 2 minutes, Baba. So, you are so for the mood. You are so for me, you're spiritual men of God, and you're all letter ones. No, I'm a letter ones and a preaching the actual amount. Yes, I'm out of time. 30 minutes is so pointy, 30 minutes is so pay, so light. Yes, what time also. And to almost move by spirit, but move by letter.
0: They don't move by spirit, but they move by
1: letter. The actual man,
0: yeah, what they can.
1: But what about your animals? So they are you move by spirit, you move by letter. Timidia, I'm a PM and enemy EP. 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
0: Wow,
1: I don't need you.
0: This is very deep.
1: I don't need you. I did my
0: job. I did most of the passes are almost misled. We are saying,
1: and my boys are in so neat. And I'm only so question, trump you da questionity. And to know better, my boys in even one is off for the young pamoso, no challenges of one. So for the same board, we are in Kunida. Sounds on which law said the old can oboa.
0: Wow,
1: and your autocracy, your democracy. Israel man kura Yesu be pia ho a ho ne ye nyina ye tishe no enye Yesu na yi nyetanye hu nye Yesu na yi ni ma ho omto aba na omu yi no na ba bia Yesu ni tifra ye nyina asom ko ho no Yesu enye na tanye hu ama no wo na obeyi bia ma no magye
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1: 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To be a wa stop by unpacking. ba police ni tata no hunu sa ko na dwuma ya otumi yi kakra de kodidi
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0: adam 106.3 fm ya ne bishop bonigas and wa adam 106.3 fm anope ne komo aidi no e ye very deep papa papa nyamin sha papa papa na
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0: Wow.
1: Kwa any pankwabe first will be kundi yesi wa brabum, ni ya cos one yato to war, ni anam kwaso ban ya two chum, ni a do nya de do so, ni pakun or how baby identify information in the space of 10-20 minutes what information.
0: Because any woman dinko for be chia.
1: What information?
0: Oh woman nim baby identify.
1: Ba me what information
0: o kresika na wadru ye die bi ho na chese wadru pawie nanso wadru ba bi no enyoma nyina agye agu they want to know the source
1: yes one who source want to mean the issues no into a chena say ye pon sorry a ye pon 11:30 main church no after 11:30 ne ye die bi sa to aso omo ya ban adwuma ne adeade omo ni sa time no omo to me pass through ne ayamom ba monday ye yesi ho anopa him anche 5 within 15-20 minutes ne ye
0: okay.
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1: 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Recently lady bi oba me ya bi samana be 37 years. Nice lady. 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
0: Then my copia, or the quality, I know.
1: Then my beer better than Obi, I'm a Johnson or Pamu.
0: What? And I'm a nice girl, you won't own an amour.
1: And I'm Pedro Manifer and him say, oh, Johnson, was a papa and patro, aye.
0: Nice girl.
1: What in the man by? Nice girl. None beside to me, so I know, I may have pumped to me, I'm dinner, my mere bush answer. Sanya may ya, and I'm a messana, may ya know. Why am I dear? 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
1: 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Same time no I clinic down ho na so bi ho ani mu na me da. So that me need die.
0: Oh.
1: Nti bench so ho kra me da bench so be 3 years.
0: Bench so 3 years.
1: Nti me bench so na say me your professional pa won't you.
0: Bishop Banigas. Papa me tu chama o. Siangu po nshia papa papa. E from OPD.
1: OPD. This me da wase.
0: OPD.
1: Hey. E mu dia na OPD.
0: Ai waje. Brother Sawa, sorry.
1: Oh, you're missing now.
0: Me pe uflow. And some woman, unim say, see, I'm a new mule, you're far better to say 4 hours. Oh, you're better than a gun.
1: You're missing. Spirit in Asia.
0: I know, great.
1: You're that tear for an hour for us. Say, once my mind privilege. Me a chebby be cacran, a memory does so cool. And because why it's so cool.
0: So,
1: to be a tear so cool.
0: Thank you.
1: In our.

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0: Oh program. Unim say wo kwa na DJ Bon say na. From 8 branch no na.
1: 27 market na chi.
0: Oh okay.
1: Ya laundry shop bi. 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
0: Okay.
1: Na nyame adumo on Friday kura e bay.
0: If ye da e bay ya.
1: Amo page dem tema. The whole year ya fe na me kwatema.
0: Oh.
1: Ah so for no my build room to the highest level until no. Aya na me nko kura so ni nshiki. By the program gang gang chua pa e ba.
0: Solid.
1: Mi anka sano
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1: 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Ujinem.
0: E wa tema.
1: E urade.
0: Tema kura me se nko fo sha da year aso the program pa che pa.
1: Into a big be allow what
0: tema force what problem pa
1: no more problem I'm a bum miss papa
0: omo aware wo problem pa
1: problem do obi a obi
0: tema for no
1: problem do obi a once say say your church na ayeye no aye teaching senko a deliverance na be free and the money pa nya fa ho die aye deliverance say power of liberation in the wa wo be kwasa de aba ntino obi ti aso de no ayare 19 years 18 years yesu ru aso de mo da bia no to collection ti enchire chire ba no aya chacha yesu ru a no say wo be wa yare ache I didn't say good so no was a masan wa fru a home rim. A wine soft when a ja. No say ah, I didn't yaw in Nancy a dear Jumana, and then I would be such a chayari. To an also for no cry, I sent a member by Yari as in any genuine sanger.
0: Wow,
1: and to I out of
0: zero so
1: I was in the buffweeper, was she had them penino a buffweeper. It's so a lot of people, problem they say, I saw the echo by fine, who dear to me. I be many pan antenna hono, and on a conform. And one conform tino, a question upon the area co. Masan de aba, or the Jumasa co.
0: Masan de aba,
1: to me be while and da or the liver co.
0: Or Masan de aba.
1: And Tia made one Friday and a party break is changing the solid. I am coming with the fire, the deliverance, and the prophetic message. It will be a way area, idea. Or more than say, come to 7 market in a laundry shop, no witch in a home. A brosani top winna.
0: Solid.
1: 1 month, Tama Babanaya man. 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Friday, dear.
0: Yes,
1: OPD. One so.
0: Meta Miami, dear, grow up.
1: Dear,
0: I'll be there.
1: Yamisha.
0: Yamisha.

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So, Mimini Dasoko Jumedie, and as I pray, was you go soon out here. And you know, Ed, I mean, him said, one cassa, what feeling? If me, I was sitting.

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So don't forget from OPD. OPB Adwem. Now when him say Trisco all in one. And then when him say a chocolate, a goodness. The new Trisco all in one is packed with cocoa milk, sugar, all in one. Now it was such a timu. They are more creamy, delicious, chocolatey. Taste it, you love it. How do you say? Energy strong kwa. And penny for dear gumu. Any vitamins, minerals, and sun can be. The new Trisco. 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
1: 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Yeah, tibi nini di nkomoka kre.
0: Ye kasa kwa anu oka. Aye, and Cremophore, so I'm be business. I'm be in a cake.
1: Sanity.
0: I'm quite beside you, and you may be answer.
1: Sanity.
0: See, I'm my essays. You see, in a meeting, which is a crystal fund, or umber work in Cremophore. No, near be a business. I'm with
1: you. You worry Christians, you know. Christians, girls,
0: it's a matter of
1: whom me, oh, me, and you're worried. I'm only in your back. Ghana, they say, you're back home, won't you say?
0: MPP in this.
1: Yeah. Okay.
2: Helian anani mame we.
0: What you say? Helian anani mame we. We dey pass na kwai ya kwai busu afie ni edu gomo. Unu say, obi ji wanu aduani afi wanu asa o. Onya ga bi o feel pa na fe. Ni e busa say, eh na madam what you say? Hey, did you okay? What's it?
2: Eliana, any mammy?
0: Wait,
1: I had no back answers.
0: But a bit of shadow. But once I am come with me, I very expensive. Yeah. I say, we be how to say. Inti yet me unse say when you are sent pepper be a untimely country because when you are sent pepper, we be ba be can obey your mama one kasa.
2: Yes.
0: You know we what is the
2: reason? Yes, yes. Offer.
0: Yeah, when I'm force our offer. Alaji,
1: Papa. Wedi asa we no.
0: Inti yemfa na.
1: 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Some pie one teacher. 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

0: 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So, Penny, I'm more quiet about them 106.3 FM, Zona Pay. Hello?
1: Hello.
0: Openi, yamu akwaba. 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
2: Pollination?
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0: 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And I know so, no, the dose, you know, I was a queer fortune on a 30 to 50 mils, depending on a Giano, Ninsky, and then a horn day. So I was a witch, and I was a 1 liter pill, and so it's me trying to 30 to 50 mils, yeah, a bit to me, I call. Rounds, said the equia for a friend on a bit me a rounds, Marco 20 to 30 rounds, and I'm a sacrino. Yeah, and it's over to the sack, I crave because, and you know, na a dear good agua for whom no, a man yamamuopi.
2: It's the yenya contact number, no, na a fain church, muno, ye frere, no, I church, because who is the same, man, so, a man who going here, nay, a man here, no, ma who do be brain, yenya contact number, no.
0: Okay, and he say, Ope, a moon church, a movia. 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And also, bet me a friend, your number, you so,
2: Yenti opene. Yeah, hello.
0: Hello.
2: Yenti o.
0: Patatemeka.
2: Yeah, yenti o.
0: Aha. So, who fre first one yam bo boy na we nyan so a. Obetimi afre yes sister ba kwa your friend Ellen. 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Oh, Patobi.
2: Yenti o. Hello?
0: Hello, Chief. I'm going to meet my friend Ellen. I will work with Marcy. I will 054-011-9569. But your Ellen, also number is 054-011-9569. Who friend number is you? Mobia. 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
2: apa inane time ya 10 minutes uu money time pa. 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

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Chale, how do you start your day? 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Mixy choco, my son Kirby. 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Say your coffee, a mixy, a choco. You are sorted. Try a mixy, a coffee, and enjoy the creamy. And enjoy the creamy, smooth taste of coffee for your everyday hassle. You just sip. And feel am. How do you say? Say no. Who drew Chromoa? Men can cry. 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We a mixy strawberry. 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

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Number 0243 5917 45 0243 5717 45 0243 5717 45. Yeah, well, social media handles Nina. Yeah, all blue atoms. All blue atoms. A T O M S. All blue atoms. Was it beyond the sea? Above the sky.

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The luckiest 2026. Way air special for 10. The luckiest special 10 for 10. So my people, doing the listening right about now. The luckiest.

with their 10 Ghana cities. Now they are bombarding. Now they are two games, so. And one, no. Sometimes, when they qualify for the special October 10 draw, no. They also, and say, you qualify 100 Ghana cities. Now they are saying, the luckiest. The luckiest. But then we can say, unprecedented prizes. Over 5 million grand draws in December. And don't teach anything. 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Your lucky could shine as early as this Saturday. And then we know, the luckiest.

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Way a Sunday box stretch. You know what I mean? Where the DJ there back to back. DJ back to back rotation. Arias here. Rate a 100 Ghana cities. We are starting the program Saturday, 31st October 2026. 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That is it. 2 p.m. till you retire. 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

0: I'm
1: Tagger by stage name is Tagger.
0: Your stage name is Tagger.
1: Yeah.
0: So senior stage name now my own,
1: Joseph.
0: Joseph.
1: Yes, please.
0: Joseph.
1: Yes, please.
0: But now I'm Joshua. David, I won't name Joseph. Hey, David, who name Joseph?
1: Your Bible man, and
0: that's me. Oh, the wife can quench. Hey, what's your friend say?
1: Joseph.
0: When you say Nancroft, want to my dear Isaac? Kosha gave him because also, no, I cannot call you Isaac. I say, it didn't be a. It was your friend Joseph, won't
1: was it?
0: Mate, what's up with you?
2: Ken Addy.
0: Ken Addy?
2: Yeah.
0: Good one there. What a vimbo, dear. What's up with
3: Rilla
0: you?
3: Rilla Rich.
0: Dang.
3: Rilla Rich.
0: Rilla.
3: Rich.
0: Now that be said, you will be a no. Mumuyano, eh? One of the mammo. What's that now? Question? I'm not ten half panel like, yo, maybe the any OPD. My friend is a cool son, and OPD name, stage name, like, one more day, and so I had the but more Ebansena, Mumuyas are, you know. Sad, you know, we see a friend, Tagger, we see a friend, Kendia, and we see a friend. So Ebansen.
3: Yeah, Rilla Rich, no, me and Kasami didn't the Richard, Ban Anaman. Say, dear Papa, the mamma, no. And I'm my short rich. Rilla, no, dear me.
0: Rilla, no, as a really.
3: Nah, me a real G.
0: So, Kaso, a real G, and I don't know what you're saying.
3: Oh. Okay. Real G, and I just say, maybe. Find some mini guests, you away. Yeah. They be always say, me stay truthful to them.
0: On your bonnet.
3: And you can say, me, you'll be a bonnet.
0: Yeah.
3: Or say, they be a mystery real to them.
0: The mao yeah.
3: Rilla.
0: Rilla no. Now brand so
2: Ken Addy.
0: Ken Addy, yeah.
2: Yeah, me three mummy a Ken.
0: But Charlie, I like your swag, yeah. It's like you. When she done pretty like if you interview you cry yeah, and cry say what should they when you be near the open my power. Oh see, it's easy. Open my power.
2: Nah.
0: But when you say me one on over pay my power.
2: No,
0: it's true. Can I
2: cry?
0: Maybe I'm a color.
2: Maybe
0: I'm a color. Maybe I'm a color. Maybe I'm a
2: color.
0: We are sure.
2: Yeah,
0: I want to hear guy. But David, minim your music group for B. I had two Mudin almost started in a group way. Bohuna, we are back. But enche until we a music group and I'm for me, that's here, her say. Ebe be an answer to say.
2: First, no, yeah, music group. Yeah, first name music group. Still a music group, but right now, yeah, but as individual.
0: More but as individual.
2: Yeah, the coupon you do, baby, yeah, but a group, no. But I say.
0: But some multi here, you say multi as group, right?
2: Yeah.
0: But why and you boom together?
2: Yeah. Zoom G's.
0: And so, what kind of more as group now? Lies, you are confusing us.
2: I mean, say right now, no. Yeah, but as individual, in a way, in a pushy group, no. In a way, in a pushy group, no. As well, what I say. But right now, you the individual, no. Yeah, yeah,
0: no. Oh, okay.
2: But group, no. A tai chi, yes, they are not so bad.
0: Oh, okay.
2: What I say.
0: Okay. And yeah. You know, so far, my producer, can you guys come out?
2: Yeah. So far, we Zoom G's group, no. They were in number three. Is a four. Yeah, three. And individually, me no more in June 3.
0: Oh, okay.
2: Yeah.
0: Group no one, number 3. Now, yeah. One Casa, one number 3. Do you name group no leader?
2: Mean to me, Casa leader, so.
1: Can you say, no, group leader? Oh, no.
0: Now, the women were house. Yes, we are not you know, I day here because we're in the vibe now. You know what I mean? Yeah. It's me who's out there. It's not me who's out there. But I say, what they wada wada. Oh,
1: yeah. Because all no crazy, you know.
0: Oh, okay.
1: So let's start with. So yes, starting your music life, you know. Ono na like we push it. Ano like ono starting music look like yeah with the energy. And then he saw that yeah, your talent, it was at least yes, we only the M1 and I in the MP Jaboom. So that he, let's say, he is a co-founder of the group.
0: My name say my name say prior who you say you can boom emu.
1: Yeah.
0: We started nice, but at the end, we've been seeing most of the musicians are come out with the group. But when they be BSC, but when they say we anyway girl, kochia and nabia we ko can sing bibi okra. You must be one na kran ko die. Na ama a jumana say.
1: Yeah.
0: What it is I sing bibi.
1: Yeah, it's a problem.
0: So then I'm being different.
2: You know,
0: some issue, you say, yes, we aquafa, we girl.
2: Oh, yes, sir. Sandy and the Nipa Trim, sir. I was a woman now with a positive mind.
0: Yes, sir. Be anyone uncle, I wish you said, Kababa, sir.
1: Yeah, no
0: credit. They find themselves.
2: You also have to
0: mess of Sadia.
2: You have to,
0: you know, when people be born, group where I should be Bina, Adiana, Sacra, Ecoso, and then profound to me, Eduma. But when I way anyway, Ecoso, Sadia, and also Africa for power. Everybody said, I know be a business. Now, call bed on a year. And now, call bed on a girlfriend and poor, more be a business. And when the musicians in them, Nancy. Mon TV.
1: Yeah.
0: Homework. So in the next 5 years, then I'm busy home. Send I'm busy home.
2: Global, like.
0: Am I ready?
1: Yeah.
0: Okay, global for moment to be big a crunch. Moment to be big a global. I'm
2: more
0: freestyle.
2: Okay, my main coffee.
0: Okay, cool.
2: Me papa or heaven. Me papa or yes, we try 7. Oh, we call me papa or heaven. Go in school of the streets, me mama in a shame me up. Try to be mad, dear, didn't swoop me down. Sikana me shush, the old canoe and found. Friends the blue, as I now, me need do. If you see Kaya, dear, Chrissy, me need do. Where to go? Kopisika, where to go? Where to go? Rocky Road, yeah. Rocky Road, so we rocking here, yeah, we never fold. Me mama in so, yeah. Me mama in, me mama in. They in love with me, but me, I no get money. Wahala, who no get money. Stop that shit and find money. Who me and now, honey, ni. And be charming. Who me and now, honey, ni.
0: Yeah, it was so convenient, right? Then, yeah, who me and now, honey, ni.
2: Yeah.
0: It was what they know, honey, ni.
3: And then me, ye saint, ochena me sina, ochena me sina, nyonye, boni peja, wonsana menche. 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Or this pinky, lazy, na me life, in a me life. 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Don't you dare doubt your maker. Me laugh off me haters. Who won't give me success? Who won't give me success? Me a one man soldier. Me a still a hero. Me started from the scratch. Me a still a hero.
0: Do you want me to tell my boys who?
2: Oh, Ashama.
0: Ashama.
2: Ashama.
0: Now, so 2 years, I want to hear.
1: Okay. I keep chasing my dreams, praying all day on my knees. Lord, show me mercy. O'Brien, Queen, Sunia, Manea, Brown, Wassey, Dilly on bread, Nama SKS, believe in yourself, no need to rush. Grace God to yours, you crush. Keep on believing.
0: Refuel line. When you say O'Brien, I say, oh,

0: city. I get income and we're with fame. Yeah, we're too bad. That's a sin in God and his healing.
1: More money, yeah. Money be a mope. When you say, yeah, deep common wrong. Let me only say, money good, but a deep between firm and more to me and say, wow, more talent, what? Now, who want to be? And I'll best say. I go home and say, oh, people, you'll be a man, your palm at the time. She's not a pampas.
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1: Kaba manoje bro wo. 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A chance with your brunya. Oh, Felisa.
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3: 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It happens in three languages in one transaction. English to the seller, French to customs, Pidgin to the buyer. And the bargaining? It takes 40 minutes, but the payment takes 4 seconds. That's how Africans trade. And there's one bank built for it all.

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1: If it is in a yenna, no dear Bruin, Yania would be brave. 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
2: Ani, ma me pa.
1: Oh, take a cracker home with Doria say.
2: Hey, Jimmy, na minye. 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
1: Yes, my love.
2: Hey, okay, DNSA. 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
2: Mese Wankasa obeba
0: FDA aje jodi enkratu yatum
3: La la Daddy, you know how I'm going to be a fashion designer one day? And you know how you always say money doesn't fall from the sky? And you know how much fashion school costs? I don't want you to say you don't have money when the time comes. So I have a plan. Ecobank Junior Saver account. You open it for me today. We put small money every month. By the time I'm done with school, the money will be plenty. Yes. So what do you say? Daddy, I want to hear yes.
4: Yes.
5: 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Ecobank, the Pan-African Bank. Just

0: my own thing
1: on the way.
0: I don't want to
1: we
0: give
1: took kakra no we are you know I took kakra on collaboration on the way I FS is in yankupan am adwa mo yi a ye frem show kura mo ma
2: was men kasa
1: debi the baby kasa say ye hu bi ye na ye so mo a afa be hu na yes
2: obi an ni energy okra oh
3: obi an ni mindset obi an ni mindset okra
1: oh what do you say ni fi ni ha o
2: unti mi fani papa kun je
1: stone boy ni fi ni ha shata wale ni un fi ni ha what you say
2: yeah
1: enso enen wo hu afi chese bi okra je se oh but stone dey oya dey stone boy dey
2: na mi shwan unzo fi fi ya no mo ni
3: fi ba
1: anza
3: fi fi o
1: Oh, sir.
4: Oh,
3: yeah.
1: Oh,
3: yeah. Oh, yeah. Oh, yeah. Oh, yeah. Oh, yeah.
1: Oh, yeah. Oh, yeah. Oh, yeah. Oh, yeah.
3: Oh, yeah. Oh, yeah. Oh, yeah. Oh, yeah. Oh, yeah. Oh,
1: yeah. Oh, yeah. Oh, yeah.
2: Oh, yeah. Oh, yeah.
1: Oh, yeah. Nipa bi a change ba wa bra bo mu asanete e bedroom be bi kura mo mu hu mi a me amekira mo ade yi mo me kura ho opi de no kura
2: bosu
3: opi de aka say it's an honor like seeing you because we been hear your name on radio station and that too it's an honor
1: mo nya mo ge kura nka mo nkai me

0: Yeah.
1: And you want to record the new one or no?
0: One one. Bidela, Bidela, Bidela.
1: Oh, okay. Bin ya come to cook you a ho moose car crow. Kiwa de record 50,000. Yeah, yeah.
0: Wait ya. We keep your my
1: own. You okay, so then it's to swallow.
2: Yeah.
1: And also being a different feeling.
0: More sound.
1: Yeah.
0: Over the name of and it's feeling.
1: You're over to me, no one.
0: And in the
1: pain, I'm a person.
0: What's it?

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0: Kaye Brennaso. Yes, sorry, some fast that can come up any. I'll share you with my Prince Johnson. Stebby Enko, Enfa Emma, Bad Boy DJ Selector, DJ Bone and Donetch. But bro, who didn't know see Eddie say?
1: King Adi.
0: Debbie, Finneas. 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
2: Yeah, hello.
0: Same boko de. Hello. 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
2: Hello.
0: Same otimenka.
2: Yeah, hello.
0: Same otimenka.
2: Yeah, what you got there?
0: Yanya nti SM mpani resetting tone a work or the drum a for mantem siapem. 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
2: 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But inspect project, here we are. Yeah, I suffer to say a commission, now your commission, and I'm clear, I find a work on, and now, open doors, what? Here in my original office, His Excellency John Dramani Mahama, Elborn, home of the commission here. So I'm saying, your inspection is a good work. Now, I'm not going to spend 10 things here. Richardson Paul, sometimes why this year, our year boss for a year capital at the Manhattan region. Meaning, I understand all your accountability skills. In Chimica, say, I am alone, a one half month terminal. Any stakeholders, I can tell you to a woman terminal, or more about Duncan, our a year a sense of God, a war boss one, and can you go to a castle, no much yet. On four chair, open half one. Quiet wood warm and penny by over 2 years. You get to make up your car, air fire, a free, the farmer by air bubble, a couple of the changes, yeah. And it's like I said, a final, and the good one, oh my yard, the third year, a swallow to my driver for any passenger, square personal, or many agitators, you see, you go for Sir Road Minister Ekasenja, a local government minister, or also Ebekasa, Manuti Ape, Nahis Excellency John Dramani Mahama, so FDD at Apo, and Sana, Nanamuma, a Wahapon, so a deputy of former German, a panel, any almost challenge the green sign as a challenge the Hugua, as I said, a panel, a challenge the formula.
0: Yo, Sammy, me and Fonsia, Mampani Casa, de Bra, Mampani Becasa Biano, yet a better so I met you for any asher for. Yet that say, Ebusia, Sammy, a sorry, a man a ball, and what day if you more ever have for Mantem, a Mayeno. 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
3: end of October 2026 3 complementary digital instruction support allowance. Negotiations have been concluded and shall be paid in November 2026. 4. Continuous professional development allowance. Negotiations have been concluded and shall be paid in December 2026. The parties agree to continue negotiations on the outstanding issues. It's been a difficult negotiations, but they've cooperated with us. And we believe that with these negotiations, at least we'll be able to continue with other engagements and resolve all other issues. So we thank you, the media, for your support. You've been following us everywhere. And we are grateful to you for all the support you've given to us. You bash us sometimes, but it's a difficult assignment. Thank God today we've reached an agreement. And we are happy with the teacher unions that they've supported us to come this far. The rest, but...
0: Abusiani Awuti, Dr. George Smith Graham ena yate se oche mu sentwefo abo wachi eduru ba bi anan sentwefo ani di wachi sentwefo abo abo ni nyina na yakosia ne se ese ne ye funji ani omen ti 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
4: Thank you very much. I want to assure the general public, first of all, let me say thank you to the teacher union for that fruitful and understandable negotiation. We, from our side, we strongly believe that we'll be able to meet this right negotiation that is ongoing. Most of the demands and the things that we have discussed, from our side, what we have to do, we'll make sure we'll do it by the timings that we fixed i.e. we have decided that by 16th, those that have been captured, all the teacher promotion issue, the ones that we've been able to work on by 15th, 16th, they will be paid. And the rest, we've had an agreement with them as well. So definitely we should be able to fix all these things by the end of the timings that we have set among ourselves. The universities as well, we are in negotiation with them, and I think it will come to an end. The current teacher union issue was to do with the three that I mentioned earlier, and the three are to do with their collective agreement. The other one is to do with the promotion, and the last one is to do with the rural or deprived area allowance. And all these things, we have a roadmap to fix it. Together, we're going to work together with the teacher union. What we have decided is we're going to have a periodic meeting with the unions to make sure that anything that is coming up, issues that are coming up, quarterly, if we meet, I think we should be able to resolve it or come to some agreement in order not for us to be able to come to this far again. Where we've come to, I don't want us to get to that point again. Going forward, I want us to take care of the issues, make sure we resolve it together, not to get to a strike or industrial action level. Definitely. And that is what I want to see. And this time around, I want to make sure that from now to the next 2 years or whatever years that we have ahead of us, definitely we want to have a very good
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5: 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Am I said, teacher for now, I'm a call promotion. I'm winning out, I'm on Sabbath come with teacher at the end of this month. I mean, 51,000, I'm on Sabbath come with teacher by the 16th of this month. Now, yeah, canon by the end of the month now, I'm on Sabbath. And the second one here, a deprived area allowance now. I find a year to now or see of a study implementation in January 2027. And then, you can say, yeah, strike, you know, you're suspended by the entry. But, you have near seeing now, let me say, yeah, because. Yeni Minister for Employment, I think our baho, Omosu Sheyepo, Yako, Council of State for Omosu
0: Moka se strike ya be ya chefo no bebre tututu kwai obi wo ho no mo a okirade enkna ya wadu mu wo hamile ana se bi azabzugu ya omaye nkra no a mo to no se se mato nkra ye wo se dadwada no obi e ko ya mujidi se umbetumi a shaase adwada na ana se mama atu hwan se enru da se na cheche ni bi e kirade ye
5: 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Now, so you mean, sir, 2 weeks now, any school or no, a whole day thing, as any marketing kitty bear, and yes, and I'm not a piano. In the between Monday and Wednesday, no dear, your best father say a bear slow, and yeah, giddy giddy, sir. Now, so you mean, sir, by Thursday, Friday, a corner. Now, at the Cherebus and a woman. The best apija no wa ko do that stage but here ko from Monday Tuesday no here ho ni sa by Wednesday Thursday ya be ho se bibia ya normal e wo ya school
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7: happy to see that you have your land fenced this has been the ongoing cry for all agencies about the encroachment on land I think that's the first step to physically protect your land But I think beyond that, I've mentioned to the Chief Director the need for us to do a proper audit of all assets, including land, of the Ministry and all agencies, and ensure that we are protecting the land from encroachment. I think we've been speaking a lot about encroachment, but we need to move from the speaking to action, to physically protect our assets, because if we're looking to expand, whether it's in the field of starting a nuclear power program or anything else, and we're looking at increasing our staff strength, improving our infrastructure, all of that requires land. And land is an asset that when you give up, you can't easily get back. So these are assets that we inherited, and we have a duty to protect them for the long-term plans that we have, not just as this agency, but as a country. And so I urge you to please provide this information to the ministry so that we can have a proper understanding of what our assets are, what we need to do to protect the land and other assets.
8: Jim FM! Think living in a dusty area is a hassle? Massa. It's big wahala. See, the dust clogs your lungs that leads to respiratory issues like bronchitis, sinusitis, and even asthma.
0: Say a drum away for your mantem, and what the other said, yet to 1 year, one some will be yet toda, and what's up with this canoe, where he'll send my investment be a waha, me this cake question me could be a juma, or the other said, yeah, at 20, say, Winnipa crow, baby, be a juma pa, say, would you seek a shame why your juma, Bretticha mante, and yes, I will be in Fidjuma, near Sasa will you be 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
11: 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In tea, more talk also, and more time magic, I won't pipe, will make the BBA. Me here, Mona, BBA, where we are, so I did not see it. I'm a chicken. 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
5: 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Yeah, a woman, I said, a bride in the court, be blue, and then on one day was no name, dear Cosso. Now, a bad dream, and I wish now for a teacher, dear Cosso. Oh, when you are the first message, any day, and him, you should feel no be tear, be cry, and jump, and no, or say, what am I, no, by ye, yet him for natural, and then Yasa Tata, I said, ah, and it's a and did a passatia. Oh, that mean you feel you come with the announcement to enter our community be a friend. Now, our sort is not the last. It's in a no cassette, 59 year over the duty to mine. Domino, I call the feeling if Papa could be an official and I wish I have one after I see care with your good press message or young comment or your good Makuo or it is Anna or Yenwa. Uber Kaiser, a brow call you know. 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

0: Whatever the germs, brush them away with the new Pepsodent, now in limited edition World Cup packs. This advert is FDA approved.
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0: 20 remarkable years, God has been good. E kranfomo wiasia fane nyinara. On the 24th of October, no, ye nyina ye ko breaking yoke. Ye ko celebrate ye 18th anniversary. E ye 8 a.m. to 4 p.m. Mama Zimbi Foundation, Breaking Yoke Ministry International, in collaboration with New Crystal Hospital, presents the 18 years celebration. 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
2: Oh, honey, you know what I'm saying? Yes, school, the German Senior High School. You hear my former is our school limbo. I am for honey, you know what? Yes, someone. My former P, what's in the face, Sarah? We're JHS. Say, I shall complete another wall. Genius, sir. What's the dream of my P? What's it? Yeah, oh, yeah, yeah. Oh yeah yeah, into your sir about an hour a day if you are buried. Yes, someone. One for all of my wolf here in our for one embra.
1: Ebra, what didn't see me too, Jay? Not in Krumani na
2: Bibi them say my main friend. And I'm a friend. Let me say that I say Golano Wamo Bana or say where I'm think I may bow. Let's go no more teacher and woman may be. So what? And then I don't know. What I am concerned for, I said, the award will get the award, St. Peter's, the award.
0: Abusia, seven previous, I said, Mwaduma, who would me be a new woofie? It's in an answer more work, it's your was say, Wiggy Hill, say, yeah, a hue.
2: And I said, the award will get the award, St. Peter's, the award.
0: Abusia, seven previous, I said, Mwaduma, who would me be a new woofie? It's in an answer more work, it's your was say, Wiggy Hill, say, yeah, a hue. 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
7: 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Now our brother Bessa. She said the bride of Christ are sorry at your coin. Ewa Accra, Madina, Lankwanta, Red Cove Flats, Fitting Shop, Nutrient Mupe. 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

18 remarkable years, God has been good. 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
5: Good morning,
3: 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Yeah, I'm not here. 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Good morning, Apom. 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
5: Good morning, Amam. 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
3: Good morning, Apom. 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
5: Good morning, Amam.
3: 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Just sem. On a dom 106.3. 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
1: For 18 remarkable years, God has been good. 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Kahuna say Eye free, the 24th October, dear, 8 a.m. to 4 p.m. Emo Breaking Your Ministry International, Eye surprises and Kwa. Yapwafuni, Bell Beverages, GTP, Indomie Testy Tom, Last Hour Catering Services, Game Park, Minata Cocoa Boutique, Zam Eyes, Osmo, Mini Mia Chomo, Kellogg's, D-Digital, JRA Cosmetics, Lush Hair, XSL Rundle, Media Partners, Adum FM, Bega TV, Asempa FM, Adum TV. Mama Zimbi Foundation 18 Celebration Idea, and your Crawford in Idea, menu home free mo every day, 24th October, 8 a.m. to 4 p.m. A breaking yoke, a energy and kwan.

0: 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Adom Entertainment Review. 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I know, sir, you were expecting to hear my two voice. But yes, all work and no play mix. 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With Tian and Naichi Kakra. Ain't he? I was say yetinem na afi yehema show no ekoso yesinti funi wa page for ewo hall eti the biggest hall in entertainment Adom Entertainment Hall in the atransia ye de ebro no eti from now till 7 o'clock 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
1: welcome.
0: Bibia say here. Emza may you free mo. I see there. I see me too. Come too. Cause Bibia come there.
1: Oh yeah.
0: How was the week?
1: Yeah, it's been good. It's been good.
0: Said you see the next. The good is good.
1: Oh, good. No, it's good.
0: Yeah, yes, yeah. They but and come over, bro. Why you bidi? And come over, bro. Why you bidi? The first one. Me per se, you come with some AM. What transpired between Okomra Shebedwafia, the ranking member for sports, youth and sports, Edibet Tudra, Eko Vincent Asifua, Edibet Tudra, Efa, America, Yenko World Cup, Yenko, no, Ewan Sensem Koye Bebebe. So, Omudi Kamba out, Edin Sembibet Tudra, some names came up, including Yen Yanumbia, almost about out, Ababi Yumuano say it's not true. Said the Ensemble City, no. As a facts no nipani bi achia facts ne kakra and they were not cool with it. The way forward near day ye be hwani ye di hun komo but before then ye ntie what happened emra the ranking member or to nsa friend central for na or the ensem etudia concerning the issue.
2: Okay. As part of the MOU, it gave Tribe Culture Fest exclusive operational access to NSA facilities for approved events and initiatives. You remember when the minister attended upon the committee? I asked the minister if he's aware that Tribe Culture Fest was occupying one of the offices at the NSA. The minister denied. He said he is not aware. It is even possible that Tribe Culture Fest went to the NSA and procured the office by way of a private person looking for an office to use. That is what the minister said. The MOU specifically provides for exclusive operational access by Tribe Culture Fest to NSA facilities for approved activities. The public therefore deserves to know precisely what was agreed, what facilities were made available, under whose authority, and for what purpose. And remember, this MOU was signed after the engagement at which Tribe Culture Fest had been introduced to the National Sports Authority and the Ghana Tourism Authority.
0: Okay, into a press conference, a call Vincent Asifua was for a press conference and some what the two Johnny Bini, but any non common ewa.
2: Amifua Hajeto was allocated 400 visa slots by the United States Embassy and 600 by the Canadian Embassy. If these allocations are accurate, which I believe they are accurate, the public is entitled to know how many visas were ultimately issued, how many applications were rejected, and how the allocated slots were utilized. The Ghana Tourism Authority submitted also a list of 50 persons to the United States Embassy, purportedly identifying themselves as media personnel for purposes connected with the World Cup activities. However, the matter took a more serious turn when the Fraud Prevention Unit of the United States Embassy subjected the names to its due diligence and verification processes. It was through this scrutiny by the U.S. Embassy and its Fraud Prevention Unit that questions were raised about the authenticity and professional status of a significant number of persons presented as media personnel. Of the 50 names submitted, only two persons, Philip Na and Andy Dossi of Multimedia, both associated with Multimedia, were identified as media practitioners. The 48 were not media practitioners. That is not according to the records that are available to us. The overwhelming majority of the remaining individuals do not appear to have demonstrable professional media background. More troubling, information and accounts available to...
0: Okay, NTM Fensia, according to Echo Vincent Asifua records are omunya yeno, HS and Ipa Tupe, out of the many numbers are omade koye no, ena ne ye media personnel, Nipa Tu. Out of the many ne ye media personnel, and Nipa Tu no, specifically obo Andido Stidin, ena obo Echo, obo ye aye nuya Philip Nye, en Sudin. There was a debate ana ekoso in the space when you go to the socials near there. Ebi mo so na na omo kra so omo nye sports for. Na omo kra no but omo ye media for. That one is established. Omo ye media personnel. Aye established. But as to whether say GTA na do omo call ye or not is a different thing altogether because I couldn't make us ask him when he say kwansa rehwe. Unim say events are ekoso e wo USA no. And your ball no
1: Debbie.
0: There were parties, there were Ghana villages or mobia be yeah, it's Ghana, experience Ghana, Oma de Duno, Equiaba, Kente, and a Hong Kong Bakoye, Omo Konwa Wache, Tuzafi, and all these things and in Koso and San Omoye jams man Ghanaian people or Moko Hono.
1: Exactly.
0: I know Mini Pabakwa those days near and walk Charles and Ten Kumasi Ata Kufi. Or in a band or Electra now, a war a USA, one of the universities, our chair traditional dance. Or drive here 3 hours, then a band, a buy a baby a Ghanaian community, Ghana village, no one among the performing traditional dances, music and dance near ye. It in that debate, say, and a omonia media ye sports of 1 year, less established, say, the course who American, and ye ball bonk one a course. Because we also, as a people, took advantage, say, if that is the case, there, nene, see a cotton Ghana, ye ko ye, yes, a World Cup. In fact, all the year buying, you know. Teams are buying in Ghana near GCF. So now we see taking advantage. That's when Macau was in Pam Macau was hit from that. So we couldn't take advantage of Saturday night and say, we are seeing in Abishia. If we are seeing in Abishia, and ye just back up, I know never in the tournament a Ghana. What is your can was in view?
1: You can't was in view.
0: Because we couldn't take advantage of sa opportunity na aba e dia mae no anka ye nua no bia ka samwe nke ko mabu
1: say sadie we say Nigeria for pa na
0: wabu din
1: omo nya sa opo and say because me nim so omo de omo fanche
0: what you say enti no let's establish say enye eno kwa I'm not taking brief for anybody
1: David.
0: I'm me chim am obi atias say say na te me omo ye omo dwuma up and down me nka ho me ni mo hwe but a normal hood will be a course wa yama ya adwana nkoso no eno enwa sam na make say now let's come to issue wa ye di hun komo sisi ano now and the dust di abem and the dust aba out enso aba be chim say de narrative no is tie no ana so omusi ye no enye sanete enti no asa ye say ni din kwa enti Andy ababo nti ababi chim. Let's listen to Andy enso dia obekan then ye nya da gena fe ye ni hun komo no be just body no be Debbie we nya Andy dia no ye mo pacho mo pe Andy dia no mame Andy dia ni no okay
2: to us indicate that many of
0: Debbie hey mo mo ni ada o eti ye train say yen sabeka Andy dust dia no so that ye be born afi ye hun Andy Asema ono so ekaye Andy Asema ono so kaye about the whole thing okay aba inti yinko timra
3: but before then when I was just on my way here I saw a video from Andy Dusty saying that his visa was obtained by himself not by the GT or the GFA. You remember yesterday I made mention of the 50 list that was submitted by the GTA to the embassy which list had only 2 people
4: who were media people.
3: So that is what I said. The list that was submitted by the GTA had only 2 people. It is not synonymous to saying that his visa was obtained by the GTA or the GFA. So there were initial plans to take these people. So his name was part of the list that was sent by Mamifwa.
0: Okay, where is your echo was a first still? Yinti and Diano.
5: Yes, but just mentality, I say, how do I appear in this conversation? For NSA, for Adiano, Moyano, and when I think it had a link with Tribe Phone, right? Now, Tribe, no, almost CEO. and her madam. Now me for bare 3 or 4 years. Yeah, only my money renew me vegan mammy. So me too queer. But oh, And see, I think about March nim and I'm the idea the man or say, on your mammy, your friend Nana B. Okay, Nana Jima, Nana B. Oh, your friend Nana B. Jima.
6: Okay.
5: Jima, I'm the tribe. No, I think so. No, mum, ne handle on a CEO.
6: Oh, okay.
5: Okay. Instead of Nimuka cranting by your mofa and chairman. Oh, delay me, ma. I didn't know on your mammy no. There, on an air, woke up for no, on a processive, meaning on a processive visa no, sir. You be empty. I'm a mammy dear now on your mammy no cry. That body are two baby cry. And a baby cry, no, yet on only dear here. So, how did I even appear in the conversation? My train ever back, why ya mammy at me, and I'm landing in po, and no fair say, me fair. GTA CEO, my bedo. And I'm saying, oh, fear, why, what up? And also, I'm the list be called. And I'm like, how do I appear in this list? Because, me, the way I know. And come out here, me, walk up, no, me, come. Well, as Mumuti, if you, your assembly, your multimedia, over with some sports and BPA. If OP or person or your research, Bianco, US Embassy, non check it, how I got my visa, it was not on the ticket of World Cup or the GTA or try thing. Nancy, I'm America. I went purely on the invitation of Summer Fest, if I say Ghana Fest, any summer stage, me, Koya Jumamo.
0: Enti and the dusty aba out aba bitrim say nidin any she chakabia ewo World Cup and sense na ekoso no because ono oko a private journey and let's also establish say nana bi na okan na nye MPP nana bi enye ono a obi so nickname no no a tribe for no according to Andy ono na ye omu leader it's not Andy ababo ntia aba bitrim. And he went to the extent of saying, say, or then a lawyer, he didn't come on. So it is possible, say, it be a legal action, be able to so. As at now, you can't take as to a consulting lawyer and baby a baby. See, Kwanza, yeah, so far, so good. Diabeni. Mm. Eti, what is your take on that?
1: I feel, say, some of these things, in as much as there has been some wrongdoing on some parts, no. I am not paying for them, so they need to get their facts right before they put certain things out.
0: Mm-hmm.
1: Yes, there was a list that is in contention. In Crophobia, it was alleged that omuye media for and omuye media for and all that. And I'm tempted to think that he based his is based on the fact that he's a media person who was seen at the World Cup and he was very visible. Ain't it normal as you mean say any jam or can listen? But of course he's come out to prove that any World Cup Nintin Punoko. In fact, he's not much of a sports person in Poo.
0: Mm.
1: He went for a private event and it was on the on one ticket and I say on the invitation of whoever it was sent or the koe. Now I feel say all this controversy back and forth online could have been avoided by a simple fact check. I don't think that Andy Dusty Sebe or Ti Inguremu and I say he's so out of reach that and common to me verify on whose ticket he went.
0: Mm-hmm.
1: So with the list, be key certain allegations and I say in your bid to find the truth, at least go the extra mile and then do certain verifications and sana went through certain allegations about. And of course, Andy is right in trying to distance himself from it and also protect his reputation because, of course, he's a very, very public figure.
0: Yeah.
1: And he's associated with a brand. Obu Bundi, you know, and the dusty of multimedia. Once that comes in, of course, he has a way to say, Obeba be defending Idin, watching the whole every sense and same thing because Ghana Hanom, we all know how things can get muddy when your name is mentioned in connection with some of these things.
0: Yeah.
1: They will start where not a bit political before you even have any idea where it's going. Inti, I support Andy in coming out to clarify certain things, and I think say sometimes when issues like this come up, no, empeyinfone say omo call a little further to kind of check their facts and I say get their facts right before they put certain information and answer certain names out.
6: Mm-hmm.
1: But that is not to say, because World Cup, it is very obvious that a lot of things happened during the period. And that is seen in the fact that Edin Bibri, about, and I said, they had a certain quota of people. Of course, it is alleged that the government spent a certain amount of money in taking some of these people out of the country. And yet, we've not been able to pinpoint, okay, Kofi Portiana, Kwejo Portiana, Kwame Portiana, Sasi Kani, spend it on it. But meanwhile, I'm sure said there's been an expenditure that has been presented that you expect to say about me too. And I feel like there's a certain lack of transparency whenever sporting activities and now say Sanya Mania Mani Biba. We won't see a back as oh, yeah, the Nipa 15 a core, yeah, yes, when they this amount, yeah, it do break down, pet now, yeah, and same be brie. And it's very worrying. A hard drink, a cra,
6: yeah.
1: I think it's something that I don't know whether it's a system challenge and now say a yeah, culture of it do ubia. So it's like, if it is my party in power, then we would use it as an opportunity to take as many party members and as people who are affiliated to us to the place as possible. As a sana me ye huno.
6: So far, enye tourism authority in Kwana umu di impi emu. The National Sports Authority for us di impi emu.
1: Exactly.
6: And, you know, other ayi. But National Ghana Tourism Authority for aba out ababi yi semano. Oma be insem bakum yenu bia no achim exactly what transpired over there and at kuntia omudin etimi pim mu ewo ho ne ade yebe kone akwa akofa eno ne ahwe said ye no my city esan se panyimpa ono na GTA oda no na aba out aba bichim o said the chief executive officer of the Ghana Tourism Authority Mami Efua Huajeto has denied personal involvement in the sale of visa or the collection of money from applicants in exchange for visa opportunities linked to Ghana's tourism promotion activities for 2026 FIFA World Cup. Now, let's read further. Well, see, in a press statement issued today, that was October 9, 2026, she said her involvement in the initiative was part of her official responsibilities and the authority's mandate to promote Ghana as a tourism destination. So, Wene Kakra Ode Ababonte, and also the program was intended to showcase the country's tourism, culture, music, fashion, crafts, and create industries to intentionally blah blah blah. Edoso. You know, now say Wababi Chim said this is the reason. Emma GT Ebemu. To say the name, because there were other events, of course, on the year. So GTA acted as an agency, promoting government Ghana outside. But as to whether, sad, you know, because now the details are sketchy.
1: Very.
6: The details are sketchy because as to whether, okay, GTA kwe juma wi, juma na amu kwe na, and kofona ye do amu kono were the right people. E wasu amu kono.
1: Yeah.
6: E honona. But now your concentration here, Yensaki GTA boss, Yensaki sports minister, Yensaki way. But the details of the whole issue, Nankasano, apart from Andy Dusty, and Philip Nye, Mudimbema, Andy, Ababe Kleiner, and Andy Sao went to the stand that Ochemu say, in fact, on Philip, Omankasano Koji Omovesa, and they even got there 2 days before say BBA Bebana. So it has nothing to do with the tournament. Yenshadanya. Details papa bia ebe chese okay kwansa nye adwuma e wo GTA kwansa ye carpenter ibi otene be bi ni akoje ni sika nom ne yi. Do you think say as a we are losing the focus of a normal bia who here na rather ye play politics around it?
1: Yes, I believe so pa, because in as much as certain allegations have been thrown around, no, like I said, there are certain information that it's easily verifiable. There are allegations of, okay, Nipa say in a call, yeah, in this name and that name and that name. There should be documents to that effect. Mm. We have certain state agencies that we can easily verify that information from. But instead, no, see, now say quite a bit political. And I ye GTF one a year say, and I NSF one a year say, and see, you knew the Yembisa, we Yembisa. But then again, say, oh, banana, okuta facts, then I figures, oh, out of the people, no. ABC, I think he tried that, but then again, it was just a. He just threw some names around, which was Andy Dusty, then Obabe clarified. Apart from Omumi, you know, there hasn't been any other tangible name that has been said. And I'm tempted to think that a lot of those people who went, you know, Dodwana and Sayama back. And, you know, now even if there was some wrongdoing to some extent, Nipano Kwachenwe. Because most of the time, Nipan and Nanya see Abruchiri Jose Kim. And one, no,
6: and not one cow, baby.
1: Then I guess it was in Kim and one, or maybe that is where the way of possible selling of slots no comes in. And of course, I stand to be corrected, mini facts, but then we all know informally. Say, when some of these occasions come up, a lot of the time, we use it as an opportunity to take family and friends. But I think that it's about time that we start regulating these things. There are professionals who could have been very useful on that trip. Aside from journalists, of course, like you said, it was a very good opportunity for us to go and sell Ghana. And we missed out on that opportunity because of Nipa 1 or 2B selfish interests. Because Ankayekwe, any day brand communications will be koye. Any day event strategists be koye. And I say, ye day will be obe koye. Ye day ne koko du kromu kono mwa. Ye be pe kwain bi. E day aton oma e gana. And can you say sa communication ye we yin eba. Even if there had been some impropriety to some extent. And e juman omu ye ne se di anke se omu ye na. I don't think that some of these conversations would have come up.
6: Oh yeah. Can you add everybody out? Right?
1: But nipa no echo all the same. But a lot of the work that was supposed to be done didn't get done. And see, when these things happen, then a lot of these questions come up. And I think that is one of the things that we need to start looking at seriously. Because a normal, state institutions fail to do what they are supposed to do, and nobody holds anybody accountable.
6: Yeah, some more.
1: AI is normal, and that shouldn't be the case. I am tempted to feel, in a certain enchebino, after the Obia bar, Obeba befemusa anoko. Because nobody will hold anybody accountable. Yeah. And it's a very serious issue that we need to look at. It's a very serious issue that we need to look at.
6: So, who read the GTA? Omo release now, omo the buyer, omo the be explaining now. Oshe aha clarification on payment and travel agreement. Oshe, I said the authority initially explored private sector sponsorship to support participating groups. However, the substantial financial requirements made the process or the supposed sponsorship arrangements inapplicable. Nese, and yes, I'm sorry, I know, according to my explanation, I'm the abano. But maybe there's still, I'm Jana Baby, I'm Jana, we should delve deeper.
1: Yeah, of course.
6: Yohana, Australia, nearby. And we didn't see, say, baby, it could be yet. And now, because of seeing Timian can't get it to the crust of the maternity, Ababi see this pointer, and they are Sabijana, Yanko, US, Mra. Bonokai, Koyeno, Yan Shadow, so. Then I bet Dane Adia Fufra allegedly amount for cash in, which is bad because Ekobanesa or Chinabi, if there is a tournament, Nasi Akasia didn't call for call or Chinabi said GTA Ghana Tourism Authority air organize BB and answer ABA or the Ghana Phobia Kobe B Aquakoye BBA. It will raise doubts
1: exactly,
6: a bit affected the processes, the level of scrutiny. The bar will be too high. Normally, the internal, I am hoping, say, Brandy, maybe the coming one can see you. A coming one, see you, said your bayah, obetito. Then, The ranking member should also come with details. Specific details are HSA, Nipa Sumesi, or Bentin, Wayne, Wayne, Wake, so that the various agencies who are responsible to get into this, Ebet Miakum, your D home for Yamam running in me. Because that thing was done in the name of Ghana. Now, when you Oko, you now bought Oko Google, now bought Sadi, we are Ghana Dina, that's all. It's a dent on our image as a people. It will move on them. The details be a woman be an Emma Montaigne. I Adom 106.3 FM Adom Entertainment Hall. And one you go so, yeah, they Emma Wano, Intino, and Penny Four. And so I Kwansa Ewaha, Akao Momaka, Umbabe Tanasenafe, Yehu said, yeah, you beat me, Aye, and Noma Ako, Intino, African Bride, bruh. African bra. Na yen hwe se de no ma isi akọ. Okay, Max DJ, ehwa ha yen ko.

0: breaking to me guitar you know what I'm saying because me thing and catch
1: I said zalo from pen baby fire no so pen baby fire
0: because kumi kumi guitar there na
1: kumi was solid
0: oh yeah
1: kumi was solid
0: very good songwriter
1: so talented
0: I said nsa no dey pen game very strong but as I maintaining ka bio near there but bibia ya yeah within the week one of the stories I page ya pa ya nana ekwia ado the fashionista okushu sa you know nya Ghana nko travel outside near there or share a rocking crop for brands entire more money ade and wakuko several interviews are ye bisan about the marriage and family life the way and that we see come marriage ni wasem no it was an enviable one ate se bi mo correct me ba socials no because oh we there I tap into your marriage near day because our enemy ye emu dro then one day we are sorry anopa ye say videos be trending. Videos when they're trendy, I have seen Nana Ekuia Ado has been beaten. Obi Abono. Obi, why na Abono? Because Obi Adrian Kanko say, if anything at all, it will come from
1: Nuku. Beloved husband.
0: Because when they can paint the picture, and they say, if you're here, if you're draw, it is hot here, you will be Adrian and Anko. And some later ever out say, Wabono, Ama Baba Wano, Wepra. African war picture no, I fatu o mine. Ababa wanted prime her picture no mujana no. Said yes, yeah, no. No, near the people started asking questions. Say, hey, in this sun, it's here that Dana now, Baba wanted to see an answer. A fee na kwesa. Then it came up, say, among for starting people who have been closer to the family started so more ranty or more or mamiki or more commentaries on it now. Ness, I said, no, yen, nene, shasi. It's been there for a while, but interviews no. Baba wane granti any the picture open to us, you know, a homer. Obi beka say, eh, why heaven on earth? Any and some na na akoso no, o just a pose na enye you. But Obi so say, oh, bona why you home by no me ade. Say say baby a baby drune Berman was arrested, and Berman is one making allegations say Obani abusive. Obani mum na yeke kakeka. Awa abusi omu mani omu house girl ni ade. It's for now no baby ababi drunye. I don't know. Oti, you know, were you surprised?
1: Very. Because, I mean, of course, ye yina ye nim na neku yado. Not ye nim ni si ye nim no, but, I mean, from what we've seen.
0: Yeah, in the industry.
1: In the industry, I mean, she seems to come from a pretty stable home. I mean, ye can't. Our young crop for tapping quotes. I mean, girls not tap here. If I know where I'm at, I'm here. I'm here. I'm here. I'm here. For us to wake up to those news, it was a bit troubling. And even more troubling is the fact that the issue now isn't even limited to her abuse, but the abuse of the children within the home. No? And that is where a hammock is. I mean, in as much as whatever has happened between them is unacceptable. They are both adults. You can't tell me that this thing happened in a day. Because the signs are always there. They've been together for I don't know how long.
0: 14 years plus.
1: 14 years plus. First time, I've been in Sawa also. Second time, I've been in Sawa also. Third time, I've been in Sawa. What's now? Why the noise all of a sudden? Because you had every reason to walk away. And that is where sometimes, not all the time, but sometimes my sympathy when it comes to these things, like, it irritates me when I hear about these issues.
0: Kenya umobo.
1: Eka ononkwa dia.
0: Kenya umobo.
1: And Kenya mebobo sa.
0: Eka ononkwa dia.
1: Eka ononkwa dia because it is a decision she made to stay. Despite everything, 14 years. After the first, second, third year, you have no excuse.
0: Ebiana ANC. Until say, among for Abekasas who were Koso near
1: the Obra.
0: As at now, we don't know for a fact.
1: Hey, Bema being in Sabowa, and you one day as a moon. Bemo being in Sabono. The signs are always like Kuninipani deti, Ebi Amube, Piebi, Watadi, Abesha, Nibu. Bema or a buffo issues, no, a buffo issues. Sometimes, Ebi Kwampa, or Befrel, and San Count. na obe frere afide obe hu anu abepio so ofie na me frere na won fa na de obe hu anu ayi nsa wo so. You can't tell me say you ignore all those, like the red flags are always there. So me sometimes it seems a bit as a me ni abada here and all that, but my
0: you be beka so ni abada my dia bu oba am wepra,
1: which is wrong. Say your ba na ebu no say be ma na ebu no, because there are also a lot of men that are going through similar abuse stories in their marriages. Just say be ma there o be kan akra anhwe aye be sere unti bebre o mo hyede mu na o mo su yaya sa. Abuse is wrong no matter what, but when you choose to stay and then after years you come back crying foul, that is where my sympathy just vanishes.
0: Yeah, a man for be and come, you know, yeah, social media, yeah, honey, yeah, hi, nine,
1: of course,
0: it's your cubiano in Kemai. You be who you be with me, tell me a channel, yes, in Honey and Union Commands, you be a need out crying out. What is it, a honey? Now, a man for be someone can say, if Sasanet here. Ti sadie nipa bi omo ba abusua na beka se nyene ne shaase obo no no mapata no obo no no mapata no, and after that ababa wan so ko interview akoka se o me ma ware de e sacrosanct na se ababa wan in a way adada yeyana another school of thought, and say ababa wan is a good wife au protecting the marriage into on person if fear asem e be common thing. Which one do you choose?
1: I choose none of them.
0: Okay,
1: the fact that, or an answer, the assumption that she's a good wife because she's protecting her marriage, I don't buy that, because there has also been information contrary to whatever it is she's putting out. There's also another narrative. As far back as 2016, there was a case that was filed. I think in the Teshi police station, I stand to be corrected. The details are a bit sketchy, but the fact of the matter, they say, her little girl, the special needs girl, no, you didn't call hospital. The child was around 3 years then. You didn't call, and the child had serious bruises and cuts. Doctor na Oshé, no, the medical report that is available in the public domain right now, no, shows that the child was abused by any mommy.
0: Okay.
1: Being Nanekia Adu, who is now busily portraying the husband as an abusive person. Now, abo akola 3 years. Minim bonia akola 3 years. Ebe ya, ebe ma wo as a parent, ube yi won sa wane so. Because akola 3 years, seriously, obo ne sen di obe ya no obe. Unim papa en unim bonia sa.
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1: Because if you kwa akola 3 years, obe ya diene ne obe bono chino obe ya
0: de sen. The report na, ne se, ononso ya abusive.
1: Very. And it's not just that particular medical report that came out. There are also videos where the kids were only ubi dikain woma before the marriage to the Harold gentleman. And Nkwalano Papano was filming the kids, boy and girl, no, where they were telling the father about Sedia Nanekia Abu Omo and a few other things. And see, I am tempted to think that that's culture of abuse, you know, is not just Berman and Kwai or Bani Berman, you know. And me, in this way, you know, I'm not on the woman's side or I'm not on the man's side, I'm on the kid's side. Any home that is not safe enough for the kids to be raised in, well, why are you now protecting? And I said, well, marital home now, how are you protecting the home when the kids are not safe?
0: The whole now concentration,
1: and when I'm a concentration, they want because Nkwalano should be your priority no matter what. Into what would your boom are you okay, but who could need your boom and you okay? That double standard is what I don't stand by. Yeah, the kids should not be beaten at all, no matter what.
0: Yeah, her social media, the way Nana Kwia is being seen, said you see who was social media, you know, an influencer and occur events or mounting great platforms near there, and some interviews, she was asked, "Edie be juma na okunu ye to finance your
1: lifestyle,
0: your lifestyle near ye, or say the man is into real estate, among other businesses, or yeah, online trading, nomne ade." Then this issue came up. Then the narrative we hear in is, "Onu ankasa sa can say the man deals in stolen cars."
1: Can you imagine?
0: Meanwhile, amanfo atapi into that blessing. We perceive heard that social media lifestyle na. Yeah, na amanfo fire waha. Ena obi beka so no to meet pie 2 Ghana cedis. Na ta meet pie 2 Ghana cedis no. Em say ebi kwa na ei na ziga idi no. What the hell? Meet pie 2 Ghana cedis no. What me dey at range? What me dey at way? Na people I tap into your. Is there any lesson I was see you see? Our young ones are omo bibia na omo di omo ni at this thought your attention. No, is there anything I was see you see based on the narrative? No,
1: oh, there's a lot. Me, I think say it's about time we start separating popularity from sebi ubia. I'm trying to find the right words, but say I can say ubi a influencer and somebody who influences people. It should be somebody whose character should even be above reproach. It is not just about say nipa no waji dinin ntino na bibi obi bi an na age atum na ebogye ne so na ye pese ye yete se ono esese ni suban bi. One moment you are saying that your husband is a wonderful person, he's this, he's that, is that. The next moment you want us to buy the narrative that the person is a criminal. It puts even one who can say no cry your character into disreproach.
0: Ona say until say same we buy, you know. We had bought into your father back on the dada.
1: Exactly. So it brings us to the point where we need to announce more but so who say any bibi or behind social media be an SSOGD. A lot of the time it is a brand that they are selling you. A certain lifestyle that they want you to buy into. But no crenan kasanene de cause warm them. And that they will not always open the doors to. Like and yet ni na no baby so am well.
0: But if that is the case, they are now Obin Subeka said they are not being fair because you have a following and you know that people are looking up to you. When him say amount for hell so edie to anamobi, it is a create a wrong imagery. Ah, why when him say that is not the truth? Now the ma oma they are gullible because they are looking at you. When you say you are being deceptive,
1: And it is not their responsibility to sebi. And you know better tell. Wawufo I said here, say omo de to incorporate certain principles and say inside you. Wawufo be wo omo better tell. Omo de ubeko school. Omo be we. Ultimately, it is up to you. And you be a brabo na ube heso di abo a brabo. Sebi. Say we a Christo niya. We Jesus Christ na also na we head abroad so say we Muslim and na say we enia nkremofo ne so a o Allah na also no no the prophets or the people that he has put in place no na we head abroad so they are bra na nye social media influencer or no say be or no so pay bibia di say they are pay bibia di na we head abroad they are abroad. And a lot of the time that is where we go wrong. It's a obeshe ubi just because the person is popular. Uchika bi a person uzu chibi. Oshata di bi a unya obeshe bi. Ne no obeshe. Na we bo ubrati so no dia. One here obetu afum. Right now, a lot of people will be disillusioned because that narrative they bought into, no, it's been shattered. That home that they wish they had, no. Inti.
0: Tenye no kwe.
1: Exactly. Inti say no. Do you also want the abuse that comes with it? Because yeah, nipa no da came wa share tade papa oko holidays o ye we but de bia na bia asumbo be mi ense bia na nan bi obegie ansa na sa de ni na ye we no and also are you going to buy into it? So it brings us to the way say enye bibia obehu bia na ese o tap into, and we should stop trying to live our lives or fashion our lives after that of influencers. And we say sebi, they are business people. Everything that they do is targeted towards being profitable and as a making revenue. Exactly. Yeah. So being a sika. And however or in whichever way that they will let you buy into that, you know. And homo be sebi. Even with what's it called? Cigarette companies.
0: Mm-hmm.
1: On the cigarette itself, your choice is who smoke here.
0: A bit to me a coon.
1: But they portray it as fashionable anyway. So ube hu ebe of a cell ube yebi because of course omo bema any petit you for nature na no any idea. By a true one's idea no bit me a cool. And people will still bypass that.
0: And go and buy.
1: And go and buy. Mm. Because of that lifestyle that they feel. That it makes you look cool. Any idea? And sana influencer lifestyle. And I say, a lot of them are doing things that they are not proud of.
0: Mm-hmm.
1: A lot of them. From sebe, selling their bodies. Because being an influencer, the Bema who edidi who, and it's a brand, and it will be a juma. Me to me, Simibuaka say, a lot of the people that we see as influencers in Ghana here, brand behind your money, juma. They have the numbers through however means they got it. Sometimes Ghana
0: has. But say, we have been signed as a brand ambassador, you're signing way.
1: And only be woho. Yes, genuinely, some of them are doing well within the space that they are in. But it depends on the brand that you sold. Some of them too are just popular. Omo numbers keke. And they are doing other things that say obi biesu watcher or say kwai we na me fa su didi a. E bi anka influencer life no kwan ponya wako no.
0: Eh asemo. Adom 106.3 FM Adom Entertainment Hall. And one you go so aye dey ema wono. Me dey obi dum bi me tenem ama my two. Two baby a obi an me chao. Na nana from Ponziga abeka yensa. Nana.
2: Yeah.
0: What is your nana kwaba?
2: Yeah, me.
0: Bibi aboko there.
2: Yeah, me adun bi aboko.
0: Mm, e share na che.
2: Ah, e share che the great man.
0: Mafeo. Me hu agis social now to jagum.
2: Me se Mafeo.
0: Fire gum sa. Obo adwuma, obo adwuma. Ghana de uka. Ghana de uka. Yeah, before you came we were talking about GTA. Any a convincent as if what issue no where and the dusty din be mo about out abi ne ho anom ne ade. Se se wona na kwia do. Issue no. You know, abuse, allegedly, across when I'm to my chin, you know, there back and forth among for the other side of the story. So, Babi Chimzo, Obano, so cry, or you're equally culpable. Nominee, what is your take on them? Which one are you taking first?
2: Okay, mommy, shas, if you baby, you be better, you know, if you are near good GTA, you know. First of all, mommy, can say. Marriage is purpose.
0: Mm-hmm.
2: But my cousin will say, Wahada. I seem be a banner, say, Faware, if I get opportunity, I tell people that, look, you're four don't worry.
0: Ah, you're four don't worry.
2: No.
0: But you have maintained, say, you need to explain for that.
2: Send me explain.
0: Okay.
2: You're the purpose earlier, or the worry.
0: Mm.
2: Me do be doom be because of the newscasting.
0: Okay.
2: Mm. Mm-hmm. And we think I'm a donor now. Me personal penasim. And I'm a jam and one man a man a worry me. And no catch me so new newscasting your person or cotton phones are. Or don't bet me at Yako.
0: Purpose necessary.
2: Me do. K. Kwanza. Because I a broadcaster. Ah? Oh, me don't because of beer. Naho Finti.
0: Mm.
2: Said that she be seven prejudice and yammy man massa. Bibi cotton and say, oh, you defaced her. And now, who offend yari binti yari offending you on one. Ah, I'll don't bet me at Yako. O be as we are ah, who your sociology they will tell you. O be a bed door be an a bibin to the
0: to be to me no without
2: Debbie AC that
0: without a reason.
2: Debbie.
0: But yes, there's a reason. Love is unconditional.
2: No, let me the unconditional explanation. It will be a do be because of something. But we marry for purpose.
0: Or somebody teach you.
2: Yes, purpose. The purpose is that look. Baby, I would see. Oh, Baba Warriman. Oh, Baba Oko Warren. What catch you is all your broadcaster. It when we saw a broadcaster, your wife should be able to support you to go beyond here.
0: Okay.
2: And as a be a me warrior or nano, you are here, I say, but I'm a person with jab broadcast now. It means that he's going left, you going right. A be a nest, Duman now, dog, who feels so better with your we are building future. They make a ratchet,
0: yeah, unity in purpose.
2: Yeah. Or you're a tonum, or you're a fashionista. Or your way, or your way, or your creative person, or to quine yadi, and nuntina coareno. Ah? Bao coareno, who pisse biao, or to quine biana honye. It's a chinchina when yai sell to mana, purpose nenye.
0: And to come be see women.
2: Yes, me come be see my chess, ye de purpose and ye de worry yen fa love and ye de worry eti ubetimi akwa ware ah okoye no eh ye koye se o eh obema ne oye oye left oba no so se eye right oba no se bema ne nya na dwuma wetu so nya na dwuma enye ye da that's the, my first establishment. Now listen, you go to the substantive matter. Who read the police report now? Was say August this year. Na guy na di car bubgo girl na ama ya be complain ma investigation and a so cost. I yen wey you tin you. Yen wey
0: pending case.
2: Pending case. Yen wey and a wasa kwa kwa different one. You understand?
0: Yeah.
2: There's a two no. Now listen. Me ka we dia chee nua no ma. Me issue ba. I don't want to stay in the matter. Ah, ye kasa de fa ho, se de be ya ho kwoye. Me nua ma mu nti. The word polygamy. Udi. Dictionary. Polygamy means obi a waware more than one. It is not meant for only men. If for a ba ne be ma.

0: see a power of this country.
1: One way being asked, come out, boon.
0: The piano, a bono. As you saw a bar, bontia near different. And a mikune say, and a mikune ema on a churning with the mammy. But the piano, a bono. Forget about that. A bar, a person was saving the marriage. Because, see, yeah, wouldn't be my bontin, yeah, they are so to be my bontin. Or to so I prepare some vagina. Wouldn't be my bontin, my maton, while I read bontin, saying, yeah, this animal. And a sabi, and you'll be life in Abasha so dear bow bra. We have role models, we have but you can't role model, you'll be life. And you soon in the buying
1: never role modeling.
0: Never and you soon in the buying and yet shall the
1: so what
0: is it be a can I worry with some el abontia. Charlie, think about yours. And Cassa be our summa city to social media tea all is well. And then I will tap on your quack or your
1: but I tap into your marriage, not here. Oh yeah. Oh, socialness. I tap into your marriage now.
0: Oh, I mean, I make us, and it's the other way to make and I make us show and say, we don't watch somebody's. You understand? You and you'll be our seminar. I tap into your marriage, so what? And you also our perfect room. And our master ship pyjamas, so whatever. And we're going to chat photos, the same clothing. And you're going to chat photos in here. That time, they be crying yet in you. At that particular time, it could be sane ye. It could be just that time, so near bono. Name mom, maybe a person saving situation.
1: Saving situation, no. A honor question, the baby say, and no, wouldn't him say, I said, now, okay. The public ninja no correct. Aren't you lying?
0: Oh, say the any medical can say the medical a baby see massima American. See a boy as we can. Dear make what I say, maybe I never make a so lie and I say, minimal the quality are all his. I don't know. By your boy as we can. Now, Rudy Utiti, you know, audios now, a baby, any videos now, airtime. The guy was accusing the girl being unfaithful and also accusing you unfaithful, Jesus Christ. Nebao, no mummy on upa me dwon am tie say look listen. There's no way, I be man me so oyere, obi ni na there so ware ni da. Wo sa akoso ware ni da. Bad we so obi ni na da, wo gina chi say re. Divorce her. The first day that you heard, and I say be a wo evidence say obi ni na da no. Wo ten ho say re.
1: Nessa mummy and you can't.
0: I don't get them.
1: A baby do
0: that. Some crown crabby, no bon crabby, Jesus Christ. Now may they be a make out. Eh? God, what you are for ye, or lie so much a lie.
1: I know, Chester.
0: Missy me, Minya, my moon, I am so be coward, yes, my mechanic, passionate way.
1: So found something more bonabo baby.
0: Be 15 years of martial arts.
1: Hey, what
0: for about 15 years, the major guru I may practice.
1: Wow.
0: But see, community in
1: I don't know the question.
0: Kobe Bumaka, I'm telling you.
1: There be trouble. I don't know the question competition and how they couldn't partner so.
0: Maybe you could.
1: But that is also wrong.
0: Debi,
1: two wrongs can never be right.
0: Debi,
1: you know why I'm from.
0: You know why I'm police station.
1: You know why I'm from. So maybe you're not going to be able
0: to. Hey, Mamekasamcho. I've been saying this all this while. Say, yo, me ma wo me ba. Tin you, ki a wo ne ba. One at tia kura na, e bi a ope de ma me kura na, it took me some time, sana ma me nene ni SX. One na chempna, one na babe ware. O ware o boka. Wa ye ye no me be bre be, nko fo be di di anom ni ade. Afi wi o ne o ba na, e ye, afi ya wo. Yeah, we are men of my shakurana.
1: Name is ceremony, and woka.
0: Yes, and woka niadi. 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A bia crani, see a friend of Florence, see a friend of a Jessica K. Kwanza. But ya mi din di atonoso. Till you. My tetino to day nursery, to elementary school, to JHS, to senior high school, to university level, tertiary institution. We be why any service or any service no use can faka men am sama ne keska we just by making afi okwa wanya aduma waye aduma just a bia 1 year no boy bi si wope no one boy no e hyehye ho kakra bi na one boy ne hyehye ho kakra bi na oso mo ba beware just a bi kra na 8 months one ne time 8 months afi
1: I've
0: 8 months now. 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
1: nto wo ni
0: ada papa ne kwa no ti bibia na papa ne kwa wa mo ne ba ne da so who born dog to raise your hand on a woman
1: what will motivate that edie be ne be ma obi da carry
0: say you serialize ne ba ti ya we tre you serialize ne ba ye pese obi anya ne de ya ware asem ne ye ka you get me it be me I don't support our rekwa ye kwa ye de be ma di kokoso oba di so me I don't support it I say it people take me on but no problem but the point of the fact of the matter is papa no a oyo obi dum bi na ono ne raise ne ba for so many years ahwe no BBM no abe odi 8 bars pe hu no 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
1: yeah
0: aye one wa ba genetics but the only thing that changes is the brain how the person thinks aye one wa ba unu oyire ena mu breed ena aba wiase enti ye wo blood unu wa sa aba wiase na odi wudi ama no oh and any party ko yi ni din dia free so that person should pay respect to the father se papa de mo ne da enti wo ko budi pa na wa mu papa no po
1: it's not just about the person
0: yes
1: any ni pa na se
0: yes.
1: No
0: yes.
1: Have the right
0: oh you don't know
2: there's also the school of thought say obi e ware oba ono no abe ne papa ah o na bra bom for the rest of her life do enti wo ware ne bia the first 20 years of her life no so be gene koto ne ho so a ono so no be hwe no for the next ebi a 20 40 60 years of her life
0: it
2: ono aba be ye ne papa sisi no ono ni di no de to ne so
0: it has make sense because listen our rejaye ho there are so many people that have married and I am a divorce ama omu kun di no abeka omo so omo raise en ko ye mame Danka Williams ma Florence Joyce Danka Williams one Isaiah Phillips interview so have you watched it on
1: yeah mama I hear you
0: what say ontimi ni Danka Williams ni finidi so because the document the bibia
1: abaya brand name
0: abaya branding that's why a lot of gospel musicians are struggling with the name branding because omo kwa ware no the new kun gift to say and no Empress Gift. Do you know how much that has went into rebranding from Gift to say to your friend say Empress.
1: Do you
0: get me?
1: Do you know my
0: Papa Christie Christie to a Christian I love to a Papa Christie.
1: Make ko ye MC wo program bi ase. Reverend Nabemado obekaya pastor bi tema community is it community 4 say then. Na or prepare sermons and an offer as a co on a second. Yen Kabusian for yao. A man free moon some years back, about 4 years ago or thereabout. And Mikoye MC. Empress was built to perform, never saw be performing. When him send me introducing him with female. And I introduced her with the former name.
0: Mm-hmm.
1: And while you tell me, a joke, no be a bear, Miss Anna. Because she expects saying, minimum.
0: Yeah, yeah, yeah.
1: But me will fear because the old name not sticky.
0: Yeah.
1: It's said you walk on.
0: Yeah.
1: A fun baby, no.
0: Yeah.
1: A bit hard.
0: Yeah, yeah. That is why me, I don't support that.
1: Mm.
0: Because a lot of people, Obu Jawari, they make others.
1: Yeah.
0: Whether old age or new age, Obu Jawari. Your mommy, Joyce Ai.
1: Yeah.
0: Joyce Rekubrubi. So I know real recuperate thousand. I come for that so friend just recuperate. Me, how many?
1: Oh, and then you're married. I'm not normal. You're casting a kakwa. Yeah, yeah, mommy, na now we liter. Still, I'm not for the bamboo now. But people refer.
0: Yeah,
1: and even Oko outsider. Is it Tena Tena? Or no kwa to had a similar.
2: Yeah, Tena.
1: Yeah,
0: yeah, yeah. That's what I'm saying. That I don't support. I don't want to change the focus of the program, but for education purpose and the wish purpose, I don't support that idea. Tin you, because Papa na na wone ba, Papa na na atete ba ne ba. When I raise your children to the level one, who abaya akono mu akwa kofara. Nye me ko spend the Bible say yenye hona ba akono interest au.
1: And the two shall
0: read it well. Your theology, the two shall be one. Should be understanding. Purpose na ye kan no. Me call left and me call right.
2: Exactly.
0: Yeah, one. This is our agenda. One, we stay in that agenda and push. That's all. It's not about naming. Eti me ebiansa oka nani oyelu tasi me. How many people crying in this world? Jim FM. How many people the name say bia and they offend the bank? You catch me? And the dangerous year, and he say, more now they are your documents, Ghana card and passport. Mm. Yeah. I feel now I go swap with David. Now I go send a passport. Criminal case people will be the best. You will be damn seriously. You have a problem.
1: It's your issue. So they say, dear Benny, this is how far it has come. Berman was arrested. I don't know beyond this. Ziga, what is your expectation?
0: Oh, my expectation, say, what I said, Berman did for so the best was a provocative remarks. And yet, the man on saying provocative remarks, yeah, can you say, you could be say, girl, so cry, bequana, nanoya. A bequano did dinner, te bequano, muno, just by making any be. A bequano, no subunibi, bequano, and I bequan again a pe, want away, but or be a provoking my boy and I are
1: deep over there.
0: Want away, eh?
1: And is it,
0: damn it, Substantiated and even your dash or whatever, there is an element of criminality in what the guy did. Because when we read the DOSU Act, Domestic Violence Act, if you read the Domestic Violence Act, it's not clear. You can't touch woman.
2: Yeah.
0: Abuse woman physically and emotionally.
1: Yeah,
0: you see. That is that.
1: Now, you see, BB, in frame. Now, I don't know, so I'll be touch on GTAD and briefly now.
0: GTAD, you know. The attorney say, "Mama, she has been free." I say, "Etiawa, we need to set commission of inquiry." Just my make it. Asem ne down.
1: Is that Brazil there?
0: Oh my goodness, yeah. Asem ne down. Hey. Obu kasi ya betran mama. Blaster say we need back game back. Kwame ya betran wa asem na ya bet sweeping under the carpet. This is the big issue that affected Ghana and EPO or Ghana. Because one day, we can't compare visa. There'll be a problem.
1: Mm.
0: Yes. The reason why me, I'm expecting the Commission of Inquiry is here. One, you call Australia, Commonwealth Australia.
1: Yeah.
0: There was the same visa racketeering.
1: Yeah, incident, of course.
0: Aye, of course. The deputy sports minister Pius Hanam Aditi. Pius Bebia will be a mechachia. Main Kamo Yaba Mili Kasam Keke. The National Sports Authority Board Chairman Kujo Bajiman.
1: Yeah.
0: Mm. Ena Omhoko can say Omaya visa racketeering. The matter was given to CID. Mm. And the CID Shishasim. CID Shishasim. Ye invite you my yenubi yen tibi yenubi de koso. Did you?
1: Yeah.
0: Yehuru Yanisen and Ado Dan Kwaku Fado granted interview somewhere, and he said that they've been exonerated because a reporter, yeah, the other two and the said, Oma Nyeshe, and he pardoned them and reinstated them. Till you, Ghana Statistical Service has made us to understand that 82% of this country they don't believe, trust the Ghana Police Service.
1: Okay.
0: CID is a unit in the Ghana Police Service. Now, the Brazil issue nearby is set the MFA Commission. They were able to know because by TV.
1: Yeah.
0: It will be transferred. We are little over 30 million. That little over 30 million, the whole system, like 10 years now, into a jurist to monitor and pass our judgment. It will be commissioner Kwana to soon as say, you understand?
1: Yeah.
0: That is why some of the monies were yet me catch and confess our more finances. Yes. So, we know. There should be commission of inquiry.
1: And
0: the
1: CID.
0: We don't care. What do we in the down and in the year? We don't care. This is this country. Because our phones, your team communication service tax. You have to be your youth employment. A big car. You have to treat your uncle for a car. You have to make a tax. Your team tax. It is our normal in the ano. And you have to taxpayer. And you have to treat your uncle. To give value to me. You understand? So, those people should be properly investigated. There should be commission of inquiry. Ah, you better say MRTV, Sukofi Adam, Enko Obi. Hey, Obi Anko.
1: Yeah, commission of inquiry, no, sir, it doesn't come by chance. It comes with some financial burden.
0: What you ask kind of financial burden?
1: But
0: financial
1: commission betransi.
0: Oh, then Edia Naba. This is very dangerous. By Biana, seven, Mama, typical example. Roman Scar, 2018-2019.
1: Yeah.
0: European Commission, which is European Parliament, came out, say, Ghana, Europe for a lose $850 million. Sorry, euros. Through Romanska. Okay. Then the US lose $1.4 billion through Romanska. US passed a law anti money laundering or anti Romanska or whatever law, which unanimously in the Parliament of US, nobody argued then. Then the European Commission realized, did a research and realize that those who are fairly prey to that Romanska, the countries are fairly prey to it. Ghana, Bangladesh, Zimbabwe, Nigeria, some countries, about 15 countries, and number blacklist here. It's a Kufuadu Hunamane Part 2020. Tias my make it. It's almost blacklist here. Now say, and Kufu Roman scam, SAS scam, and Kufu fraud, fraud in this animal. And I yay Ghana. You pass the Anti-Money Laundering Act.
1: Yeah.
0: And you used to the Section 7 of the Anti-Money Act.
1: Yeah.
0: And you did create a fake. So I'm fake.
2: Yeah.
0: FIC. Financial Intelligence Center. So you don't be in your security. I don't know what you're doing. If you have a card, 10,000 a month. But you only say scan your piano. What you be from a call to a private jet. I got a private jet. We should be able, the fake should be able to call you.
1: Is it working?
0: It's working now. They become awesome. So the fake name is so called Chumbuafo and a Dalmanus is here. Fake name.
1: Un Marquenti ami bisasano because we've had San Komu.
0: The fake is vital. When the European Commission realized that we are doing that. They granted amnesty for us. Sir, this people, how many are on person who fight this side, we say, and they granted amnesty for them. And they granted amnesty for Kufuor in this country. So what do you have to do? Why not to set up a commission of inquiry? Let them sit down, I'm not television, we'll be on Shabby. We investigate now America phone, we say, and you're per se, you're frosters. And yeah, per se, you didn't conform the banya Ghana for the nana and support us. I don't know. We condemn it to the commission.
1: Well,
0: so that Oman will say, you're serious. Never be Piadu, I say, a yassi. Never did yet me on the credit. What did I make?
1: Yeah,
0: because you, Mabo, who can't some crab in the air time, mammy. From a young profan crab, GTA, Tiasma making it. Mammy or GTA will deny anything.
1: Yeah.
0: How do we know? So abuana somewa. We save situation for yourself. Ah. Kofi Adams are distancing himself from. Dear question. Yam Pofanka bin is exact. Yam Pofanka report to Kofi Adams. It's an agency under Kofi Adams. Nothing that Yam Pofanka would do abra and pass you through the table of Kofi Adams. What about if they are using Yam Pofanka as a scapegoat? How do we know? Everybody have to appear before. Yes, everybody have to appear before. Has to appear before the commission of inquiry. Bipartisan police commission. No, be a mechanician here. You na yen charge. If you say I dey the down of and then we na seven previous. We na be behu betimi akan. Yes, so machine be betimi di aye the operation and I say surgery. E wa Canada. Ye kwa pe Canada na yamba yes oboa.
1: Ghana for no.
0: Yeah, farmer no oboa. Ai, ye kwa na yi US. Oh, ye kwa kwa yi bia man. Yes, Ghana for obo asan ko for mamu grantim o mo. Che du ko fa Cote d'Ivoire na say. E no so kwa the Ghanaian passport the code. You think it's easy. So we need to say this passionately. We are on Adom FM. It's a big platform. It's a loud platform. We don't have to fear anybody. Yeah, yeah, Mbahambe micromanaging issue. Yeah, Mbahambe can't be a semano. Yeah, Mbahambe dada no ma masa. Yeah, Ghanaians. A summer pa. Yen kasam. Yeah, yumbi and Indian kasam. They say, Nipa 50 no more in a fawan acquires Adam. We need to establish the fact. And this CID for the Bayadia.
1: I know, sir, said your kind. This is a big platform. and penny footy.
0: Yeah.
1: And the passion out they can't say. I like the energy of phone crab of them. You know, so I'm expecting same penny for me to 1 month so that we get to the crust of the issue. Yen can't some no money in see.
2: Yeah.
1: Na and cobas any packet twebi and the yen tea. Na omangana yin ya yahoo be goofing. Na ABC ye opportunities be home quine. Intino. Ziga ye de bepe ma.
0: Maybe
1: I'm
0: Dana Hobson.
1: Yeah.
0: My friend of France need you come. No France. Who was here normal near Church of Agamro? I was shocked. I said, Charlie, you buy home Jesus Christ.
1: Internet no delay. That internet. So once the person wants
0: to it goes into our credibility as a country. So be on your passionate when you're in this MPP as I'm some year. And you're Ghana.
1: Yeah, come on, man, Ghana. Important. On this note, meba. Because Ziga come and I see assembly so. Mamefa we Ziga come and I see assembly so. Oh, I Max Weber. Obeba ye sebe be amen am no cry na hoye wrong cry. It's brother be mami. Adom 106.3 Adom Entertainment Hall and one you go so aye de mawono. Na baby, I will be on a more quaba. My two baby, I will be on a machao. Baby, I will be on a machao. And tea, be ye uncle to mammy or my Ghana. Be ye uncle to mammy. Nina, yenfen suyandi, yenfen to your homeful. What I say? 8 minutes, cobasa, be beketue, be an any pebby be take advantage. Nomine ade. Na afia be mo or mine, no yin, I am walk a train. At the end of the day, Ghana, ye mammy, no mew, and ye soa, yin, na. So we all have to fight. So be a bit me akoye. It's very important. Inti when you know Debbie Yankonoha. Yebe konoha. Eti Mamenkai will say you may yebe pon 6 PM. Until then, ibium.

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can join us. Prayer 0302216561. We have commission of inquiry to delve into this. Brazil, yeah. But Obi Sase, did we get anything away? And I say, you know, fast will be free. It's a different thing altogether. It won't so free. 0302216561. 0302216562. Adom Entertainment Hall. And one you could swear your day mouth. 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
1: Hello, ma'am. Good evening.
0: Good evening. Pacho what saying?
1: Yɛme na adum pacho na so ni ni ba.
0: Yɛ cha wo ni ba fo nyina, yɛ ni nkɔmɔ.
1: Yo, mpacho wo. 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Every course her mpo wo srɛ ga na fo.
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1: Ewo, yɛ da me nya na yɛ ma yɛ yɛ wo amɔ ka wo asɛm yɛ. Wo srɛ.
0: Enti wo ne sɛ nhwɛ mu nkɔso wo.
1: Ankɔ dra nkasa nkasa. Ankɔ do.
0: Yo, yɛ no asɛ ne fa wo sia, yɛ fa wo foforɔ na afɛ yɛ nkɔ yɛ nim 0302216561216562 Adom Entertainment Hall ɛno ara na yɛgu so a yɛde ɛma wo no enti frɛ na yɛni nkɔmmɔ yɛnhwehwɛ mu nkosi hemfa ebi asi yɛahwehwɛ mu ɛmfasoɔ bɛn ne ɛnya no wɔ soɔ yɛnhwehwɛ mu nkosi hen ɛdeɛ ne yɛpɛ sɛ yɛhu ɛdeɛ ne yɛhwehwɛ enti no yɛnsa nkɔ na ankla to ɔmfa yɛn ɛntoa so ankla to ɔmfa yɛn ɛntoa so.

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0: 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It's me, who said, Rako, or my way won't say, Nipper needs, I now soon you need a car. I send it by Sana, Yabaka, I swear, 1 week, 2 weeks, and just actually say 1 month, like a Jim Nakugu. It's a way to show Mono, I ye be ye, in painful be ye, or better committee near, I don't know. No. Me, who say, ye be beer or home, me also Ghana, dear. Near Bannon, Yabaka, and question to be there near Ope. Maybe we send you shame in the inequality. Then 4:17. And Kosishi, you see, maybe you enjoy. Niaba na abano.
1: Also, the end of the young man and Kadia Bana Bano. Well. Wadrenche, opinions are like noses, but then you'll be an and obey Adrian. It's the end also a war. Now, Yamra, young core into this issue. I made 45,000 from TikTok Live, Shatawali. I made 45,000 from TikTok Live. Obakai said some time ago, Oko Live, after Sarkodie Stoneboy issues, na eba, you know, Oko Live, no, she, judges, entire unibi, they call live, nene, you know. Now, already, I was a Ghanaian dancehall sensation, Shatawale has revealed that he has earned approximately $45,000 over 700,000 euros directly from live stream gifts on TikTok, admitting that he initially dismissed the platform as a space reserved strictly for Gen Zs. Now, already further or the about also speaking during an appearance on rapper YP's The Real Ones podcast. Also, the taking over hitmaker opened up about his transition from Facebook Live to TikTok Live, crediting popular Ghanaian content creator Jackie Mensa for pursuing him to make the leap. Okay, it is according to Shatawale, Sky one making on a TikTok Live. Charlie, Ebi wum. One day.
2: Ebi wum pa.
1: One day. Wow.
2: Allegedly.
1: Well, unless we have anything else to come and counter the Onoka no. $45,000.
2: Say dia Onoka. But we've not seen any evidence to that event.
1: Wunyini.
2: Yes, I believe people are earning from TikTok and other social media platforms, but my name Betum Futrumi and he said he made $45,000 in the day. Oh, come on.
1: Oh, no, why you need only back end?
2: If you're on far back and name a train.
1: And because evidence. No more castle to any idea. And I say,
2: and I say anything that is not backed by evidence. Yeah, I've been trained. I bet China James, and it doesn't make it a fact.
1: Nessa Winini.
2: Mindindi. I believe he's making money from the platform, but he cannot tell me, say, he made $45,000 in a day from a TikTok Live. How?
1: How the mentias a brand like Shatawale?
2: What are you talking about? A brand like Shatawale? Are they any service? This is not to look down on any SM fan or anything, but I mean, come on, we see what goes on these lives. Yeah, Crawford told gifts,
1: when they share the lions, and all
2: yeah, of course. You mean can't tell me say you made 45,000 USD? What do you mean? That's about 500,000 Ghana cedis. I'm a boy. Approximately 500,000 Ghana cedis. Say Ghana for your friend is saying 500 grand joining a live. No, person actually so be at 1,000 cedis. How? It is possible.
1: And that's
2: but
1: what is your doubt? Say, what doubt, man? Oh, how nice.
2: I know he makes money from the platform, but he shouldn't come and exaggerate the figures.
1: Who wouldn't say exaggeration?
2: It's an exaggerated figure.
1: Without having any counterproof.
2: Enti on fa proof na say on fa proof him by. Eh kasa na wakasa na menso me kasa. Enti o the proof le ba me dia to me say I heard. But once he's not brought the proof, we are not going in far as I'm the trasa. Say I need to come here and be back. I say, Oton Gobe, or say, dear Ben, as you say, what tall Lamborghini. And I will be see or
1: Yamit, me, I didn't know you.
2: Oh, brah. Oh, brah. Yeah, say, and now no more my influence beyond the 2
1: say, we go, guy.
2: David,
1: or for
2: I oh, but now the proof of Bania GD near your follow platform, and I can say. Blueprint and then you see copy. But don't come and tell us that you made at a live or your mom share live as you know. Or numbers change Jackie Men's and Money.
1: Or say Jackie Crana a pushino.
2: Exactly.
1: Emma with me acquire to that.
2: Then a Jackie Men's and McCarter will make you $45,000 from a live. Or mom share live as
1: maybe she has decided not to.
2: Even Pella, who is arguably one of the biggest streamers in Africa, he's made that amount of money in a single live before. And what is he talking
1: and
2: about?
1: And the
2: next one, oh, follow us, Pella.
1: Next one is, you know, I say, it used to be Facebook Live at first until the lady named Jacqueline Mensah kept pursuing or pressuring me to go on TikTok. Shatawale recalled. At first, I was skeptical. What am I doing with TikTok? I am not a Gen Z. But then, other people kept giving me pressure. That is why I decided to.
2: Which is not double. He's sharing
1: the benefit.
2: Nobody is disputing the fact, say, he has benefited and I say he's made revenue on the platform. I agree. I am just saying, say, he shouldn't overinflate the figures. Saying, social media, so no more here because they think, say, Shatta has made it into your news with me.
1: But social media,
2: let's be honest with these states.
1: I'm not far benefiting from it.
2: People have benefited from it.
1: So why do you discourage people from
2: it? I'm not discouraging anybody from doing it. But there are a lot of dynamics that go into making revenue on social media.
1: Mm.
2: A lot of dynamics go into it.
1: Okay.
2: YouTube pays. Yes, YouTube pays. But how much does YouTube pay? A lot of these way are from brand partnerships any idea. And nuntina who say be a big platform like ABA Kwejo Sheldon Studios. In as much as they are making YouTube revenue, they are still working with brands. I'll be gonna brand be squeezed back that so or kasaka kra no a brand be mentioned. Or kasaka kra no a kaso yeah that sume see brand endorsement. Friend is saying they have these affiliate links any idea was yo kona ko sign up wa. For me,
1: promo code.
2: No, that is how they make a lot of those revenues. In the just run revenue streams, they will make call live. If they will be honest with you, I'm going to catch you. Say, if you made $45,000, yati Jerry, when shut us when you're $45,000, won't he? Monya wild because he can't be born. My
1: Jerry now from and I'm from someone.
2: Oh, no, I'm going to go to say. Na se mi ye juma o multimedia na bo so me so na me coins no mo jemi income tax and obi anya $45,000 500,000 Ghana cedis o 5 billion sika pudwo se
1: e
2: to mo betra enya me ya enya me de on
1: no, the way you are speaking as though as a
2: no, I'm just saying that he's exaggerating the figures.
1: It is GR phone call.
2: And to say I am part of the call because I am sempa, it means that there's a way that we can make a strategy. TikTok for now can only live near DNA. It means that there's a lot of money on the platform. GRA is overlooking all those revenue streams. Omunko Jena, you move behind.
1: Unim say asema woke in the assembly.
2: I don't need the assembly.
1: Unim say the assembly.
2: I'm a law-abiding citizen. Ebia GRA a name course. And I make a chair almost say. Sika bakro.
1: Because I don't need assembly woke in. Say Shatta fans net here.
2: Oh, now they make a bonus. Same in dinner them. Shatta is an artist that I respect very much. I've sat on this platform and I've praised some of the things he's done.
1: But for
2: I'm just saying, say, he said he made 45. Okay, Mijidi intina me say GR nkonko G omo de no. Mijidi, I believe it. I believe it 100%.
1: What is that?
2: Shatta, I Mijidi. We're making $45,000. 5 billion to discover 5 billion. Intimidi and say GR, when you're wild. Now taxes no. ebe bua ne ma bebre eyi national service for no cramp ba kokwa akoye adwuma ye the tax payers money ne beti omuka ne ade anyway eyi shutter call live be 3-4 times wa unim tax eyi ai benya wo
1: but you heard the platforms the social media platforms any role I be play in our industry oha shutter be canada or say Jacqueline in a push you know we know other eyi recently eyi Stoneboy so call live and on the kofa shata de iba enom ne yi ye yi sa social media de free ma ebi mu so in a social media ne ba enti ama no ma efo enti ama ama fo kwa amre enti ama you know I say ebi mu hu ne say ebi mu so hu ne say yeah dwene sa no yeah primitive because times have changed any ababe do this level so you need to catch up ne ade what is your take on that
2: I believe that social media has been very helpful first no Sebe, oko school now kwa ye journalism and as anything media related cry. Se traditional media house be am fa we jume mua. Wa bra bo be mobo. But with the advent of social media, a lot of things are now accessible. Like it is easy for people to put their giftings out there. Not just for even media practitioners, musicians, actors and all that. First, say and castle wo a major production mua. Wo ye actor wo talent said then you be enhu but say say wo kura smartphone na the world is your stage and I said wo betumi atwa bibia de ato honum ne ayi Dr. Likey how many years no actor ya no be ni no and so social media nti now he's one of the biggest you can say
1: comedians any content
2: arguably creator. Across Africa his numbers on YouTube are phenomenal. And through his platform, a lot of young and upcoming actors, any ideas when your platform, I almost so they are building your craft, any idea. Music, first, you know, if you are not signed to AB as a goodies, be unsigned, anyone answer a decode, be a home boy. Obel Bonium said you'll be anti-unca. But on a social media, that romance. Oh, yeah, now why crample between uploaded to DSPs, no? You don't need a major friend is saying label to sign you and distribute for you because first no this you need a child cassette to so CD near a channel and no sana see ya we say answer na who wants CD kwa media best for you say yami anya wadom a right now if you upload it to the DSPs who create content around it on TikTok YouTube some of these platforms so uma we near din now born home den kwa dia eh dia anya be hu mbo onyom ne betumi any attraction streams and kakra we nya coins bi every month will be our $100 or $20 or $30 bi kakra so ba ko fa all you need is one big song ube to me didi ho ama e bia yesu kraba and yeah social media has opened a lot of doors for a lot of people I agree
1: has 100%
2: of course bibia easily accessible, no, people also tend to abuse it. And that is how come now you have people who call themselves influencers because they have numbers on social media. On your smartphone, no, your credit, be two cities, be na or Tony Data, we are, sebi, in sim, who no coach, you are remaining, I know, or can be with social media. Me, I just find, me, one of your controversial people. And I say, they are just public figures. But the word influencer, now, do you know what it means to be an influencer? SSO, and your numbers, your character, at the end, I will be sure I'll be sure so no, no, so born a bra, said the old born.
1: People can influence other people in negative
2: ways. Well, there's negative influence as well, yeah. So yeah, in a way, I agree. But of course, say a noon thing to na amasa quina, says he will be a sorry, Anna, or yet the old penal. We are sorry, I know what candy open because the platform is available and it's free to use.
1: Okay, Adom 106.3 FM, Adom Entertainment Hall, Yeguso Aye de Mao. So, baby, I drew an IMAX DJ. Better than some kakra MIM because we have a lot to talk about. And Komobi Brehoi was here. It's in the year, nothing, yenfa,

0: Adom Entertainment Hall. And one you go so aye dey ema wo no. Na wem ai Kofi K. Ne ai ziga. One interesting revelation be a mate to see and say one of the guys or mudin PMU ewo this scandal I can was metwam ye. Philip Nine. And crime and say can I say Philip Nine didn't travel.
1: Wow.
2: Philip Nine
0: went to coin.
1: Ayo. Philip Nine now no ne yes deep two peno. One any and the dust you know. One also went to coin. Yeah. I said Belgrade. Eh? So
0: are you confused?
1: Yeah, because
0: as me I come me tell you as am I confused more. E dey nene na wutrim.
1: Yeah.
0: They say two na ka one.
1: At the emphasis say ka one. Say the dust is so be deny. Ono so the bright can come board where in.
0: Say nipa two, won't you say? Nipa two na no me media personnel no.
3: Ah, omukoye.
0: Ah, omudin koche mu no. Omudin koche mu bi os kone die nim say enye omo ne koye. Two no. Andy Eddie can be in one no. But the yet tin say. The yet tin and say. Philip Nine to coin.
1: Wow, you go ahead.
3: I say, and I be a normal dean was so move to coin, but I don't know. Maybe there was an official list that had their names on it, and then it turns out that they are not, they didn't make it because I sincerely like you. The first thing I said with this issue was I feel say they should have done a lot more work on it before putting out whatever statement that came out. Because I had to say a few of the things that they said it swore in because one, the GTA has disassociated themselves from the issue and the Ababe Kasa Adiano Krama and Kobe. And now it is also circulating say a possible crime say Philippines so and to Quino. So then it makes you ask yourself, say, are we just throwing figures and assertions around just because yeah, per se it can be na stir up some public uproar na seminar be? Yes, there are issues that need to be dealt with. I agree. There are real issues that need to be addressed during this thing. But I feel say sometimes when we are bringing up some of these things and I say addressing some of these issues, SSA yeah the facts any in a swanny a yeah say to say assembly be told ya nobody has an option but then say obe joining in the motion to make sure say the right thing is done. No, say the idea it might get to a point where it's almost like accusations ne kwa mpono they lack merit and I say ebien him and then afi ijana and kesese edibama a chinipe di a chili my pushia ni a koko huno crane woman. After the na ubi avim crea wu because it's like okay we anko ya no crea we anko ya no crea di we crampo ube kwa kwa jie jine mu ube kwa crampo na no crea bie nim na sem na beye basa. And I think that we do that a lot in this country. Adi anke ebi anke ebi to me ed aye ashishe mu ye nanka no crea dead you know. We will politicize it. Na ya gasem no just because we are in a rush to score political points. Ubon say gidi na sem no. Abe na mus mu yesi na mus mu yesi. Eventually ubon say it becomes an issue of more power mu yesi. Mus more power mu yesi. Na afi abe MPP NDC MPP.
0: Ye bo modern say ye binya Philip Nine. Na ye ne din komo. But close sources say say went to coin.
3: Look at this.
0: We will delve into it.
3: Very necessary.
0: So we're into Kwanya. Why in a dini di kwa shell? Then I report in a buy, I report in a chase utu kwanya.
1: Personation can also be there.
3: And also,
1: impersonation, that's what I'm saying, that we need commission of inquiry. We will ask them as a ketuari to order. So two kwans, one two kwanya. Ah? It's a better man, you are Kogana Police Service. The Akwatra Makosha Debimu, every service almost an assembly shell. Ah? Commission of Inquiry, Eba. Ah, Otukwebehu. See, you do be di, you do conform with the representative or more as I endorsed today, and Nana. And this is Yabahu. Jamaica not pass.
0: Yeah.
1: It could be the impersonate to omo. Yeah, yeah, cars be the crown mom ni pebi when you fan and the dust in near yet no kobi kwa na dinim ho shit said you okay.
0: Hmm, ehasem. Ti ehwese Philip na afi. Andy de ene de yate. Na afi say explanation bi ho and I be bini ana eja. Ono so e dey but Ziga we were talking about Shatawale's claimer. Ose Omeki $45,000 dey now here TikTok live now. And yes iska wom. Because one day to me Shatawale to me ya $45,000 ah. E me any brass ka wagana. You bet me anya. And Kwanzaa was saying say one fat back end ne meche to show say no crazy when you had that amount because it looks as if say as even over bloated as wahaha ne niaka. Looking at a brand like Shatta.
1: $45,000.
0: Yeah.
1: For one a year.
0: Now. Yeah.
1: So following yes, watch yes, because I know the minimum is many computer literate, many sano many literate on the but kakra inim ah yes yes yes yes yes yes yes yes yes yes yes yes yes yes yes yes yes yes yes yes yes yes yes yes yes yes yes yes yes yes yes yes yes yes yes yes yes yes yes yes yes yes yes yes yes yes yes yes yes yes yes yes yes yes yes yes yes yes yes yes yes no asa ko ba wo be kind aka ho de be kwa chese ba bia na TikTok ni Facebook un kind nka ho so de bi chi
0: because
1: somebody good iswa enti ye nim se bia sa ni pali na ne ko yeja but se se de ke ka no o de ba no de aba be chire se nkofo yi bi de bia nkofo screenshot to all these transactions this anomaly na nkofo screenshot no mo de a chire ana wu bi da one guy speed Aquano or Bans and a speed up, and whose speed is a third, the most following whatever be. There's a one guy be mentioned in this Yanama Diamo. Nay be obeying the transaction be a Nisika be obeying a man to be a sometimes or screenshot to no, what a no or screenshot to no call for comment to cry and also cross up a chiscao. Yeah, that's what he's been doing. So, something that is fetching us, ain't he? Send you what to me a back candidate, what be catching any. Okay, you remember there was a time he went to Ghana Music Awards, was it UK? Yes, and was a man ice on the cake or something, remember?
0: Mm-hmm.
1: And Oko Fire issue about see a man 200 and something
0: thousand.
1: Yeah, only a lot your issue, you know.
0: Yeah, because of those
1: days, yeah, because so send you know crema will be the attempt near day. 80 and the baby air dundia, we be around the evidence.
0: Yeah.
1: So the bitchy, hey, we are living the earth of evidence, and I say word of evidence. It be biemu, we be a word to know. Yen kane sa akwa etra. Until the fast checks on, show work. Fast checks on. Yeah, the tia eka said na. And no kasa no be a fan phone, no fast check yo. O kasa no be a fan phone, no fast check yo. It's yen number of eyeballs. To do said on travel the koe and yeah, and an 8-year-old girl. Crowd numsai and no man will be able to tell you that no when yes carry a big crowd ya bro say ya boo.
0: Okay.
1: Or the bitch or bitch me as I catch so no pay the number of a year ni a kofwa a share ni na sano man in a kaboma unya down $45,000. They'll be able to tell you. It for the credibility sake and baby a word you need ye say or ye be said this are quite say or the baby bon tell me you soon $45,000. Yeah, then you should be able to provide evidence.
0: On famiche.
1: Yeah, on famiche.
0: Hmm.
3: To add to the member penny.
0: Yeah.
3: To add to the member penny is the canoe. Wouldn't

0: back to the Amira Penny's again canon. What do you say? For you to be able to make $45,000 on a TikTok live, it means that viewers, no, they have to gift you. It's our gift now. Almost turn on they are sending one. Twice that amount. So it means that 45,000 and your 45,000 track echo. It means that the viewers anyway, you know, they gifted him up to an amount of $90,000.
1: Okay,
0: that is how much they spent. The amount. So Obeto, I had the coins. Now this animal Obeto on the platform in Zibia. Oto flower. Obeto flower. No flower. No value. You know, on the platform is let's say $2.
1: Mm-hmm.
0: But o sendi nipa no flower na. Nipa ni binya $1 because that's how the platform also makes
1: okay.
0: money.
1: Okay. Okay. Omati omo die.
0: Omati omo die. Inti ansa na sata binya sa $45,000 no. It means that the viewers no have spent $90,000 on the platform. What are you telling me?
1: I'm not telling you anything. The abanono, the abanono. Inti yako enim Adum 106.3 FM Adum Entertainment Hall. You so it's about 11 minutes past the hour 5. You go so aye pim so ekona a journey to Africa. Lewen movie our day aba. Oh yeah, juma. In fact, Frank Fifi Gabin and a director. Or director. And yin na yin say from last week when you know the Nigerian actors, notably Kanayu and others, Oma Babi Drew Ghana, Omo Enzulezu, Omoye Project, Nessia Menowo Kasei. It came with some excitement because Nipani Bihun is a beboa, the Ghanaian movie industry, because Omo Free Nigeria by bringing those big wigs, no, say Omo Kobaka, invariably, no, Oma Nigeria for non so Omo fans, oh, no, so better tap in into a beboa Ghana movie industry. There will be actors, Abia, any opportunity we are na Nigeria for Kwebi Omo Homoda, Omoye Ghanaians near the other side is Ghana for now, Omo Amebino, and Lewen in a video was saying, say, Ghana for ne che. Ope bibi wo mwa, ombe chuchu wo mwana asisa, asenche wo kakrebi wo. But Nigeria foro, wo sandi aden, obeye, onya, obe mwa wunse, onye. Ententen pana, then you strike a deal, then you move on from there. Iti the attention no gradually, shifted within the week from the movie itself to the controversies around it. Ibi mwuse si abuwa talkability. Because it keeps the whole thing about the movie running. Ah, ninyi na eka movie. Se putu gum shugum, ninyi na kwa kwanse nkone emo. I don't know. Kwanza, how you see it?
0: Controversies, Nedi. I mean, they are necessary. In PR, you say there's no such thing as negative publicity. It's how you spin it. In the assembly between me, yeah, it may have certain negative connotations, but the opposite of the tone are the other better. And so the opposite of the tone are the other better, the other better tone because it keeps the brand top of mind. So if it is deliberate, me, I've come to see the Lowen and Kasana, whenever he has a project, he'll do something controversial. Na a man crofwa can wa someone and then keeps his brand in the algorithm, you know, moving in your bar. It is easy for it to pick me idea. So, and not in a marketing strategy, I will use you. I mean, it seems to be working for him. And yes, so bad. But then again, I don't want to believe, say, I'm pass or fregana for now. When in Pisca? Say, I feel say, Bejiska, no, I should show Nasika Nashiro. I mean, it's a bit way. I think, say, I don't know what his issue is or what the challenges are, but it seems that me personally, over time, I have come to see, say, I say, within our industry, no players name you so united. And they have factions and sects. In the way your projector or person ne in crophobia or ne homogel in here, which is normal in any institution. But I also feel that we need to go beyond that. The quality. And as the value that the person is bringing onto your project should far outweigh any personal sentiment you have. Because, there's a saying, say, you have to learn to dine with the devil with a long spoon. Like, oh, when some crass, all person need to be to me, they are threatening the designer.
1: Oh,
0: man. Aha, oh, man. A business, na more here. You don't need to be friends. In this, a woman with personal sentiment about the person, anyway, near here. I'm here, Nipane, Jumada. I copy him so, but I be and can Nipane would have brought a certain.

0: Well, you are making a movie for Ghanaians. Yes, it's fine if you wanted to have a certain cross-country appeal in Tina or the Nigerian actors. But ultimately, your fan base is from Ghana. Movie new year. Ghana has a premiere. No? Obe try so be media rounds near there or Ghana. Unless I work as a we are Nigeria now kwa ko promotino. So you can't write off Ghanaian actors or say Ghanaian actors ni na na from I don't want to believe that.
1: Some of them are
0: one or two, a few of them, but system I feel like he's becoming too comfortable with a certain group of creatives that are on your ejuma in T Tembia Omuna or Pesu on your moye ejuma. We need to go beyond that because Sana it becomes boring. Nobody turns on their TV to look at the same group of people. Sana crampo, even the storyline no crampo as a Tembia it in a particular direction.
1: The issue of say of or more woman. Some of the school of thought say, oh yes, Oma yenim se omo industry ni ma omaji dinya notably who meet me part of your project or mon come. I say you are denigrating their brand.
0: Yes.
1: I say oh can you omo oh can ama a baby as you know. Na amo mwa ye.
0: Exactly.
1: Do you share the same
0: way? I agree because okay, no, I'm wedding, but of course, people would have their speculations. Say, Anna, why can't I so no? Mena, or can I mean him? Say, me, myself, no, I mean to me, mammy, yeah, no, because it be our own frame. But to baby, yeah, no, say, yeah, it's also going to generate a whole new controversy, and it keeps his movie top of mind anyway. So, me, I think that in a way, he intentionally does those things just to keep his project top of mind. Now, man, talkability be about an uncle for a kwame. Well, you see, all is fair in love and war. Ain't he? Quite be on our first one, not even pushing a brand or no first one, yes, ain't he? I don't need I think, sir, or no, so never quite out, no, who is it? No, or no first one.
1: Yeah, yeah,
2: on a matter, coma.
1: I'm old issue.
2: Oh, yeah, no, it's straightforward because it's our friend, our girl, our mother. I mean, same again, a cut touch, you know. All these things sometimes, and I'm who is like, he's calling the bluff of that woman. Because apart from that girl, no, what be no offer now? Almost all the artists now, they are closer to him.
1: The new project now. Oh, no, the new project now, or sick offer any colleagues, maybe.
2: And then I make us say, almost, minimum say, be a Kuma Wood for now, okay? Kuma Wood for there, Kuma Wood for there. But he's talking about Ghana.
1: Yeah,
2: or say Ghana. So whether the Galwood or the Kumawood, we have seen almost all of them with Lewan. Be more crowd support to Abraham moving on. You get me? So Hefana, be I shedding maybe visa matter come on now shedding.
1: But you see, still the old issue.
2: But is he talking about a whole project? You know, I think this guy needs to be encouraged. Honestly speaking, yes, because at the end of the day, Charlie, it's not easy like that too.
1: Yeah,
2: at all, it's not easy like that. Say, it is too easy for you to bring such high profile, you very say actors to this country. Even if you have money, and you bibia na biti mi do maba.
1: Yeah,
2: you understand? So. Bring in somebody like Chief Peter Dochi, Mikey Zeronye.
1: I don't think say Pete can wait project to him.
2: Okay, that's fine. Well, yeah, different, you know, I'm no movie be shy. But I get Kanayo, it's a big star in Nigeria. Big star in Nigeria.
1: Not Nigeria,
2: though. Africa.
1: Yeah,
2: you understand? So, what they say, the public say, bah, Charlie, it tells us a lot. One, it's the first banana omu freeze lewen etro pole movie no enye sabim because se movie nye movie a eye something that I catch. These people, when you read the script, they will throw it away. They won't come.
1: A defeated that perception.
2: Yes, it means that he's gradually overriding it.
1: Okay,
2: so the biche, that's why meno. We have to wait and see because a Ghanaian is in the
1: Yeah.
2: He's blending them.
1: Directed by a Ghanaian.
2: Yes, aside that, you know, Ghana ne Nigeria connection or the bitch we the ambassador, the both ambassadors have to do whatever, but no problem. But maybe issue pan war with Lewin one too much. How do I put it? It's like a too much a backstage or a on set screen, and I say screen preview too much.
1: Okay, I know that you're saying.
2: She says like moving now your channel, yeah, yeah, you need the better social media. I be a crabby because I say yeah, moving.
1: Okay,
2: it's becoming too much. No.
1: It's
2: yeah,
1: a way to
2: Titanic
1: to whet people's appetite.
2: Oh, yes. And you want to the arrival of democracy can raise appetite. Mm. The arrival of them. Mm? The arrival. Once in a while, maybe I shoot to move in it. Just be a 10 seconds of baby papa pa, and one on BM. You hide them, so that oh hide do ma. Am I in your more appetite, you're more than say the beer and every scene beer moving in beer see a chabama and kofo story in the end by your chabam kofo. No, and you're going to be, you see, to be a superstar or star or whatever, or mega star or whatever, a dear back where very important is to keep yourself.
1: Yeah,
2: that is why that Lumba 7 predators at that time, not just you know. Yebeye show or baba be 7 predators or baba be ye no me bi an conform pe be dia tembe kontokwa ade che a osaka so ba the same people will come. You get me? One ade ba kwa ye kuma wood movie is a collapse no na nkofo ni we are researcher, a lot of factors went with it. But ade ba kwa say na ye hu omododo. Yes, they weren't like a musicians. Obia we movie, especially musicians cry they say a track the wooty, so you don't normally see them. You understand? But movie are you who TV should be on? We don't have to see you in public. Too much.
1: No my too visible.
2: Too visible. You got me? And to what tari post that yeah, say we movie. It's like
1: normal.
2: I make us maybe me cook masses post stadium under the floodlight. Name koe kotoko game be ache. Name koe na kotoko ni edubiase. And the movie say, oh, one guy be no more fan amwaku. No tap play pastor Europa. Isaac amwaku and I say, bibi amwaku. One guy be tuntun bisa. Yeah, at a point he dominated the role. Or no few on a man, and you bring out that chance. No, a nyako, your own sumi, Bernard Nyako. Oh, BBB, I'm what could be. No, it's very, yeah.
1: And all US.
2: Yes, all US. You see, I want to watch that movie. Sorry, that game. Yet one man on no buy. And one other guy, girls be buy, baby, I'm sure you are the BSCJC. I'm here, bear about 7 to 10.
1: Jimmy,
2: 12. And no, turn up so Charlie guy, yeah, why are there power? They almost support to it. Me cry me hailing on the VIP or no matter, you see. And also, no girls in the dim common, or you should give me come up. Could you believe the second half, me say me call pest snacks? Be by one year, could be by heated debate to Jesus Christ. Ah, could we?
1: Oh, about the match?
2: Debate pan who need now for them say, ah, bah.
1: Oh, that's my friend.
2: A star power with the TV so. I can't go to a DOB so I saw card routine and you open time cross on your floor. You go to US, you think that stars now new. You almost out.
1: You know something? Okay, I said, oh, copes nice abandon. Now, because a baby say, me buy an oak.
2: David, welcome to quarrel your debate. Show be a normal chassis. Ah, yeah, Bobo, be no baby, I'll be called a bit to Obi or Obi. Ah, fufu asine ye ya, oti asye. Uko didi wa ha, onye. Oba ha, onye. E man kofu onye. That's what I'm saying that. Lewin, it is, SSA, baby wa dunaye. Baby wa dunaye. Where he has reached can sell the movie.
3: Any kwa sa utu chabibi.
2: Debi.
3: But my one video, I okase, nene, ebe funon kofu. your TikTok is near your joint, you know, videos no dey be baby out.
2: Ah, okay, so there be a, he has his own way too. But me dey honestly speaking, so is a Ghana no, e dey inquisitiveness na e dey issue movie. Obi a person ohun say no my be a system no na betimi. E be boa dey. That's fine, but per dey minimum ni dey. Me hu ni sa.
3: Yeah, you heard the other side of say me no me nyina na e adwuma yi. Na me hiam wa na ma fra wa ma. You know, but Obinso argument ne say say open say me no hear adwuma. I should first and foremost, I should believe in your story now dey ba no. Or say me brand I align it to. Brand now open say me portray in fact, character open say me play because even in Hollywood there are some characters that omo be character say I don't do kissing. So cause me make kiss here menye. There are some characters obe character say me movie mu menye killer. So I will not die in your movie. It movie ni mo say wo mo say me ba na me wu a. I'm not part of it. Obi a wona there. Beyond the script, timelines bain any ade. It no obi a wona principles na values. It yan find say what free will be na say bi nti nipa na ama. Na Nigeria ni e ka so obe ba. Does that make nipa na o free na na a bad person? Kwanza.
0: Yeah, no need. I don't agree. Because like you said, I mean, there are certain rules that do not align with a bit more brand any idea. And so we're inviting Ipano and the person is not able to make it. I'm sure there are other projects that you could possibly work together on. And of course, the script has to be that good. I mean, Ansana will be a bit on your project. No, in as much as you may feel some woman a platform, no. Oh, friend, also because you feel that the person is bringing a certain value to your way, project, you know. And of course, Nipa Nenso, but not only because of Sikana Awode Man, because let's be honest, our industry doesn't pay the creatives enough.
3: Oh, but what you mean, Kofa, you maba.
0: Oh, but that is also that. Because they are also trying to establish their brands across their borders.
3: Are you sure?
0: 100%. If they were comfortable, they wouldn't fly all the way to Ghana to jump on a project.
3: Maybe a project in there, Omofe. Project in there, very important.
0: Yeah, but it is also because almost so you should be. And of course, one of them, it's not just about the financial aspect of it, no, but it's also because they know, so mobile project, so no, it'll give a certain value. One. Some of them have been out of the industry for a while. Like, be more silent because of other responsibilities anyway. So it is a way to keep their brands alive.
3: Mm.
0: Not just in Nigeria, but across the borders of Nigeria. Because one of the biggest markets for Nigerian movies, arguably, was Ghana.
3: Yeah.
0: In as much as Omukru, almost so chain Ghana and all that, Ghana fought. Nigeria for movies, share Nigeria for movies, but and I've forgotten exactly who it was. But one Nigerian creative was saying, "The Abema one who said we blow and I say you have arrived in Nigeria is when you become an icon in Ghana." So Ghana phone count once I forget it.
3: Even in the music,
0: say even in the music industry, no cry. So who person who say we blow a Bragana. Na be test what test no. So Ghana for budget so then you know say you are. Rather than that, you are still a local champion. In the answer, na it be a big actor or a so-called big actor in Nigeria or fly to. It's because, of course, they know say, oh, but no being a certain value or expanding a brand, no, etc., etc., etc. If I am a Ghanaian actor, na majibe be a Ghana dada, and I don't see the value that the project you are working on will give to my brand, and I feel say me ba o project ne so I mean me mumna maybe extend me brand no, the a project no, and the money is not right. I don't see why I should jump on it. And I said, "Bienye sika bia na isika." There are people before they will work with you. Obehwe wo suban po how you relate to people and all that. Say me ba wo project so na ene be kasa me nimba sabasa na so ochina ye nua be me obo adwuma and all that. But say ni bufu and say bebre no ka. Why you crow betu kwa back I say nye me krampa anka wo ka come de oni ade anyway say. Obi obu ne ho no you wouldn't even want to come and associate themselves with that when I ochina kwetina kwa ba be kasa ni nimba sabasa. Any idea. Inti there are a lot of dynamics that go into why someone would say oh project we dey our pass. And as a project we all jump on it. Inti and say say e fa ne trasa.
2: Nziga. Na obeda kwa soro who say ebi a the script no they don't like the script, that's why I'm denying. Ebi kura na ebi a lewe no kwan so so bia ono ya problem e ma o
3: well well
2: it could be
3: well
2: you make what yes
3: well
2: obi so so bia emptiness
0: and also
2: it can set in, emptiness can set in.
3: Okay.
2: Ah, oh yeah. I know now, but then I know I hear now, but yeah, that it is possible. Can they make what I say? And now, you see, I do mean just here, Papa.
3: Adia be.
2: Adia the Bema and Nigerians accept the script. Then a Ghanaian,
3: a
2: bit deny.
3: A honna.
2: So so all the bitchy. Hey, and no so. Yeah, Koya Mize. Also, these people almo investigate a lot. They investigate each other a lot. It could be crazy BS Kasem so come. How much did you give to them? You understand?
3: Yeah.
2: Oh, Misao. But the whole fanono. The whole fanono. When your background check, you don't hand the order my mic is the wrong. It was on one of their videos. Kanayo. Any patient Zoko was reacting to a question that a blogger asked them, and so a journalist
3: about
2: asked them,
3: pricing and
2: how
3: comparison.
2: Much did you know? How much were you paid? And I was like, I don't know, so be some question. So the bitch at the point, what is something that and call for? Come here, sure, said the almost BBB answer or more casa. When I was watching the video, I did about Quebec with me as Omati. So Omati say, it be a Ghanaian's complain. About Sika Obifra Bruchi by the man. So
3: okay.
2: It's like the money that somebody coming from outside, yeah, the man than Ubiote. I wouldn't mean in your peda.
3: Oh, yeah, expatriate.
2: Yes, expatriate. Yeah, the dollar they see the Tianica. A global currency. And you see the Sika Obitimi Yato Adio Bepia. And you see the Tianica. Sarah Ganani. Who pick now kwa Nigeria? Yes, so yeah, the dollar they bet yaka. So the bitchy. So and also bet me a set in, say, how much are you paying then and how much will you pay me?
3: And also home.
2: And also so many factors. But since why so can it just in the vacuum. So
3: yeah.
2: I say your father say Ghana from an omo chuchu. One card good to omo chuchu. I'm fine, but yeah, and there's a one thing that I'm a person maker.
3: You ever heard the impression it has created?
2: Movie bio baby, every scene be a womb. How have you monitored that? Why was
3: ever I said, do I put time on a few inches or the boom? One neighbor can,
2: yeah, yes, I have Charlie.
3: One neighbor can, no, so he wants to.
2: If you have 250 scenes in 60 minutes or 2 hours and you want to be. In all these 250 scenes, how?
3: Now come for wine and yes, guy.
2: What do you say? Baby, I'm not saying that. I'm not saying to you. I'm not saying there. Ultimate tribute. And that's Uncle Fobin.
3: That's why I'm not.
2: You are playing the role. Who play role? You understand? Maybe I'm your director, on your whatever. I'm your producer. And I'm your director. I'm your VP. And I will come moving on. Don't do sick and air. But scene, be I, beba, mubia, so scene, be. Minimum job cannot make us a move, you know. Scene by scene after scene, you see him there.
3: What if, sir, or person will use that advantage, the promoting or extending the brand?
2: Now, I promote to brandy. The brand is
3: no,
2: all
3: the over. Not in Ghana, into the Nigerian space.
2: What
3: am I imagining about?
2: I mean,
3: in fact, I had never thought along that line.
2: You see, this guy raised this issue. Bigger quiz. When he said that, I kept quiet and I started researching the reason. But most of the movies are worth, especially in the series. In this, I know many now. Every scene,
3: Every scene. Now, your perception are equity as though as a Nigeria for a year more business conscious than your core for now. Because you know, but we mo dey odi ma wo ma papa. Now no ma wi na ma business no into ma business no quantum. That impression already subtly e ho say Nigeria funny hard work ne ba business ne den e ho. Then your own star who are on wakofa obi mo dey o ma ba e be make comment we are. How does it paint the Ghanaian actors and actresses?
2: It is not a paint. I order that. I order that good time for you. Should see all. If it's Ghana, new cocoa top pen we see. ah wakɔ akɔfa no 2 Ghana cedis ɔpɛ sɛ ɔtɔn no 5 Ghana cedis ɛnya ho 3 cedis ah ba Nigeria ni bɛkɔ akɔfa no 2 Ghana cedis ɔbɛgye 25 2 2 350 pesos na asa na ɔkɔ no asa akɔfa foforɔ aba na wo da so te wo deɛ
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2: yeah so that thing that has been there with us Nigerians are business oriented and business minded than us obetimi aba ba bobosia Nigeria ni betimi aba ho ah ade we say fun we bi e ton no 10,000 cedis ah obetimi aba catch us say fa fun we fa man 10,000 obetia 10,110 no akwa koton 8,000 odi free no odi free no 110
3: said be
2: and
3: be man
2: na wa odi man 8,000 ayi odi be man 110 about a worth 10,000 but only 10,000 fiscal cash for you but all free need to know say odi man 110
3: etu
2: odd yes etu obegin 110 no akwa koton 8,000
3: odi bia to so no atom
2: ɔno fa bi to so ɔkɔtɔ ne 8,000 nya physical cash
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3: could it be
2: so all this yeah this thing ne na ka so ɔmo yɛ factors na ke ka che on oba ni mileage oh eh hwa na ye hu no yesu odu Ghana wo twa movie ni na your brand
3: yeah
2: je be kan wa tese and everything you can we cannot compare ourselves to Nigerians when it comes to movie ye twa kan bi bia they are better than us acting everything they are better far away than us ah Nollywood is the second largest movie community in the world for now
3: yeah
2: you understand
3: so first name Hollywood
2: it's a Bollywood they come to Nollywood and sana wako Hollywood
3: yeah.
2: In terms of a production any idea but your car box office the box office is the Hollywood and the Bollywood you know a bit too but it comes to production in every year the number of movies about these people they are taking it it's over Africa has here almost all the Anglophone countries Nigerians are there movies.
3: Yeah.
2: The Anglophone countries, the people that speak English. Angola, Tanzania, Zimbabwe, Ghana, you go to Sierra Leone, Liberia, there are movies all over. Gambia, Bepia, there are movies all over. You understand? What do you mean for compare? You un men wamu. Nigeria ni ba kwa hetia. And the whole Ghana, your population. It's little over 30 million. Lagos population requires almost a year, 20 something.
3: Yeah.
2: You blow a 2 state pen, you are superstar. They make an archer say.
3: Yeah.
2: Yan two or more, yan, tis a coffin Nigeria neighbor, Nessia Mano, we are coefficient. It's like a gun and yes, the near day parties say patients of Zoko. Yet the honor and patients of Zoko, there's no way that patients of Zoko be play 5 scenes. I hope it all got any be pretenses as you chow cadan. And see that the woman is big. The woman is big. Canayo is big.
3: Oh, yeah.
2: It could be a classic Ghana and Ibu how. Or you're better when it comes to the role that Canayo plays than that person. But the man is big. Or starting
3: value,
2: a way back.
3: Value.
2: You understand?
3: Okay, yeah.
2: Now, remember, who do you say? Those days, yeah, I told you to do a cassette. Now, you're in America from someone else. Van Vee Kamuna and Yebe Formu Koneji. I'm not saying that they are not good.
3: Yeah.
2: And Nigeria for an year don't buy. Then it's just about you better than Ghana for an hour happy view. Niadu Van Vee Kamu Koneji. And then just about you better than Nigerians be you how much we play that role. But for business purpose.
3: Yeah.
2: And to the bar near Fena AFCON 2000. Those days, that are near Fena Khan.
3: Yeah.
2: Miracle first call for mobile Kumasi first. That time, Les Benson, Peter Dochimo, Zakojimo, Tricia,
3: if I direct,
2: no. Obudinani, Adobo Bakumase, Yamoko, a sorry boom, watch night, 31st watch night, I remember 1999, Tamano Mucha, Asimone, lost hope, money,
3: Saibu,
2: Munu, Tarambo Ghana Broadcasting Corporation, Namene Kwamu Swansa, Name Benapao, Sabi, or Corner Crunch, the desk near the mammy. Oh, the desk office and an amenity. We be able to draw a lot of stuff. Woman, all the bitchy.
3: Yeah.
2: So ni ya ben wamu. They are big. You can't match them, massa. They are big. Eti ya draw ba your business. Who is a Ghana ni kangu we kangwa? A combiner, a seller, a Ghana seller, Nigeria. You get me?
3: Yeah.
2: Uko fa Sierra Leone actor big one wa nyadi wa ya pasiro man kofuti misri. Uko kofa Ghana ni Nigeria movie ni ya na de Sierra Leone ni na babe. Sierra Leone phoneo ebe celebrate no. Then you go there, it will sold, be sold. You go to Zimbabwe, that is the business. Omo na kofa
3: more like brand extension.
2: Yes, sadeti. Emre bina aye. Album listing a year, there's something like that. A Fuse ODG,
3: yeah.
2: Oh, the view, yo, Kumasi. And to me, you do no business. I feel I didn't deny. Oh, one man, we are cobon, we are not a cobon. You say something, a movie's a quano. He's not just a musician, but he's also a businessman.
3: When him do, yeah,
2: or call Brazil, top star of Brazil, and we feature. Time in Brazil, no feature. The American watchers.
3: Yeah.
2: The any time a woman blow on Nigeria, any time one woman call Nigeria is also superstar there.
3: Exactly.
2: Mm. Oh, be feature Wycliffe, ah, Wycliffe do be money image.
3: Yeah.
2: And you, one call for a collaboration. Yeah, you can't deny him because what feature? Wycliffe is the big in the world.
3: Yeah.
2: Ah, in the world music economy. Then you Shakira, why ni? Eti. Okwa Gambia, the biggest artist there.
3: Who didn't make a cry, baby? You thank God, say, when you have somebody like you, so did you cry
2: to the album, to her. The album, no, you sell it every country, be our feature, will be the album yourself.
3: Yeah.
2: That is business. And you have money, do you know, I know the Kojo Kansa, back, you know, yeah, sorry, we have
3: a country called Ghana.
2: I didn't even win the awards for Nigeria. Nigeria Music Entertainment Awards are movie one. It won a lot of awards there. Kwame Usua Sam won the distinguished actor in Nigeria before he died. You get me. It's a business. It's not a matter of the Majid Bayano. Marke Zero ni intimi ni obeti mi aya manabroso. Enye se ebi ayi no studiobi adi obeye no. Enye intimi ni vaveka intimi ni obeti mi aya. But it's the business. You collaborate them, you put them together, then you weigh the win-win. Ekoha me se, ekoha me fetchi, ekoha me se. That's it. Eja Konumo was sent to this place, Caribbean, to play a role for a movie. A lot of people don't know.
3: Eja Konumo.
2: Yeah, the musician.
3: Mm. Professor Emeritus.
2: He became popular over the Caribbean, Guyana, Puerto Rico, Trinidad and Tobago, Port Elizabeth, all these countries over Caribbean, Jamaica, and they were featuring. They were doing a movie. They brought him to play the Majahu, because at that point, you know, Obaye popular at that on the Bob Marley moon in a rock horse. I just called him.
3: Mm.
2: But read it, yes. Oh, the Google says a crossfire. I found a cross. It's a crossroad or crossfire.
3: Don't worry, I'll
2: movie.
3: Wow.
2: So why is it ever found a free guy? I say blah. I visit a woman who will be on no bit me ayayada. But popularity, market value. Cause you come more Pennsylvania, or kuta a key to Cincinnati, California, or could a key to her key to a key to a popular lecturer, where across Switzerland or Chemo Niadi, a cohonina, you got to Amanasa. Business.
3: Wow. It's in all these things come to play, and someone want make a decision, sir. If I win, I'm in the neighbor, and I win, I'm in the
2: neighbor. Sir, you have to go beyond that. Dia me kwacha se any movie keke na wo ye e kan mo beti be play place arrows na anyway have a lot you have a lot to beti me play play rules me but you do the calculation ko ko 14 and catch e adina me be juju omo ye ka juju a o ko TikTok o be what it's talking about canayo adina me fa canayo ma be gana juju bi yenhwe
3: sir. I'm reading something here. Also, crossfire is often referenced in connection with veteran Ghanaian actor Eja Konimo, born Alexander Kofi Edu, through classic Ghanaian and Kumawood era film history.
2: No,
3: and you know, Okay, then we will find out. Because and on so
0: Alexander Kofi Adude agya koni
3: e fa. Ah, okay. And on e agya koni e no.
0: Agya koni mu.
3: So, yeah, can you know, it boils down to money. 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Adom 106.3 FM na Adom Entertainment Hall and one iguso e de ma wono. 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
0: Crossover,
3: rather.
0: 1988. Featuring okay. Legendary Ghanaian palm wine high life musician, Eja Kunibo.
3: Okay.
0: Yeah.
3: Okay. So, crossover. We in Kenya now, what can you move
0: it was a shot across Ghana and Trinidad and Tobago.
3: Wow. Yeah. Wow. That's, they know maybe say, was ever out more.
0: I was commissioned by UNESCO.
3: Mm.
0: Crossing Over won first prize as the best video documentary in Trinidad and Tobago in 1989 and Martinique in 1980 blah blah blah.
3: Well, eti uti abram nafe yenhwe obi aba hama so hello.
4: Ajamaju.
3: Meju so why here? Hello, can you hear me?
4: Yeah, from Kwaku.
3: Yo Kwaku yan wa lowa o set na mam kakra.
4: Yo malowa no.
3: Yo Kwaku enti o kasa friend.
4: Me kasa friend Medina.
3: Kwa kuye ntio yadi nkomo bebere de na okabie.
4: Meka shata de ne andi no de no.
3: Yanko.
4: Yo shata mo so nya $45,000 just one show your cell life I show yeah. 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O yes e shuni ba ko wanye bi mu so nya $45,000 shen kai we be code e is kakasi. 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Onsanye bi mu nye bi nka ho.
3: Okay.
4: Which me I life for this can go for big gift too. But this can ever so our TikTok percentage your me dey omuti free mu. Asa na wonya wodie. Na onyi no fa nchre.
3: Into a foot one say wonya mo. Why are there? 0302216561 and a 216562 Adom Entertainment Hall and one you go so here dey e ma on here for before for hello. Oh, went to me anyana so. Hello. Nipano went to me and you know, so ain't he? But before then, young copesi kaka kramra, your bar phone lines and still are biatum, nana from Pons Gawaha, Sansona Ki Kwansa Ewaha, Nafi and Twaso Adom Entertainment Hall.
5: You know how we trade in Ghana and across Africa. It happens on WhatsApp, a six-figure deal sealed in a 47-second voice note. There's no procurement department, just a chat thread. It happens through people. Your guy in Kutomu, the woman in Onisha, your cousin's husband's contact in Bamako who you've never met, but you trust because of who introduced you. It happens in three languages in one transaction. English to the seller, French to customs, Pidgin to the buyer. And the bargaining? It takes 40 minutes, but the payment takes 4 seconds. That's how Africans trade. And there's one bank built

0: bags, wash them away with the new President, now in limited edition World Cup Act. This advert is FDA approved.
1: Kaso kasa kaso kasa e ma bibia nhyɛ wo so e ma hu bi nka wo kasa bo nhyɛ wo yam me se kasa ka de akyire obu de ahyɛ wo koma so de wontimi nka nipa ka wo kasa bo nhyɛ wo yam.
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1: For 18 remarkable years, God has been good. 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

0: But still, I'll bet me a join here for some few calls. 0302216561 0302216562 Join the NN Koma Yedino so chair wagon fast, yes, yes, yes. Happy birthday, Kasia Pa, and Koma Faustina Yaboa. 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
0: Okay, yenowase so wache wadwene eh yedibisi intimi for afrephobia ke yeko
2: happening.
0: Yeah, cool. So far, wrapping it up my end. Then how did you Ghana for before we go?
2: I think so. We've had a fruitful session and all that. I think about can say sometimes when there's an opportunity for us to assemble, na say can, we need to separate partisan politics from it. Na yen can say the SSA can no. I believe say just as we lost out on an opportunity to sell Ghana during the World Cup, Yarenia will lose out on an opportunity to be accountable to Ghanaians with this particular issue because instead of see a better share the facts of the matter, no, na ya cannot say the SSA ya cannot no. Yeah, the way why you see, way why you see, way when you see. 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
0: Mama no asu ubi abe chia na na yenko.
2: Ah, Michia, metie funi na Michia medofo.
0: I would offer so
2: my wife.
0: Aye. My wife Joseph. And I'll be with you.
2: Debbie.
0: Ah, your first. I had the show Nisi a Doom Entertainment Hall. Mavis Malaika, any producer of the show. On African Kwanana dear to my social media, Max DJ. Oh no, and a boy, you mean my bro, you do all. Prince Johnson and eh. Or a producer by extension, and I miss me a presenter by extension. Metre mu ma mic two midi di obi dumbiye. Munya is hard no. Ena we kasi news unko ana kana ne yezi munya no. 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Yeah, sorry so news no yare bro. And we don't see a bibi osa utifa news ubi anon. And I'll be near the cream de la cream, the fresh one, undiluted, unpolluted, fresh as wine. Now for you, the abro. Okay, now I'm running with Johnny. I'm running. David, our police, or a producer. Intense. Said you see, you know, social media. I tell you fast down so Emma David. Okay, NT News team na take you over from us. Nyame pa ye besan so e shebion. Thanks so much Nyame in show so nya daje na uti adwumade. 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
3: Change the trajectory of their health.
4: Neohonso and apomodia sema America for the brain. 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
0: Aha. Enti nachese dientia. Oh my Ghana, yabo tugu ye, or twenty boas ye, and United Nations General Assembly, and I say, what twenty boas ye, it's the Chirimuchra or Mudientia, any quasa, yajitumu, na, and also Udia Yentia.
5: We received the health compact from the U.S. to replace USAID funding. Ghana is a sovereign nation, and we have our processes. We're a democratic country. And so when the compact was received, the health ministry studied it and did what we call a cabinet information paper. And so the compact was brought to cabinet, and we flagged several things in the compact. One, it says that we shall give the United States our pathogen profile. It means that diseases that are endemic in Ghana, what are the diseases endemic in Ghana, what is the pathogen profile of a country? I'm sure there are medical experts who understand that better than me. And they also says we should give our medical records. I mean, who takes another country's medical records? And so that was strange. And then it says we would have to put up a certain amount of money as part of the program into healthcare. And then it also says that any medications or any medical products that shall be brought into our country, our Food and Drugs Administration has absolutely no right to inspect. I mean, it was humiliating. It was the compact that was thrown out in record time in our cabinet. I've never seen anything thrown out as fast as that. And so, of course, we rejected it.
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2: 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So na 2008 no de will be no opinion from the district, aba region, and son aba national. But with the Ghana Teacher Prize now no osis will if he day a good teacher. Maybe I added will be nominated and a one kasason ever nominate to bachelor da aye or button safro eba the etona crat the day damna for no that's it for my yenhwe nti make the Ghana Teacher Prize for now no we yi the human factor there other nyimpa na other yadam we yi if you now I see it more transparent
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1: farming communities you know they put a lot of pelvic pressure and a lot of people have hernias that and because it's an elective procedure it's only when you have the money that you can get it done and most of them would need a mesh because they come to us all really huge hernias unlike the small ones that we see elsewhere in Ghana is above I call it above the knee or below the knee hernias so these are huge hernias that require large amount of mesh so again we'll discuss with Ghana Health Service and NHIA and see how best we can incorporate the mesh into the NHIA scheme thank you
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1: In particular, I would also like to see tailored financial and non-financial service provision for young entrepreneurs who might have brilliant ideas but no collateral. Cash flow based lending, credit bureau data, and guarantees are arrangements that I believe can help mitigate risk in lending to these sectors. As the Bank of Ghana regulates and supervises savings and loans companies to promote safety and soundness, we also expect industry players to be inclusive in their offerings so that the real sectors of the economy can access financial services to grow their businesses and to contribute to national development. And I'm delighted to see and to hear that Advance is already doing that. Please, another round of applause for them.
0: Enti pani abedi akira ene Bank of Ghana wada no ma me Matilda Asante Asiedu anu disem ena atie na owiye ena French ana musini a owo Ghana ha eye her excellency Diara Edimi Labira wono so kasa ya wo 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
2: The scale of the opportunity is clear. The financing gap for woman-owned businesses in Africa is estimated at $42 billion. Rather than signaling a shortage of ambition or viable businesses, that figure points to the scale of a market whose potential women can sufficiently finance and support it. Closing the gap is therefore about far more than fairness or inclusion. It is about enabling viable businesses to invest, grow, and create jobs while making economies broader and more resilient. Access to finance is naturally at the heart of this discussion, of course. And we know that finance produces the greatest impact when it is accompanied by a wide ecosystem, financial education, business skill, mentoring, and professional network.
0: Enti her excellency Diala Dimi Labila under this ana wuti ye waye French ana musini ya Ghana ha na owie ye ana yi Dr. Bomamiu mrefi so ningina mno panipa wano ana any advance Ghana savings and loans wada no managing director wada ano wano so sem wadi tu dwa enye
3: pull that. The opening of the Hive happens during the Advance Board Week in Accra. Our group leadership and board members are gathered because Ghana matters to Advance today and will matter even more in the years ahead. Their presence is a strong sign of confidence in this market, in this institution, and in our people. Advance Ghana has changed in scale, in confidence and in ambition. I arrived in Ghana 2 years ago. Since then, I've seen this institution move through a period of deep transformation. We have grown, we have strengthened the business, and we have raised our level of execution.
0: Enti Gualem Valles. Tino wano aye managing director. And anu disem ena wuti ye. Yen freeway. 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
5: nyama active food and rich food no kama me de me reduce no kra Because that age now, yes, sir. The brain up menstruate at the age of 9 to 10 years. Because of that, the money, if you get no mood, you know, and what we can see too much.
6: The only thing I've been over here, they did the movie. Maybe at the bad first thing is who didn't be home doctor. So they only home doctor, maybe a doctor, Chirawa, the Obetcha, when nobody so they did the emo drink and numb brain, then Obetcha in Naso.
7: In Kualani said, I'm Pete, it's a first in the senior. If we school by a PP, you could be a granny at the end of back and forth and all that. And in Kualana, some of them shed them. Energetic. I know say I no crack and hobby na man kwala na yakese no mdi di ya no mada.
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13: benin kotonu adum efin so you are far
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3: 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foreign affairs ɛde aba yo ɛti sɛ wohwɛ a the minister of foreign affairs has observed with concern the emerging trend of Ghanaians being lured to Zambia through fraudulent employment opportunities and subsequently being subjected to coercive condition and forced involvement in cybercrime activities. Oh, dear, according to you, the concern followed the arrest of six Ghanaians in Lusaka, which is Zambia, during a joint operation conducted by the Zambia Police Service, the Drug Enforcement Commission, and the Department of Immigration, 23rd August, and we are our operation. Omunya Nipa 79, 10 NA Zambia 4, and 69 foreign nationals are a woman, 6 a woman, a Ghana former. Yeah, this year. Then you mentioned, dear, yeah, my mea, or yeah, your name, Sini, it was Zambia, it's me, dear, any more, a share, I be say, any and Babaka, a busiasa. Kama. Eti the foreign affairs air can say yes, right? So but too quiet for Kwan Papaso, need too quiet. The ministry hereby advise Ghanaians traveling or seeking employment opportunities in Zambia and elsewhere to exercise extreme caution and thoroughly verify the authority of employment office, recruitment agencies, as prospective employers before traveling. It is also too quiet. But my call, immigration service. Nipana or no din commoning in a call immigration service. But no mako, I go din command, mom who say, the Nipane can and a crown, I say, and Yanukre. But my call, police headquarters. And now any nearby regional police or ABN, Okoha, or more, a pay for. Obeti no mo din komo e hu se sa kwantu na nipa no wo kan no e be si wiye ana e si wiye e be bo oman no ana se e mo oman no. It is the ministry wishes to use this opportunity to reiterate government commitment of safeguarding and the welfare and interest of Ghanaian traveling to or residing abroad. It is yesterday the ministry no akani e see. The second story, yen papa, yen nua, ye bibi, amia madam for bakope, honorable minister for foreign affairs, Okujato Abrakwa. 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
5: 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Oh, chap, chap, chap, no one never.
6: Yeah.
7: Wale, wale, wale, wale. She checked you watch all up. Do you watch it? Do you watch it?
3: Right, yeah, my car baby. So, we share a year Grand Home War UK Festival every year.
5: High Commissioner, a year Zita Benson. Can you name you?
6: My Yanacho chose so you can claim
5: more. Why are you home war? Yeah, UK.
3: Yo, yeah, my car baby. We share a year advert here, boy. Yeah, a year Ghana, your name, Sini, your mommy, a year Zita, and oh, yeah. 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Omoka bo mumbaye eye Germany no. One country no. 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Yentie eye the ambassador no ankasa. German ambassador to Ghana. Eye yen papa. Esoso Emma. And this same be the speech or the buyer, you know. In fact, ne more the papa. Or can same be brave, ain't he? The papa, a kind.

possible. A wall came down, people came together, and Germany became one again. And that is what we celebrate today, unity. But after more than a year, I have learned something about unity here as well. I have traveled a lot through this beautiful country, to Takrady and Kumasi, to Tamale, Bolgatanga and Bar, the Bolgari universities, factories, schools, villages, and border communities. And wherever I went, I saw many different Ghanas, different languages, different ethnicities, different religions, and different traditions. People go to church or to mosque, they vote for president and they respect their chief. Different identities, their identities live peacefully, side by side. And of course, Ghana has conflicts and divisions too. We should not romanticize any society. But I'm deeply impressed by how Ghana manages to hold so much diversity together. And at a time when political arguments divide families and friendships in Europe, I believe we can learn something from Ghana. Unity does not mean being the same. Unity means staying together while being different. And what better lesson could there be on a German Unity Day? And there's another kind of unity we celebrate tonight, the friendship between Ghana and Germany. Our countries may look different, but we have more in common than you might think. Two democracies, two middle powers, two countries that believe in cooperation and international rules, two countries willing to take responsibility in their regions. And after one year here, one thing is very clear to me. Germany has much to offer to Ghana, and Ghana has much to offer to Germany. Bringing those strengths together, Akwaaba, willkommen, welcome.

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1: me because I grew up in East Germany actually so without that day I wouldn't be here because it opened the world it opened the opportunities to travel and that event is actually fantastic
2: today has been an amazing day we've had lots of fun here at the house of the ambassador my message to them on their day is that they should keep what they are doing we love them they are giving more young people opportunity and we appreciate them they should not stop at any point we love them the relationship between Ghana and Germany is so huge it's so vast it's so big so keep up the good work Ghana Germany God bless you
1: today means a lot to me because I grew up in East Germany actually
0: right so there was it here no ho ho so aye ko ye no ebinum so so kire o madwen efa de german for so de aboa eye ghana any normal omo so hu afri german for no mu any eye ti normal no de de ko so e 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

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That festival, no. To be honest, where are you going now? Now, who could do Germany there? I don't think say who been able to do now. See, it's bridge now. You can say yeah, bridge now. You know, ebini. It's yeah, the home war. Any across there. Any normal way you know, call Omukuru more. Say almost so any year there. Hupa. It's almost so bad. No, they adapted to say. On the side, you know, maybe say now, Mr. Kakari can not cry. Now, Mr. Say, Mr. and Mrs. Ambassador, no. So my rehearsal squad at that. They know every bit of it. Because me panel, na kwati me mwakwa baby.

0: 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And na ebe hu na ye de ma akogu baabi. 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
2: ma ma ji o se da da
0: yo ona
1: 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And he said, Interior Ministry, you know, a dear no more ye. Because more often than not, on ye who say, I'm a tell recruiting crop for them across Saudi Arabia, no more bear account to them or deal some go money at the other. Meanwhile, so soon ye advert, ye the woman a down near the other. A dear no more ye. 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Now, Mumu Jama signing many in that banam be issue communica, Mopa Samokadia Samachiri. And in tea, your back, sir, near the Saturn, Sayem, I catch a penny for honor, say, Omonia the needful. Om who say, Obi, Eddie, people be at the Daho, me Pemkofo Yakoha, and now Somonia, in to be crowned. I'm going to try MOB as you should know as a decoy. I'll be a syndicate in you and then in the America saying, you know, and minimum that's what TV so many years can do a young advert, a minimum occult issues, our court TikTok or and pen for into a moony. Or because for the victim, I'm going to say, I'm going to show moony. Meanwhile, so it's wrong. 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And also the come back on a semi for so I'm finding quite richly, then call us a baby tree. If you and I say not that, go to work or cook food, you are all year for Johnny. Was the deep by deep person, members my boss I issue in Mina. So all these times you say, your papa or ho, and your bunny or ho. And it is all your brand here, a babawa, now you are doing so betu quiet. 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
2: 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any animal for almost share you because what you took on your refugee ye in pity preco emma one share ya when your problem pa where the other man for can or mobile by nature about the idea on you upa 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
2: 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when you're not the other when you ya chin and ra the young five when you're with uncle dadjo and you to you for no four oh I'm on planning year before they come to Abruchiri here because and yes anna and yes who did be about you know what I'm talking about
1: yeah I know so for papa bright and ya chin and cano nana reko ya mwa kwa ba
3: ya kwa kumi joso
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3: yo kaku ma mencha e mean bra pain ma wo mo e dey kan pastor bright me tell me catch
2: me me to catch na me to catch
3: Ah, your horse is a pension in Tinaja Yashadem.
2: That's
3: where I have a chairman. Oh, Koku, some more. My bunu in two categories. In the first place, you know, Mecca made the Enfum Soberma Ghana a buying a bako, fancy pity independence, you know. Dr. Kwame Nkrumah by or Baba Biyebi, but the free one on the channel. I say, and you may be the bray, I touch back a crack, a war, a year or mine. The entire American sign is so I'm not rich here. Me Holland, meet my car Holland, I say, it be a Belgium, the Germany, meet my car crabby, though my tra Germany, a fit. But I had my hand made you bear 40 years. Owns a hand mono. E kura biya kura na factory wo ho.
1: Mhm.
3: E kura biya hospital wo ho, police station wo ho, post office wo ho, fire service wo ho. So a new ho kura na e biya some distance no na omo e wo ho no. 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Because school, Kakra Ewan Sawom. Now, Canary, Ewa Hawk.
4: Yeah.
3: Ne Canary, Ewa Hain. Ye be Kumasi. Now, Ophia Ahain sign. Now, Timber Industries. Now, Enyasam Kituana, Ewa Papa, Papa, Papa.
4: Yeah.
3: The ball football, Emma Smith. It's the end players, no, near the answer Timbers, if free, a Western region, by any new book, if you train. Coca-Cola, name you maw hopa. Ye nya vacation work. Right? But kwaku say I share in fear kakra at your moona. Sa company sing in an one way. Ebini ho. It's ye beko school, ye school ya yokin sono. A tear in kwan, ya sien, a ya makuma kunum ko ke polikoko sians and juma.
2: Yeah.
3: Ya could be an just say no kotra u dinja or magazine. Na utumi is yan fitin kak e kakra. New plan, a buy, me woho, and a new plan. If we a German umbefa, kwesia man kwe free for umbefa, skeleton, no eba, no more build, and a new plan, a goo. And ti, nipa non suna gana fonso no, ye ni ma dear friends a family planner. And a 1 year war. A 1 year war. And a duma, ye to me a pan, say, ye manufacture dry, a different ma. And ye a year kwa, and a year expert. So, into the parababa begum, a juman you walk into a beer to almost any me to quay. Me try Nigeria almost 10 years. Minim Sania, I tear. And he may call Obia to quay on his own. Obia to quay on his own. No, a court now same sipa. A fair na a buying Ghana, buying, and I was so a day. Obama ever born of here, you see South Africa, and che. Now we don't so know quacoba. You have reached for the day and come home. Me who say, I'm reaching for you, say, ye bania baba, baba, fine, ye free harmony, ye diaco. Name me, I'm near my dear, you do what they bear duty, and not dear near number one. So, ain't it a family?
1: Then I record to I'm reaching for you before more. That's it. There's a 1 month in India before a year and you to need back whatever.
3: Good. A 1 out of 100.
1: Meanwhile.
3: One out of 100. The ambassador me chene se, se ye ma e nyuma e ba o ma ni mwa. 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
4: Yeah.
3: Mi anka sa mwa personal experience, mi bae ya. 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A hono omu kwa. Kwa ku waso wa oji, ayye, mame no, 180,000, which is 1.8 million. Osi protocol. And if I know what they know, kwa, was what they call hungry. And I'm crying, I'm saying, Kuruna Kasa ni di hungry. Now we do a big call, my yeah. Kuruna money di hungry. Was it made no call? Was he a call Baba Bibroom? Just a German one man will be an Oba Bibroom, one Baka Kofanam's here, Bram Patch or Wa. Ubia Bakaches or Baba Sis, I seen a yono. It's our country, so not Ubi to me, Abibroom German Bian. Ubua, Kuku, and Nunti. So here in Holland, any Belgium, here refugees, here some Ukraine, for your baby go, and then I'm here blessed, say no. So, and in the Mekase, I buy an woman, not at least one more entry establishing air factories, one more mana factories in your mana and Quadano, in your Ebinia, and then Quadano, so so. One more in your mind, you say, Abruchen, Quan, and Bambi, you can't, Omsiana, Motiwa, and no credit. You need a pencil. Nay, different. Yay, Rollins near a boy. Your papa Rollins, I will free more. One more boy, any papa watchy giant. Woman, Sabuachi, I will share. Nickers, a wabruch, a Holland, yes, and my bakumaku 20. Need on say, Bachi, or the two of a share, neither. Missing command, the catcher on Papa, what he has it. Mungo, Munga, Mungo, Mungomaniska. Wabako cry, Mungomaniska, because, and I'm not so. But I say, no, could be any kind of you. And I want you to be a ambassador at the end of your Wokwa se se na baka cho so ye economic refugee ye mwa. 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
5: Right.
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3: 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E vishwa sa agent no. Radio says yinfo yin nsusun sun ebo agent yinfo yinsusun. 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En sam koku how many years ni eka. Abruchi. Sa asem topic ya wo dibe. O kaye.
5: Yeah.
3: How many times a wonka sa asem wo yinfo yinso.
5: Right. Then I recall. Then I recall. Yeah, that's it. So say, Embra, yeah, the next topic of homo. You say, yeah, wa mamre any amani. You say, yeah, Bridget, Ghana, any abruchi. Say, the tradition is so echo. You heard the Asante ne koye ewo America memu. It's me my the big space. It may do a question there or ho. And above we are starting here, yeah, and say this is a sad way, say this is a sakete, say this is front to my, and first year the pin, the bubble bomb, she said, be not to me front straight. Yeah, they caught and said, the Bible now, soft was to be. Bible bar, yeah, dear two more has to say, yes, so no, Bible, yeah, come one sense to say, oh, hi, and a part of your enumer, because Saturday you were sold them, memory there was sold them, fear there was sold them. San normal way in an and the SUD culture, ya mam reni ya man yeno. Eko. Sada Santi yeno. Se say, UK, minimso uniho. 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Suffer bright. 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Enne ga dang before a komwa boom. Ewo a ye London. O my yeno. More than 10 years, but this time I say, you per se, nipper ni baho na gana for mamma, and yes, menye ga, menye we, a bar as antidiano, utumu say, other tribes ni na ebe ka ho, but this time ga, ebe ye homo, ga dang before be ye homo, a dena soft over ka fa ho.
6: Oh, me da se pa, papa. 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Your culture, and I said, your mamre hundi, in fact, manije hopa, uko Israel, metako ho, na, ya watan biyo wa, wa mo culture, ane du ba bibia, area biwa ka kuram fa ho, ka intu, enko ba bibia. 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Because all is about Ghana.
5: Yeah.
6: Ashanti na eya. 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All is about Ghana. Look up. We have you a Hamburg, Ashanti, in fact, it was very, very powerful.
5: Yeah.
6: Very, very, very, very powerful. The way Ashantis, a peja. Amamreno. Emma unya to me be a more nije. Abrofono crano nano. 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The way a shanty kingdom no fact ye have celebrated ye near my ewa bruchirano. 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year BBA. So far, humble. I'm the only so far, me commos, me rum straight. 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Me will all be quack for ye being tino. And you say me will hold on Madame Cramoni, Dabi, Namendani Cramoni, but Tambia and a young money penny who say Yamme wa boying, or boying, say Yamrame and Imramichi. One boying, Yambran Yamacon toqua, and I yamme we weigh a croboni, weigh a fraprani, weigh a Nazami Conco Bobby platform be. Not or more talk frapran
5: Jones. So for camera, for camera, my or camera, no, as I
6: oh. Yes, baby, I'm the one. Members and Quarana did him Quarana Bay TBB and T. My wanted that. Na, Babia, na me wono, na omo ye, frafrafo, that ye been omni, and Timogana, Metaco, Tamale, Metaco, Sandemanum, no Walewalinum, Tio Aquano Yanana, the culture, Tuma, Namikai Kakra, no, so may I have a Nortina. Na. Normally, I am not, but I'm a person who said we are one people. Tina and Niaji or Chomina Machom, so me baho, men an animal, make any classmate, you know, or more papa and your mamma no more. And I may do more yet, men and anonymous, me papa, you know, papa, Ukaya, media me supportipa, me supportipa, above a beer, me kubi. I am very, very good. I am very powerful. And large Africa, you be a money panina. Now, no clumps are for starting to talk to money, but take a repair.
5: Yeah,
6: also the Sikaba.
5: Yeah,
6: no more. Yeah, kente party. And to my in the amount for to talk in tea, amount for to talk about the carry. And the Anuso boy economy.
5: Yo, that so for bright, I say, said Okaino. That don't be a bay homo, a war, UK, and no, and come more, and I ye dino. Iti nana kwatin beba oso amamre medim se wode osusu fra himfie nana yeti o
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0: 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minor bre. Ah, Yashi shot to one of them, say, a bruce had bre with ye, you met ye when ye de. And it says, I bran a soup, Nancy a bedi, you manua. Yes, I can't a mamre beam. Then, mum dear, Elko so was I done mean in any a mammy. It you says, I ended with near ma. It's near my yen woman in Yinani, a man near.
5: Right.
0: It's just very, very careful. Oh, the way wow. I see a movie, the two, no? The timing and not the material aspect, the cultural display, and everything, a man near.
6: Man near.
0: It is up, Daniel Sanka, a man near the beam. And it is a Obi Akase. Fabio de Nia, Mamre.
6: And you don't have to Mebajo. Abraham Moshishan, Yaman, Yashishan, Yaman, Yaman, Yamebua.
0: A da, your dear Suhono, a dano, a day no. Your father said, A consider be a nanomo kind, a nanomo be a be my intifu, near turns at your form. Tis our consider no, a drone, a date in a drone, and a mamre.
6: A mamre, okay.
0: Your time, Osha, and Mre, your time. See, okay, I am a man.
6: Okay,
0: then, Mum Sadan, so, Nemaya, Yen was Sadan Munina. 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
0: hunger
5: yeah come I say they want to hear
0: yeah.
5: So me e come free
0: to end farming yeah
3: it's homo yemi homo yemi e come dem ti homo e come
5: then I recruit you
3: ah me say so on clinic as homo yemi so homo yemi e come dem me so
5: it's there's a homo wono in
3: the what my can say stand for sentinum di aduano no ye den
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5: right
3: so which is also I'm it's part of the culture no she say ochina ye kosi de
5: yeah
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5: yeah
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9: yo kwaku me dance me nyan me fancy ya me wo fan mummy no sofo mo makasa eye na send me come say me Holland ya na me mo me be si mo engineer me bo ma me no ha aha you win 1st July biano.
10: What's up, Odia?
9: Yes, you know, for no ewo, a festival bia. And I first bia or more a year I had to a drink, Katie Coty.
8: No, Quaku Nana.
9: Ah, Quaku, a Katie Coty. Now, a da, a drama, a slavery. Or more a free and quasum. 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swatch or mo yen festival or mo be a bebiano. I say a fugu, I just say efepa. Uba Rotterdam hanom na eh around 31st July nso no, na 1st August nso no. 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Unso womo so wo festival bia. Eh ya womo no ye.
8: October. Yeah. October. O ma eh
11: Yeah.
8: So first no, October 1st.
9: Yeah. Yeah, yeah, Maastricht and so woman on sooner aye day, aye bisa.
8: Yeah.
9: And he saw culture, no? A idea and more funny yet. And he say, and quaint, so yeah, dear, dear, back runner. A yapa, a babwain. We gonna make kinds of runner the early years I'm a barn. Naji Walaka Wabaha Abab no, yeah, a park go on my festival or so. African festival.
8: Yeah.
9: Musicians from Africa. 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Amma Vireko in Pianim and I'm say aha. What the amana omachra manaka.
8: Yeah.
9: Omachro and the account she said. He says when you chair dan kuma amma ubu sans amana say any sa or say me mamma catch him say woman Saturday.
8: Right.
9: Oh, and she very good. Se say no. Say ye omo isia ye yeni akasa ye de ye niama. 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
9: 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Ha no original snap na ni free. 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
8: Yeah.
9: Obro ni tutu ni nyina gu wo mo office no won mo. Ko na ye ne fese ah. Na dia be na won mu ye. What does it mean? Say I didn't say go from. But or di go from a man symbolize say ampa if e baba be fa no. Enya dia susa so bia be dey. E baba. I no matter say you say say me jina mro fumu. Na me go inside dey understand what I'm doing.
8: Yeah.
9: It be fit say yes say showcase. Yeah, yeah, coach I na say the
11: culture
9: the sky no. Yem yem nyina no me nka say yen kranfo nko ana. Enya woma festival no mo ye den eye asantifo bunufu wanyo ni ngubia ya nyokos e ye Ghana fo ye Ghana fo
8: Right. High as empanity 4.7, most of Kokoma, Quakuntejo, said a mecano. Utime, Utienia. Yea, Jinjin, said ye, ya mam ready, ya man ye, said ye, bet to a pity, yes, ya fanina. Yen yanum ga adangwe, or more yuki, eso babe, or modie. Menko, before phone number is on two, be not my bass off or so. Number no, I'll bet my joining in. Now, so what do I do? 030-221-1701. 030-221-1701. Bet my side, 02. Now, I'll be kind of home. So for a bunny say, yeah, now, in Bible, I'll be kind of saying, you know, I say, I'm ready, I'm money, I can't wash me. Say, yeah, be away. And sorry, I was UK because I'm a kaya. Minim school back one. I saw him back who back who okay. You call Joseph or Dorina. Now, some of my bow, or you know, be also Dorina, Joseph, you're more quaver.
11: What's up? Good evening.
8: Good evening, it is a
11: Batoboko
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2: odi papa
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12: good evening
8: Eric
12: Good evening, Pacho. Now, I'm going to tell you that I'm going to tell you that I'm going to tell you that. Now, what can be about sending a month for a two coin and the idea of quantity anyhow be a night or more common?
8: Yeah.
12: Thank you, ma'am. So, I'm going to tell you that I'm going to say, factory, I'm going to be a job of factories, and I'm going to be a job of factories. I'm going to be a job of factories. Could you be a job of factories? Could you be a woman? But obiji low as 100 generations, 800 generations, or high day, or bad day. She can't assume that there is minimum wage, you say. And only a prayer and penny upon just Adiano. You can have some machine in my ass, and I'll be brief, or yeah, no idea, or poor one, and only two coins. Because all high down now, you have a month, 400 generations. In the room, now you tell 800. I can't who cry now by.
8: Yo, yako John, ho, ewo John, yamu akwaba.
13: Yeja, aja wapo me.
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8: right
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8: help any of them must have been here. 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
1: 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So now woman in answer, but been for hard bash start. 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We are the amen anana kaos who trim the dense German bruni. 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Wouldn't be a walk on why you'll be sana was a caniano on few. So until you bubble money, dear, in fact, a ma civilization a ba. Now, if a man near man's why easy, obi ba can over dodgy out for wooden moa, fanganoa, and one sana. 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It wasn't easy, Papa. 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I very, very easy. Ubia Timiko Bell and Biako Bia, Oko Bell and Crana, or Ghana Dimbuari, a dire street to be. I think Africa Dimatin said Togo said Deben Deben Strap, maybe something like that, which is very, very good. And Tia Tomone, dear Yapa Abua, I might hatred a woman in a pee. Can I want to know me in Crassip or no mutrimed day?
0: Because that was the one as East for an omitrimon.
1: East for one, East for the wicked. Send a money Russia for Timodin be a grow, Wayne Quaha, Wayne Maha, Nay Yomoya, Wayne who are waiting on, be a tumono, a money buena by Omania buekamapa.
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1: Yeah.
3: And it sa Berlin Wall no who say na they are one people.
1: Yeah.
3: But because of this unity, you know, na they who woman who said they are enmity.
1: Yeah. But na and your phone be but that time na your phone be so war that you.
3: Ewo won nechi
1: so ti ase ba obu bugu mu no se de nuafo no bibe hu wo mu nua no wo mu ni jiye
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3: 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Now if you know. 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Et mi fu se Berlin Wall no mu bu ye ne die. Indeed, a ye very very very very profitable. To the Germans. They say, I don't cry as soon as Buama Germans with me a German.
1: Yeah. Yeah. And then the Buama Mubeji World Cup. Who's on Beji World Cup? That time, no more.
3: Yes.
1: Yeah.
3: And Buama German, be a German.
1: Because that time.
3: Then first, na
1: am a player. I'm a player about what my kind is to say, cry. Argentina. So, no, East.
3: Argentina.
1: Aha. Yeah. You know, yes. It's right away. You see, unity, Eddie Noma be brave, but Kabumu,
3: Eddie. Life strength.
1: Yeah.
3: Eddie. 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
5: 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Holland, hey. 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Come, make us a region of Hokana, a chain, and pass no time I buy since then, coming and share them with snow, no say, talk a simbia crow, a animal. 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A dinkabumo a bar, in fancy Germany honeymoon. Now, it be no so soon as spread it at the bar in a honeymoon or so. Spread it bar, and I'm a bar mono. Me, I dear me, Baba Bumu here, and was hankabumu. Maybe the fire different diversion, Capra. And even a Berlin in Ukraine. Oh, sir, a Utum for Asantehina and Aqua Kudia, the first. 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
6: 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A new quay say, you preachy womb, you tone room, ye the day womb. Way my madre could see a year crubby to say Japan. We could do bear 1 week or honomo. You call Kwanju Febi, we could do 1 week or Japan. Me who say, Dede, a dear friend, Dede, a ho cool, what in bassin, what you train mu, when your phone call cry, untiminkasa or train him. Untiminkasa, I would train him. But Ghana, ha, what for car, Jenny now o' corner. Passenger to be doing come more cry, chance will be preaching cry or carnum. And a man paying be clear, a union, I say. Yen Cassam will be and preach you or came. Nemo said, Uba station, na bus nisi ho, and I can't nisi ho, now would dream at on one day, and that's what preach you there. No problem. Nemo a two Nessie Quansus a cordia, a ho, and a sa, a union. Sofu. What is our duo? Soft right.
0: Baba.
6: What is our simulia? Abaya, I can see you are. I ain't see you are. Say, I didn't know you ain't mean preachy. I will bass him. And you mean a German, yeah. You see, Uncle Baby, and you can't yam sem, and yeah. So I didn't know you ain't mean preachy. I will bass him.
0: Okay. That's a bit. Yeah. Media, this is the Ayana or Mampaina Becano. Unbinding forever. Or so bet my co preach you, but I mean, can it tuna a cordia? A men preach you. You know, won't say, Nippy won't pon out or drive you, be an hour. Did that way and a crown or bet your man, Bibi Crumpo Aton. So, Anna, in fact, Uba Ghana now for a car noir. A be more preachy very good, but a be more the air jokes be no many at Nade. Anna, a be monso, why you know for. So be on a chop money. Yes, we did the Obia did the movie. Well, Obia did the home. Tianuana, yes, I am very, very big fan. Oh, Tiana, I don't talk much about that because go for me, please. I did more record it too.
6: I'm very recording. That's the kind of crano. Don't pay you can't. And the crap. What was that? What for bus? Oko,
0: and
6: say, yeah, Oko, Cape Coast. Oko, Kumasi. Bose obia fo no asi wa ha no obi so join ne no so akosi wa ha no so join ne no akosi wa ha wo ka se onsi form a driver no kra no ene na aye one so o gine commission no so e dey intro but asi what dia can your problem
0: na me cho say ade no you say yesu din no abe market no won say din no
6: na market na sofo e so say dey na dey be your boss.
0: The word Dino AC selling on Yadeketua. Meme Bagana, no machine, or on my Bagana, may the preacher Bonte, Adenta, Medina, nomina, Mekoba Bia, may the Menfidia call Nana Kobia by Sofubi. Was a high end the anti mammy preach you a hanum. Now say, hey, preach Mesumanji correction, but I don't know what target you be a or Jenny correction to man be on a chimot a denta by Bibi, and no chum so. What hear me preaching one day, pet? No, say, ah, there be man, we there be a phone video, braha. But they have a mom. To another mamma plug in there, you tell me, call me preaching, we are. A man, a mutual member of one and uncle craft for him, me crana me a day, me more musica. Tear my man, any Jimmy, want you any dear? I quite be like, say, I didn't need a marketing. So, I know. I quite marketing, you know. What can be Brianna, a jar? You have a binding call for business chop money because car no mono will be crown now. You're preaching or name preaching crowd. But a commentary or better car no more from KJT to Bayer, hefa before what dine every day in a juma. So, two can be brea and ye woke a car will be a castle or send a market into your holiday. My mincha on a mock a crap now.
6: Oh, so for what trouble me?
0: Mincha, oh, I don't know. A bit much books, a bit years we need trouble books, a bit Timmy books, and go after what you're being watching.
6: Yeah,
0: what torn the man answering my.
6: No, so for a whole crowd there, young connoisseur. What's your book? wo be so to
0: book ka de na me ka se na no di no
6: but come on
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6: me ko nana Kwati nana Kwati
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3: you are started
6: so wo ko ka say o mia na no a passengers ne kra ne be attack you because o Kenya mia sem but they don't understand say be a wo kra no or distracted driver no o say sometimes o mo say jina driver na chi it na wo kan say o ma penny say im car no etudia and you kra say but e si wa o ti be call Kenya me say mo adrian o say
3: yo me das man penny passa akapuma but when you
6: I didn't try
3: the entire when you mean say as a sense of band from taking hokra outright should somebody come here tears or some monko we have in council panel the obegie die no momo na su hye agya obanu nkonkon 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
6: Oh. 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
5: 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So, you're too sad. I feel not one.
7: Oluman,
6: no, you could have done a dab in
7: what do you mean, Olumaya?
6: Eh, Kwame. It's a Miss Miyoko. It's a young son, two old man,
7: so, we drew all moms from a kind and answer. So, it's your point, and because of honor directors of Untimi and Methodist, me, Miss Yas or their man, Munibu.
6: Right.
7: Catch her in a direct. The catch her in a direct, Miss Yas or their man, Munibu. And to catch her, Papa say, hey, Joe, who bears us in any bad name, my father. So,
6: Damasi,
7: it, you know, Sakano, when it is in motion, said the president, the car on Monday, was it when the car is in motion, Mobiano, and then
6: that's it.
7: But Ghana, you mumbra, you mu embra, and only problem, I am.
6: That's it.
7: You can say, come, so I am with the day. Come, I will see it to me, it's you mumbra.
6: That's it. Nana, Reco, and the Kasai, Dawasi, Damuina, Masi, Ewa. Jimmy dear me told me Safra more, Nana Quartin, Nana Recon, and Embergeris Papa Bright, between me Safra more, na Mommy Abidin come out, et cetera. Missing our chess and a Yabefa different topics are, and also so Bobby Babet, my young Hunu, Abruchi, and no maybe bring their cost for a Ghana for person who no more to choir, or money and to uncle Mussem, said the Akin, and a Yashe, a year, your mamma, and your man, yes, say a dear call be mine so near Quaqua, Cobohun de Rue, a Santia. And Cranford so so aye, yen yin I am fire yet dom and co tie and cranfuchi a ye got a dung before a ye homo a year 24th year be ya or UK yen kota or mochi a ye her excellency a ye ambassador high commissioner or Britain a ye yep ye mame zita so so a dear ni mo said a bay on a natu soyo or mummy no a can boom on money in my canina as the tunes are afraid the screen is so bit to my share or more tunes are afraid busafunina some of a number of beta or mochi na jumadina aya crabbish said the asante de aye and a sassony and cota or mochina gadang with susu diana and ye crabbish yen papa kin 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Sef, oh, you are done, Yenina, Yen Kushia, na Yen Maya Nana Moon, said ye, a mam renny a man ye, a city, a womunchi, Nasachinomo Befia, O Myra, itty a tosafro bibia. 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And mammy said, why, if you do, when you're 10 years. 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You say, and they, you're my old papa. 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Promise, I'll be a man, oh, fa, Miss Obercoso, I could appa. Wash it now, my mammy, and the papa, and the agi. See, I dear ye, now, said, I'm a bar, a bridge. The new transit now, Cassa, and Mammy who's unpa, who fear any funeral. Mammy say, wah, Mammy, Utrinqua, if you do. Sasso so near Beco, a year Cologne, a year near Minia Barbaco. See you, a year Mammy Joe, on a year Sunshine Radio, a year see you. So Sunshine Radio, a fat a year affiliate to multimedia. A brochincomo or fat to pity. Sasson, I call a year Europa. Nay, ye be a free Europa bar, a sunshine radio, and a de faso a de bar. Ye mammy, a so if ye a duum 50 good years or shenny fano. Nammy, I do my next week or two, Safre, Ghana for more cologne, and then in crabata, respiring for Nina or two, Safre, when I say, Momentanity, now offer a seda any cabia, Emma, or Chadian Pony and 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
7: 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Holland how you tia 400 right. But them say me nya bi bi say yes as a omo at the fixed price be above for the whole year you say eh no kra verify my
6: yo nya me aduma me fre na me aduma me fre interior eh madam na me na kasa director me che wanwumre we the assignment na na me sa ba ho no renunciation no eh no kra so the Germany your ma omo dwarfs of the ship you know right you know I think say omo wevu no me bi ho ma omo nti e be hwe so it will be a cut across all the nations now. Tinana recommend I say. Because
7: and 24th of this month, so Ghana ambassador to Holland, Obe visit here and Rotterdam, and Jerome Suma Saturday, which is 2 weeks today, and you be the home come later on.
6: Wow. Michiano, okay. 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
0: Oh, where the yeah, co brunya, brunya, brua, and quite shabby brie, the yapa driver for the show, omunya alcohol, enum, na omumfa, any kind, and driver, yapapa, ni nianum, and cobocon, a brunya bar, a bruchri, a brofona yanije, by ye de bia, brunya bar, ypatuntum, a dana yan ivory war. 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
2: What? Ya o se won share dan yo biya sa, se ne o be ka chere se o to di ani a o
1: ti. 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Mene Emrys eye butubut. Even
2: na tama na moye butubut na scores here den.
1: Oh, me the Emrys we know the score na body. He knows. He can't Emrys and Kase. Emrys and Kase. Me ya the same yao. That respect where meme can tell me ya the same Emrys no. Emrys cannot tell you he's better than me.
2: Emrys is on the line. You dey talk about.
1: Meme can tell say you know. He's good. Ah, as a man you want me can.
2: Yeah, me
1: say Emrys is good.
2: Yao. Me go question Emrys, ma me go say question no. Emrys.
0: Yo don.
2: Are you better than Yao Wazinga?
0: So me, I see myself to be better than anybody.
2: But question when you between only Yao Wazinga.
0: Then I'm sure say anybody near about Yao Kwan.
2: But Yao Yao no na sure say. Or no one around her.
1: It's you pay something now I know the account so. He's already saying what he has to say.
2: Okay, yeah, also better than everybody, including you. What do you have to say?
1: What he said?
2: Emrys, I know can't hear.
0: Yeah, everybody.
1: Oh, then it's a game, you know. Just bring it on. It's a game.
2: Emrys, I bro for mu. I say it's a game. Would you who dia? Emrys, me see records da ha. Me can ya waye ina ya. I see you waye record.
1: Me see you. Then should we say, me say Emrys is good. Emrys be my day one. That was my statement.
2: Yeah, what's a work? I'm a yaw beat. Yeah, I'm a my yaw beat.
1: Emrys, it's hyper violence. My statement was very clear. I never doubted the fact that you are good.
2: They should be saying,
1: I was that hardcore rapper that downtown Emrys feels like a competition for him.
2: No, maybe we're a senior man.
1: I'm not a senior man. Though, yeah, back then, concert band is ranking the town. Oh, okay, because it make random putting on shows then things. So yeah, for real.
2: Yeah, me ba. I quite to say strong man then.
1: Oh, but music in respect.
2: Yeah, cool down. Make a do my show. When you for talk, I go allow you. I quite to say strong man.
1: Okay.
2: Any sack or your situation. When people try to compare, strong man will always tell you, say, yo, sack is the senior man. But on himself, bet me a kukakra. Just say. You know what I'm saying? That's what I'm seeing from Emrys. And our whole side, you know, so it looks like you're taking advantage of the fact that we see you soon now, you know, now Emrys, you know, if you're not me a high school boy, it's
1: there'll be
2: Money beat. They will be a kakakao.
1: Like you.
2: Tell us to be my baby back once.
1: Okay.

0: you know rich. Oh yes, you can even cry, you know rich. It won't cross, but I break that bridge. Freestyle, and I make you switch.
1: And then I open that side of me.
0: No, you're okay, I'll get that side of you the next time. But yeah, Wazinga, then it will be PA Hande. What's the latest project? What are we talking about today?
2: Yeah, I was saying for you, Wazinga, yeah. Yeah, we're near for short, like I always say. And yeah, we're hard to introduce our projects to you. We have some already on the streams, and we are currently pushing another one. And every month, like you people already know, we release two or more songs.
0: Oh, every month?
2: Every month.
0: So in total, what number was it?
2: I can't really count, honestly speaking. If you all cry, you know, we record it, I ain't release it.
0: Wow.
2: But the ones we release are big. I can't even count. Even then time where I was as Lifa, I used to be Lifa Rhymes. I have songs there. And I grew to be Awazinga.
0: Now, Bobo, you didn't swear.
2: Bobo no AM craft.
0: Where Bobo and I'm
2: kind of Kanya. Kanya. Yeah, this is my craft.
0: Wow.
2: Yeah.
0: Spiritual kakana.
2: I don't know, but this is tradition. Anytime you see this, a kayo baby. And yeah, my motive is not just to do the music. At least men kaye baby are you free. Men kaye ye chi. Yeah,
0: I don't know one friend in Wurana, I said, Woody.
2: At least, Bobo Nua.
0: Yao Wazinga, let's do some of your songs. Ladies and gentlemen, I introduce to you Yao Wazinga. This one, title here, Still I Rise. Let go.
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0: yow yow hey hey hey hey what you have fun out there
1: yeah send you pa your one sa your one nine your two you know I know the name bunny
0: yeah well, lyrically you are doing something encore
1: I gave you. Y'all was in the building.
0: Talk to me. Let's go.
1: Same messy

0: Shoutouts going out to Yawa Singer with some kanchi steez. You know, kanchi on your money. So, and a video, no, so we won't see more of the pa. Baby girl, be jina, my daughter, daughter now.
1: Yeah, yeah, that's all traditional yeah, body painting.
0: Yeah, you keep that pointing one or two. Yeah. So, our video, in here, the over here, was so creamy, keep that pointed. Keep that pointed.
1: I say, yeah, hard. I say, man, 20 October.
0: Hey, Charlie. Video, in here, mama, mama, making home. It's live on our YouTube. The lady in question on the video ni chapa director and so yeah there. Yeah, call on to the next one. Title of that one yeah yawa may yeah on temkakra because they will say cooks were ho and Mr. Kelly.
2: Kelly Black.
0: Kelly Black is also on standby.
1: Okay, so Abegwa with this yawa, it's my next project.
0: Oh.
1: Now this month 26th birthday.
0: Oh.
1: It's Mr. Dem Sam today. Be also meaning Yamekasa because Phoebe I'm in Yamekasa.
0: Beautiful.
1: So this song is me talking to God.
0: Mm.
1: Right.
0: Yanko. Yawa. And only Yamekasa. Why not I want to wanna Yame?
1: It drew out be home.
0: Yanko. Wazinga Yame.
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1: Oh, we're very, very short, simple and short.
2: Send
1: one yammy yawa, or Chidankoni above my power.
2: Yes, sir.
1: Oh, yaw dear Nanka, oh, yaw so dear. 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
2: You see that?
1: Make us say, yaw hank, come make us awawi. Awawi. That's beautiful to know. We're about 26th now.
2: 26th of this month.
1: And I'll be dropping.
2: Yes, please.
1: That's beautiful to know. Yo, you be Jamo Wako. What's the latest album, EP, Park B banner?
2: Okay. So currently, I'm working on an EP.
1: Mm-hmm.
2: Let's say it could be an album with a title as A Journey to a New Me.
1: A Journey to
2: a New Me.
1: Wow.
2: It holds a lot.
1: Mm.
2: Ote, title on the crowd, it says a lot. But Meng da may release such an album, but for now, 26th of October, may release a Yahweh. First October, yeah, may release Life of a Loner, and at 26th, may release Yawa. Next month, I got two songs for people.
1: You are working.
2: Then next following month, I got two songs.
1: You are
2: so, yeah, just expect nothing but fire from me.
1: Beautiful. Anytime. Big shout outs going out to Yawazinga.
2: Yeah,
1: shout out Nkoma Obi, special person.
2: Oh, yeah. I'm currently with somebody. I just want to say a big shout out to Miss Sarah Parry and KK Rasta. KK Rasta has been my day one. And Emrys to him as well.
1: Remember a friendly match.
2: Yo, I'm not ready. Oh, you're ready, Kwame. You're ready. He should bring the game on.
1: Time the Emrys, we're ready.
2: Oh, bro.
1: Yeah, we like it like
2: anytime, bro.
1: Man, then I work for your Wazinga Craft.
3: He's good. He knows what he's about. Like, confidence in the world.
1: I know the A1. Yeah. Confidence in the
3: based on the songs I've listened to, it's well composed, well written. So I feel like he's doing well. He should just promote himself.
1: Yeah, Charlie. Kudos. Shout outs going out to your Wazinga once again. Real quick, Mami Avi Meek and the Black Goat. Black Goat upon Chitum. Hey, boy, see, dear Modi and you move the moon when I Black Goat. Any Black Goat, Bekasa, near whom, which direction he's headed, and what make the world expect from him. Hey, Ninja Nanameka was a 590 mobile at the room, my boy, see, was Kawukrumha. And the perfumes I hold our boys, you use in the cars, I hold our boys, the demon. It will not be easier. You're 590 and you're tricking on. For our phone, the dial is *959#. And found on the network, I will use you. Fitting Monday, Edicosi Saturday, your free be noon rush. I know what I say, yeah, I'll be to media shame. And you're my from 8:30 p.m. air corner, now the shame. 1:25 p.m. the next day, ne closey. Na results naba na san to aso na kwa kopon 755 biom nti se wu twa ni loto na nemre mi engine kiosk hun twa biom engine kiosk hun twa biom me pa chos had ni twa mi na de den se wu kita yam phone na wo die di block eno na deno network bi akwa wo fa so twa no sa kwan na na fa so tu ya Monday special to Sunday yesterday. Yeah, live draw on TV from 8 p.m. Edikosi 8:15 p.m. on GTV broadcast. Kai Hun is a woundy 18 years. I don't get close. You need to be 18 years and above. You be sure to watch me up for 0308-249-477. 0308-249-477 for any inquiries. 590 mobile at Dawonsem. At Dawonsem because we're fun and I would hear BBR. Ladies and gentlemen, let me talk to these two amazing talents in the building. Meek, Bibi Aboko,
4: senior.
1: I go do I'm very quick with you because Oba has some few years ago, and fast forward, you look different from how you used to look in the past.
4: Cra.
1: Wow.
4: Then
1: Asasa, how has it been? How come?
4: I would say there's a bit more maturity right now because my buffalo phone was like, Meek was very timid. Yeah, so I've gone through some level of growth. I think first of all, I'll give that thanks to you when it comes to that because the Jinamitsido, you're always on me to be that person. So I would say it's a level of growth now, Bano. It was you.
1: A word celebrating.
4: Yeah.
1: I'm proud of you. And I saw perfume. I mean, bed you have missing me. Why you here? I'm a better than I said, I'm missing me. I'm a bone. I'm a say, I then I'm a say, my tip perfume. course, Meek Bar first. Tula Lace Pure. Abocha for houses. Ah, your liquid soap is washroom or the Ning Nako for fun. Abocha. Aqua Nancy. This is a big boy. What's your phones? Nin looks, nin a hairstyle, nin a BBR. What was a baby or Shana Hoye? Nehoye. Yeah,
4: I'm going to go to the next one.
1: Sednak Music Distribution at
3: that Wave Distribution.
1: Yes, yes, yes. Hey, company no money. Duty World.
4: Yeah, Duty World.
1: Mama Sednak can distribute. Wave sign a distribution.
3: Yeah, yeah. Wow. Sednak na make sure say Duty World na kasa benyan distribution.
1: Oh,
3: yeah. I always say also na kasa a label. So the label must have their own distribution.
1: It's label now. Make you wanna sign one.
3: They have their own distribution. So their distribution handled everything. Yeah.
1: And you come on Ghana.
3: No, any agro this side.
1: Wow. Kind courtesy Sednak Music. More ensure say. Waves distribution.
3: They get their own distribution brand so that they will not depend on any other person.
1: And then Miku, you're a big boy.
4: Different level.
1: The title of the song, you're then you're quoting him.
4: Necessary.
1: Necessary. So many more distribution. I'm they are dropping necessary.
4: Very necessary.
1: What inspired the song Necessary?
4: So I'm that person that cutting people off is a very difficult
1: thing.
4: Oh, Charlie.
1: Okay,
4: so makade miyobia. It's difficult for me to let go sometimes, you know, like when it comes when I have a personal relationship with someone, I hold on to memories and due to even when it comes to what the person has done to me, you know, I say it's difficult for me to let go. So I had to, you know, during my growth, and me transitioning into someone who. Right now, I would say it's easy for me to let go of some people. You get it. So I was like, if that's the situation, then as an artist, let me put it into the work of art. And I mean, from bra outside, and made it by, and a lot of people relate to it.
1: Because I'm also cutting boys. Now, Mick, this bit of the conversation is what I would want to remind you of. Okay, time I over her, over to gospel song. Okay, anymore, over to you.
4: Hey, Ache.
1: I think it was an Esther Smith song.
4: Ache, but I have something spiritual to share. Me mama capella. Me appreciate all the blessings you shower upon me way. Looking up on my life each and every day. Although me na home and nothing to feed, but me still go and praise you anyway. 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Me na go leave me alone, yeah. Me know cha if you look up on my life until me stamp on my toes, yeah. It's a real life story, me telling you, my bro, man, I been on the road, yeah, yeah. I know I got snakes inside of my circle, but me don't wanna know them. Cause I know cha na go leave me alone. He na go leave me alone, yeah. Me know Jah if you look up on my life until me stamp on my toes, yeah. Alright then, yeah, this is how the story goes. Take a look at my life, turn around and know everything is possible. So I keep on winning, and winning is all I need to do. Peace and love is all I preach to the ghetto. It's me home when you know, but all I do is just to keep it mute. Done, Yanko.
1: Hey, ladies and gentlemen, it's necessary for the gentleman to give you some ease, Yanko.

0: I'ma be alright someday. 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But for my peace of mind, it's unnecessary. It's unnecessary, no. It's unnecessary.
1: No, no, Agata is senior colleague work at Sahari level, Muna. Yeah. Agata Mubaha, na chair. Now, senior man at Tanabontia chair, and I'm beginning to get worried because me to be my senior and Jina Flanks and the Sun Chessa. Kweku, title of album, na EP, na set in your friend is saying.
2: Tales of Agata.
1: Hey, Agata with Tales. Agata, what's the title here?
2: Tales of Agata.
1: And you're signing also?
2: And you're 7.
1: Emu, enyum, enyum, enyum.
3: Emu, enyum. Emu, enyum.
1: Do you know what I said?
2: Enyum 7.
1: 7, there was one. But I'm coming, person me TBA Jebby. That's my only worry right now. But looking at my time, number one, I'm going to TBA Jebby. And I'm going to start here. I mean, say, o newbies now, maybe I'm going to have a chance. Maybe I'm not going to
3: have a chance. I'm going to have a chance. Yabaniaba.
1: Then I'm a booby, but na me person me fraud, me apologize to you. Say, oh, me ruin for you.
3: There is a father, I feel.
1: Me who cooks Kelly Blackson, so I can also have more chance. Na me my TF1 was a senior man.
3: And then
1: you can walk in any time. It's my area more real quick. Now, time can cry on our canal. You think TM, you know
3: me. Mammy announced me to be a lamb roofy.
1: Young girl.
3: Next, you can go for whom back account.
1: Let me be. and I got a whole kind of thing. I'm not going to be necessary. I'm necessary. I'm not going to be balanced. Necessary. I'm not going to be necessary. Sir. Agata de obi na no sa so no otimi ni powers na no akode se powers na. Yo, ladies and gentlemen, let's do this once again. Yenko Black Goat upon Chitun 2 miss in the building. Yenko.

0: Hey, I want you to one out country now.
1: You know something?
0: Talk to me.
1: I get my solo project that they come dropping. My next release be Voodoo.
0: Voodoo.
1: I would like make people hear I'm small.
0: Voodoo day.
1: Yeah, Voodoo Day, I think Voodoo come.
0: Wait. But the song they play at the background.
1: Yeah.
0: I hear you and I hear Punchy Tun Tun.
1: Punchy Tun Tun.
0: Black Goat.
2: Father of all rappers.
0: Black Goat, this way to be different things.
2: Father, I know.
0: Baby girl, man, inspire this.
2: Baby girl said, your boy does a shout to the number one.
0: Whoever the number one is, or your real pill.
2: Oh wow.
0: Or your pill or
2: pill of the city. Yeah.
0: That's how it's supposed to be. The song is banging. I said, you're buy that energy, Biaba.
1: Why though?
0: What inspired? Cyclops, the union, Cyclops, Anna. What the union sound? Cyclops.
2: No union sound.
0: Ladies and gentlemen, Muntiwe, I'm in the NTV, we're doing the Kakrayanko.

0: gentlemen, I'm proud of these gentlemen. The boys seem to have something coming. Something is coming. Wow. Mummy and why not you mean it?
1: Yeah, collaborate team, Mick. But or your brother man, or your brother man for referral. Let me show you be brave, active, appreciation, blessings, big hands, be a DHB, also more blessings, much blessings.
0: Amen. Charlie, but man, that new one says that here ginger view.
2: When say killers rank as an almost say, and I just the hope see Ghana make ready for the next set where they come.
0: The next set
2: because,
0: of talents
2: it, because
0: come.
2: Because you know it be crazy. Me alone, if I sit down and watch the people way,
0: the
2: circle alone, bro. If then enter the mainstream, unless the next 50 years.
0: Nice.
2: This one, if you write up for anywhere.
0: Spiritual. Now, is it that you have an album or an EP coming?
1: Oh, there's a pack coming.
0: Oh, you have a pack coming.
1: Yeah. And this song is off the pack. Yeah. Oh, but daddy, and then one my son was a fache. Oh,
0: and you
1: want to
0: see my creative dance challenge? Yo, fashion, my man. Because I saw my creative dance challenge in a bar and Saturday, and I mean, you said, I'm mapping in there. African, I'm mapping. Yeah, fashion. Mammy, truth, Yanko.

0: Sexy honey, and I'm a grip tonight. 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
1: Yo, next Janet Squad out.
2: I'm a raha, yeah, some way. Good evening, saying. By this time, good evening. Rap mu ye ntia, good evening. Yemre na ye be. No, no, but this song, the dance challenge will be mad.
3: You na go create
2: am. Me create you, but unse me de ma boys no, Mr. Drew no dance god mu asami.
4: Oh, masse asami.
2: Omun ka he. They know they make people know say
4: adi. Wa na wo ya de no.
2: You know, so right now, me throw book. Ti bibie ni a. Me de ma mu anamu ama hwe. You go one step to the left and right and back. No wa hwe say easier.
4: Okay.
2: Dia me yewa hey manak e video anka eko
4: nka training data
2: ba mo boa ti na me se camera se nyina anka offers am yi bi bi ego no. So this is big, this tune is big. Off your park, what's the name of the park out there?
5: A coaster in the name of the park neighbor.
2: A coaster,
5: yeah,
2: that's beautiful. Now a dim black goat, what's he anyo day?
5: Ah, black goat dear Africa should watch out.
2: Mm.
5: We are just coming with something unique. Mm. More positive vibes. Mm. And to ask me to now me striving for greatness, ne dear. And no one called black goat. And so, no one is.
2: Oh, so a black greatest of all time.
5: Exactly.
2: Oh, black
5: exactly.
2: Ne B-L-A-C-K.
5: No, B-L-A-C-K. Any the goat. Goat ne dear.
2: G-O-A. Then you man. That's beautiful to know. Big shout outs going out to Black Goat. I said, me rush. I'm going to go.

0: you and Amiki is coming. Who you and Amiki, but
1: girl, I be right here with you.
0: How's our team doing? What's the
1: matter? Be true, nothing.
0: Yo, Meek, the right spelling of your name. And you move here.
1: Someone.
0: Yeah, bro. I got it, bro. Meek, for right spelling of your name, let you name it.
1: Oh, the Meek, they be M-E-A-K.
0: M-E-A-K. Meek, that's
1: yeah, send your Obeka peak milk now. It's Meek, peak milk.
0: Yeah, yeah, I'm so happy. Yo, Oba Haras on TV in Kasa. He's also peak milk. Big shout outs going out to Black Goat and a Meek. Ghana, watch out for this set of talents coming your way. Yen Timi, I enjoy Omu to the max, but certainly expect something crazy from these gentlemen. That I can tell you for free. Agata, who you OG? What's the next week then, ABC?
2: Next week, there, man, I'm going to drop it. Flow, man, I'm going to say, I'm a street. I'm over two as well, so let's
0: see. I don't know what you can't do,
2: boys. No more.
0: Ah! I got to know what you mean. They say, I know what my mom is saying. Yo, Cooks.
3: Yeah.
0: I know I won't rush you.
3: I did.
0: Out of respect for this gentleman, I want you to come tell Ghana and everybody listening that you are here. Basic of the time, I want me to redo this again.
3: Okay.
0: I have so much respect for this gentleman. If I rush you, you won't enjoy the show.
3: Sure.
0: I will have enough time for you next week. Is that okay, bye?
3: Say a vibe in SL.
0: Hey, I kwa nkasa nkatre se Cooks don come out here and say Cooks next week ebe and say me boy.
3: Fully active.
0: Yeah, now represent who dey?
3: Ashoman Estate.
0: Ashoman Estate. What's the latest project?
3: Obra. Yeah.
0: So please, so Obra, your be boy, your choir, your be boy. But me, Musa, questions. Just sit and enjoy the show.
3: Sure.
0: Next week, Cooks a KUKS, right?
3: KUX.
0: KUX.
3: Yeah.
0: Hey, Charlie. Agata.
2: Father.
0: Tell us of Agata. And you sign it was
2: and you seven.
0: Seven songs. Producers in here, why?
2: Kes Beats, Nukemi. And Keristardom. Yeah.
0: Ladies and gentlemen, Uti Kasahari level live on Adom 106.3. Time I can or the better no abo kakra, Agata kakra, no abo Cooks kakra. Agata is senior man. Intimate and ask with the Agata, I can tell you, say, please do well. Nayan said, all time. Yana me reaching out to album, no. Yan Semwa so. And Kelly Blacks. Kelly Blacks, they certainly, I didn't know, say, Kelly Blacks was coming through. But Kelly, oh, wait, Kelly, come. Onunkwan and Amana. Yeah, Kelly. Yeah, can I do this with you next week official? Yeah, me pa mucho. Why? Only manager nyina bear with me na me nya enough time ma. It's better than gigi no sorry ko. You feel me? So I can enjoy you to the max. Utie Kasahari live on Adom 106.3 FM Donichi Kiteke Dadia and I'm Dadia. So big shout outs going out to Manak Mensa, Edward Robert Tete, as well as the IMAX DJ. Enjoy Kuku Agata. Tell us of Agata, this of the album. Let go.
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0: It's a bitch, yes, bitch.

0: 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I am in them.
1: From the bottom, now you're shining like a gold dream. 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

0: 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I'm on this one there, there, there, there.
1: Succulent, there,
0: there. Yes, sir, yes, sir. If ever don't eat, you can take it out here and I'm that there. So, yes, indeed. Dimax DJ, take me this way.

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1: when I'm in school sana na madwe ye me
0: oh but sana na ye but you be bia na kan
1: there be ya madwe na me bu ye
0: oh okay dey for swear me be say we dodge me
1: there me no you
0: but
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1: eye yare ye venous leakage
0: wow
1: sanity
0: we see bema o person su ne okote na e dey on
2: we pray to thee our God this day for the blessings you provide but keep this woman O King of Kings beneath thy almighty wings. O God, the spirit of all our joys, the cause of our delights, the glory of our darkest nights, and the comfort at times like these.
3: It hurts to love someone and not be loved in return. But what is more painful is to love someone and never find the courage to let that person know how you feel. Maybe God wants us to meet a few wrong people before meeting the right one, so that when we finally meet the right person, we will know how to be grateful for that gift. Love is when you take away the feeling, the passion, and the romance in a relationship, and find out you still care for that person. A sad thing in life is when you meet someone who means a lot to you, only to find out in the end that it was never meant to be, and you just have to let go. When the door of happiness closes, another opens, but oftentimes we look so long at the closed door that we don't see the one which has been opened for us. The best kind of friend is the kind you can just be with, never say a word, and then walk away feeling like it was the best conversation you've ever had. It is true that we don't know what we've got until we lose it, but it's also true that we don't know what we've been missing until it arrives. Giving someone all your love is never an assurance that they love you back. Don't expect love in return. Just wait for it to grow in their heart. But if it doesn't, be content it grew in yours. There are things you'd love to hear that you would never hear from the person whom you would like to hear them from. But don't be so deaf as not to hear it from the one who says it from their heart. Never say goodbye if you still want to try. Never give up if you still feel you can go on. Never say you don't love a person anymore if you can't let go. Love comes to those who still hope, although they've been disappointed. To those who still believe, although they've been betrayed. To those who still need to love, although they've been hurt before. and to those who have the courage and faith to build trust again. It takes only a minute to get a crush on someone, an hour to like someone, and a day to love someone. But it takes a lifetime to forget someone. Don't go for looks, they can deceive. Don't go for wealth, even that fades away. Go for someone who makes you smile, because it takes only a smile to make a dark day seem bright. Hope you find the someone that makes you smile.

0: for by my name if you so channel. And my name man I drill the man say we will be to me a dear be fast for my rebetia and hano. Ofre Jumum Kukudrufia Koya on Chakra or Rahol Hope of any baggies or not a Korean or status soon.
1: On status soon.
0: Ah, Beman is status soon. So any so bad news and to a bad tissue of Piaba. You run a day, no view was static. Now by every day, no question, I'll quack or by saving an hour. No, what did me? Just I say, who's me and who's me to a mass of more broker crap. And T. Yes, I know because you will not see Mira, who did your cocoa chakra, the brand is all your cover so.
1: Of a key, a small key. Oh, boy, a baby will be full papa. Because they get any coon. Abe yes I suno.
0: Oh,
1: even though you so as no way or babes me a babes me ayo. No, yeah, no dear or body on to me cast a war.
0: Ah,
1: what yes? Eh, but no dear bet me I be before from.
0: Maybe to me before from. But be man na mind in a man is self tune, but also a year no suno if I am I see what jack ran number, I'm a no wife, so near planetic come as a mistake in a cobai.

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106.3 FM. 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
0: 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Very very interesting.
2: Jamaica no what you say?
0: Aha.
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3: Ye shinshu ma se.
0: All right, Uti Adam 106.3 FM.
3: Well, we say see the egun ko.
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0: 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And then dey na mo be kire mi.
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1: 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I got few months to be named in your 40 years.
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1: Not just a miss from my company because 40 years ago, no mobile phone knew what to send.
0: Dabby, dabby, dabby, dabby.
1: 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Misu makome nimka.
0: Yeah.
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0: 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Okay. Okay.
1: What must I say?
0: Mm-hmm.
1: Because me wa lafia hon me the way by example. One day papa bi kokumi wo a shama.
0: Okay, okokumi.
1: No, oh yes, no ya me boyfriend I mean na dating for 3 years.
0: Okay.
1: One day no kwa kokumi.
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1: 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Oh yeah, no di me ko giskedro.
0: Okay.
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0: Mm-hmm.
1: Na no ka che me say, anope o mutu afa.
0: Mm-hmm.
1: Afa ni be see me so.
0: Mm.
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0: Mm.
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1: you need baby your feet. 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
0: one.
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0: is so ya come and the
1: dressing is say ade egu ya papa come
0: okay
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1: Okay, nyame bay.
2: Your boss run the ass, I suppose your bongra. A bomb at them, a bomb in the wood, nature.
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2: nature, who has them, and America.
1: Okay.
2: Mimi young coupon, a young suit.
1: Okay.
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3: 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And they woman. Nyanok and Yamasum is scam, sissy. 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While we are what transfer them to Tiana out here. And then a man evangelist voting in our davet, I be a prophet.
1: Wow.
3: What has ye? And the so full cane, prophet ye cane. The walking in our chest, I dear one who be a young upon a summoner now. Because seeing him and a body.
1: Yeah.
3: By nanu nyamesoma nkasa ne yetam me yebu jeje abrosu nyina yebu mi we. 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
3: 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Na wo Bible mu. Em sa kokotu MDC wo Bible mu.
1: Wo kokotu tema.
3: Tema ha.
1: Koti na yenti.
3: Oh. Meridian in fine wo.
1: Ah tema.
3: E wo tema.
1: Yeah.
3: Isaiah 21:14.
1: Okay.
3: E wo Bible mu. Na bi sa kokotu MDC. And was in our quarry, must add the Mumfan and court, let me shakra, dear Bresso.
1: Let's say to me, you start here, no, you are collected.
3: Yes. Nadientia, Ninyam Somono, Ninina bay a deal for a deal for an essay, and go for Chango for. A dozen. Oh,
1: yeah.
3: Yamasuma, yes, money, yes, yes, so woman in Anjo.
1: Yeah.
3: By said, there's a sofa caruba no war banner, and young woman of Cosona Hill. Problem now, Sonono. And young evangelist, I say. Give me one evangel first, and me let me preach it to your prophet for your misery.
1: No,
3: maybe
1: I know. Let me see what's on my day.
3: Miss what we are crumb for. Let me cassette your oil. Cassette your habine. Cassette your shoe.
1: Ah, my own anonymous.
3: Yes,
1: it's Yano
2: and Yansam for.
1: What are
2: you doing? I'm
3: going to make one man above for me. I bought from no me at my best a share.
2: Aye.
3: You be pigao and that we are evangelists here by prophet count. What is here?
1: Yeah.
3: Mr. Mom, Mr. Mom, Mr. Mom, Mr. Mom, Mr. Mom, Mr. Mom, Mr. Mom, Mr. Mom, Mr. Mom, Mr. Mom, Mr. Mom, Mr. Mom, Mr. Mom, Mr.
1: Mom,
3: Mr. Mom, Mr. Mom, Mr. Mom, Mr. Mom, Mr. Mom, Mr. Mom, Mr. Mom, Mr. Mom, Mr. Mom, Mr. Mom, Mr.
1: Mom, Mr.
3: Mom, Mr. Mom, Mr. Mom, Mr.
1: Mom,
3: Mr. Mom, Mr. Mom, Mr. Mom, Mr. Mom, Mr. Mom, Mr. Mom, Mr. Mom, Mr. Mom, Mr. Mom, Mr. Mom, Mr. Mom, Mr. Mom, I'm saying, intina na komu dini pay. 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
3: 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Of say sika
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3: 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Aye, a show sika ono.
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2: Satam na. Party no club on a cost was suicide.
3: Mammy, Miss Bramma Bramme, tell me home. 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
1: I'm
3: from Morgana, one abridge Emmy. Minimum and then starting letters of woo. Ya buy Morgan, Mumasi, Kaitia, or Boise Tutuka, winning by Americano. Messi, it's me, let them blow. And we appena, now Boisson and Saint Tennessee, Uncle Fusion Boboman, I'm smoke bois, with Mumia, or China and Sakao.
1: Wow, Unkashi.
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3: 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I was saying, I'm going to go for threatening me, but no boa. 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
1: Yeti, hey.
3: Yes.
1: Say, yeti, hey.
3: Nadia, and I'm walker. Meta, how am I saying, Butum?
1: What, wow, wow, wow, wow,
3: wow, wow, wow, wow, wow, wow, wow, wow, wow, wow, wow, wow, wow, wow, wow, wow, wow, wow, wow, wow, wow, wow, wow, wow, wow, wow,
1: wow, wow, wow, wow, wow, wow,
3: wow, wow, wow, wow, wow, wow, wow, wow, wow, wow, wow, What has here? 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Ah, Matias is your papa, Missia Bonte. 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And you be yo, and you be ya.
1: Ah, my.
3: Ain't in young copon. 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
3: Yes.
2: Now try it.
1: Then you go to Nkwanji.
2: Nkwanji. No scam back on there.
3: Nkwanji and when you're dada.
2: No scam. No one will. No one will. I'm so quapping Nkwanji. Wow.
1: Probably my name is.
3: Me say. Nkwanji and when you're. Yes, but we should when you're Nkwanji dada.
1: Okay.
3: What is here? Me di yes, di. Me di nananim tu mi yesudi.
1: Yeah.
3: Ah? Yeah. Ane na papa yikai. Mo bi mi ya wadi. For Bible tuo. Fesika atusu. 500 million to Bible so never snap to all any kusia never 200 million to all
1: mhm
3: be fa
1: joga sa go mic ni
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3: osuro to enu so ofa snap ni kusia na asamato no
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3: ofa snap ni Bible snap ni kusia na and say obo ndi obewu
1: Wow.
3: Diabo Bible mo. Proverbs.
2: 30 verse 10.
3: What say a new one when you are done school no
1: am. And the mo say na mo ba
2: na.
3: No when for and diabo I na software we your software. Na say me tie say asori kese pa o mo chairman akofo obi ni nua.
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3: 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I buy who are social media buy.
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1: Me baby say say o say Bible dia o say the see there. Aka ho.
3: Yes. O tell us we say am say na say see there e Bible room e sunsun ma there.
1: Okay.
3: We be two we dey me dey sane yare. 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
4: E be ku mi ukite aduane na me jidi a.
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2: be ma no. 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
1: All right, man. 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
4: phone.
1: Over to me, our friend, yes, 0302-216561. 0302-216561. 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
5: Yes, Auntie Bella.
1: Me ma akwa ba odra ho maso.
5: Mo odon so.
1: Me ba cho udi ni baby akase fri.
5: Me pa cho frem e rabna.
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5: Afenya.
1: All right. 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Y2K jam no beba. Me ba Y2K jam o beba.
5: Oh, Miss Rao, a jumainty, made a mamma can a cray.
1: Matty, what can a
5: cray? I mean to member.
1: Okay, okay. A Ryan Newcomo. In quantity, Yamas, so many a name. Amen.
5: Eh, in quantity, so many a day. Then can we hope a command a day in the inca? Grow full, papa. If a metier diving some more canoe, as some not diving can ask some ketwa, I be home.
1: Well, who experienced Kakra, what it be?
5: Ay, enti nyankopon sha dadi me si dadi se meka 2000 me kura mpua me yu kure niya mkura mkwa na hada eni meka 500 gana me dream ye chwa mubi ya each church member
1: eh hey, yejuma bena wa
5: yes affordable yeli ndiye bende ay
1: na uwa fia ye tumene kane mane o
5: me deka 500 gana na mbite me mabuksu kura minto Yeah, I saw them in time for because Canada is not correcting me. Why would you? I will be able to say, I saw also for no near as a friend from 8 million to women by church member. One, we are here, no more one by a monk economical. But also for Yaria, you see, you miss Cayenne, you say, you're going
1: to be. On the sofa, I said, you're being and couple between me, I want by Moyen to board the man. Church member now would be the same. We all could have way.
5: Who could have 1 to 5? Yes, I track out also. Yes, you know, I'm going to one.
1: About me, that's in a minstrel one's self free. Hey, I said, woo. 0302216561. Hello. Mamma, I'll come aboard around my soul.
6: Oh, hello. Oh,
1: Mapo.
6: Ah. Oh, Radio Coupon. Bella!
1: Yes!
6: The one that's a pa. What am I doing? Where am I looking at you, mommy? What you?
1: I want you, pa.
6: Come at you.
1: I want you, pa.
6: Now, sir, we've been saying, ah, do, are they? What if we can't have a. I want you, Adam. You don't come, Adam. No, Mr. No problem.
1: Do, they do!
6: Hello! Oh, Bella!
1: Yes.
6: Come out that today.
1: Aye.
6: And you want to say, what's all on the
1: thing? What's all on the
6: thing? What's all on the thing? What's all on the thing? What's all on the thing? What's all on the thing? What's all on the thing? What's all on the thing? What's all on the
1: thing? What's all
6: on the thing? What's all on the thing? What's all on the thing? What's all on the thing? What's all on the
1: Mm-hmm.
6: What's it okay, no?
1: Aye, I'll see that.
6: Ah, what's up, Sammy?
1: So, okay, baby, you know what? Okay, I'm a bit pretty near in our wood today.
6: Okay, I should look from one. Tell her what you know. Sanna, actually. The one who's doing for damage. And I'm what?
1: Sabe Pepe.
6: Okay. Where the mamma come out?
1: Hey, my boy, yeah.
6: na me me na ye nya buta obi nya so nso nya so kakra o da ye vela bye bye
1: bye bye mafo from 0302216562 and 0302216561 na enye wadwen chiwe enanya mesum ne enka nyamesum no eya de kro so for prophet omini aso se eya scam prophet omini akwadanya me se scam omini aso se e de ade a heaven ni ne hefa wo de bo wo bra yie ni ye kona e wo ho ayate na ho eni wo a won lusu ye san wo se menka jo jina se hwe ni krom no gogbo men try men try from now so for adwen kire ebra
7: hello
1: me ma kwaba bo do ahoma so
7: bodo so bella
1: yes darling
7: kobi
1: kobi e te sey
7: boko
1: na wenya wo puma no
7: ah, we are the champion of the ball.
1: Ah, all the time, yeah, yeah. Na no so champion of the ball. Matikasa. Matikasa.
7: Yeah. Mm-hmm. I do you know. I feel a move that he has come from Kai way back 2005. And maybe secondary school. Because I'm going to make it so. You know, my next car for how I get to be. But now, the team was going to be an answer. Sorry, we didn't have answer. My day, my phone is in the city of a proposal. And now, so for me to say, I'm going to sign the top of one. Then, the youth were so full. It's one day, the team of our team from the frame, you know, say, well, who said, or daddy, I did your father, you know. And mommy, no, my dad, I'm not sure what you need. Emra.
1: I say, we're born mining in Edinburgh.
7: I'm not going to be able to do it.
1: Wow. Because Bibi is here who cut through Bibi.
8: Hello, Auntie Bella.
1: Hi, Coco.
8: Auntie.
1: Hey, my feel, Papa.
8: It's not so do.
1: Yeah, Kokoni.
8: Hey, Auntie.
1: Koko, ada omwe di usika o baby pain.
8: Eh, as of a phone.
1: Me pa chwai.
8: Oh, Auntie, me ni ba ku you.
1: Ni yai.
8: Auntie. You could ask 1,000 na me de koi. And to me koi, I see me in jine biso. You have been to my pump.